0: stop Trump getting elected. And I do think at the end of the day, you know, American voters will make those decisions.
1: Labor strife ahead of one of the world's biggest events. ABC's Melissa Adan in L.A.
2: The World Cup is days away, and the first game here in L.A. may actually be in trouble. This is because concession workers at SoFi Stadium are set to go on strike. So the union tells us its members, which includes cashiers, cooks, bartenders, servers over at SoFi, voted overwhelmingly to authorize a strike against the stadium's food service operator, Legends Global.
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1: 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ABC's Andrew Dimbert.
6: Video showing festival goers ducking for cover after an initial burst of gunfire, followed by another hail of shots. The shooting sending hundreds of people running for their lives.
7: Everybody trying to find their kids.
6: First responders and Good Samaritans seen tending to the wounded.
8: It was a horrible sight. I walk over to see if I'm thinking like, anybody need help? And it was quite a few people that needed help.
1: Today's NASCAR Cup race in Michigan was stopped with 51 laps to go to repair a damaged safer barrier after a hard crash involving Christopher Bell and Chase Elliott. Denny Hamlin went from the back to first for a second consecutive Cup win. New York set to welcome home the Knicks tomorrow night, with fans betting their unbelievable streak will continue.
9: Madison Square Garden prepares to host Game 3 of the NBA Finals, the first Finals game on this floor in 27 years.
10: The Garden going to be rocking.
9: Last time, 1999. The Knicks have not lost a game since April 23rd.
11: Puts it in!
9: One of the longest playoff streaks in NBA history. Game 1 in San Antonio, a 10-point Knicks win. Game 2, a 1-point nail-biter.
1: ABC's Ike Ajachi. President Trump plans to attend, so does Mayor Zoran Mamdani.
12: It'll be a very different place than the president, but I'll be there. I'll probably be standing for most of it.
1: Wayne Cabot, ABC News.
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4: 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And that's us, Country 1260.

one of my very favorite Tracy Lord songs. It's all about those alibis. Off to another hour of music we go. Tom Lang right here with Highway 101.

0: That's all you have to do is save it for a rainy day. There's some Kenny Chesney. By the way, if you're making vacation plans for this summer and you decide you might want to go to Las Vegas, head over to Kenny Chesney's website and check out the dates that he is going to be at the Sphere for another summer of concerts. That's right. He's going to be at the Sphere quite a few days this summer of 2026, and it's always a super, super show. So head on over if you're headed to Las Vegas.
1: We're the real deal. Real country.

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1: 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Well, I'll tell you what, we managed to grab Cody Johnson by the collar, sit him down long enough to ask him the question, what do you like doing the most? And he said performing in front of a live audience makes his day.
2: It means the world to me because at the end of the day, you know, we're all human. We all have our struggles, and I do too, a lot, you know, as a person, as a dad, as a husband, as a CEO. But getting to bring music to people is what I do it all for. And it starts from picking the songs or writing the songs all the way to the studio. And then from that point, it transitions to the stage to where I just can't wait to get there and play these songs. Over the years of 18 years of doing this, I know that I can't play four nights a week. You know, my voice, it's, you have to be very careful with it. And I know that I can't run too hard. But if I had like the perfect vocal cord set, like if I had like all the stamina in the world, I'd play.
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4: 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In north central Nebraska on the overnight, chances of showers and thunderstorms, partly cloudy with a low around 60. Southeast wind 10 to 20, becoming northwest after midnight. Monday will be partly sunny with a high near 87. Northwest wind 10 to 15, becoming east in the afternoon. And on Monday night, a 30% chance of showers and thunderstorms, partly cloudy with a low around 60. Southeast wind 5 to 10. In south central South Dakota on the overnight, a 30% chance of showers and thunderstorms, mostly clear with a low around 65. Southeast wind 14 to 22 with gusts as high as 31. Monday, a 20% chance of showers, partly sunny with a high near 85. Northwest wind 10 to 20. And on Monday night, chances of showers and thunderstorms, partly cloudy with a low around 64. East wind 7 to 11.
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0: Well, Darius Rucker, and don't you dare think I don't think about you. Uh-huh. I'm Tom Lang.
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2: From ABC News, I'm Wayne Cabot. Now reports of missiles and drones over Jordan. The U.S. Embassy there urging Americans to take immediate cover. Israel today intercepted 10 Iranian missiles in the most brazen violation of a ceasefire already riddled with violations. ABC's Tom Sufi Burridge in Jerusalem awaiting Israel's response.
3: In a phone call with Fox News, President Trump reacting to Iran's attack on Israel, reportedly saying, quote, "What I would suggest to Iran, you've shot your missiles. That's enough. Get back to the table and make a deal." And in another call, Trump reportedly telling Axios he was about to phone Israeli Prime Minister Netanyahu and tell him not to retaliate by attacking Iran.
2: Trump says Israel will do what he tells them to, telling the Financial Times, "I call all the shots." But when Trump called the initial shot to start the war, he may have been misguided, says Republican Representative Mike McCaul, who says the attack was just

0: justified, but told ABC's This Week.
1: I think they thought the regime would implode after taking out the top leadership in the Ayatollah, and that didn't happen.
0: People lucky enough to have Knicks Spurs tickets for Game 3 at MSG can expect layers of lawmen and women. ABC's Perry Russum.
2: Police have the barricades ready to go. They are lined up around the entire arena.
3: The Secret Service will be here as President Trump says he's coming to the game. The New York City native and Knicks fan would become the first sitting president to attend the NBA Finals. A watch party outside the arena has been canceled.
0: New York's Mayor Zoran Mamdani says there will still be watch parties across the city.
4: Whether it's at Central Park, whether it's at Radio City Music Hall, whether it's at Brooklyn Bowl.
0: Crime in New York hit historic lows last week, reflecting trends across the country. But USA mass shootings are rising sharply compared to last year at this time, from 141 then to 176 now. Still no suspects in a Toledo mass shooting overnight. You're listening to ABC News.
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0: Late word of a powerful earthquake of magnitude 7.8 with fears it may cause a tsunami. It hit the southern Philippines. President Trump still wants that compensation fund that he can control to dole out awards as he sees fit, says ABC White House correspondent Selena Wang.
9: Trump still pushing his $1.8 billion so-called anti-weaponization fund to compensate those who claim they were wrongly targeted by the Justice Department during the Biden administration. That's despite the acting attorney general announcing they're scrapping the fund after rare revolt from Senate Republicans.
10: I think the weaponization fund is a great idea.
11: Would you be okay with them receiving taxpayer dollars?
10: The people were destroyed by dirty cops and by weaponization. Many of those people should be compensated.
0: Maine Senate hopeful Graham Plattner held a town hall tonight to face Democratic voters just 2 days before the primary. Plattner telling them, we need to fight unchecked power.
12: The United States Senate, I believe, needs to be a place of challenging the power of the court. And we need to be a lot more creative about how we wield power when we have it.
0: Plattner was a shoo-in for the nomination until a week of scandals and allegations of mistreatment of women, which he says are not true. His defenders say Plattner's been open about his military PTSD. Wayne Cabot, ABC News.
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always good to go back home, especially if you're from a small town, USA. There's Justin Moore as you and I get into another hour of music to wrap up another weekend. And have mercy on that, okay? Here's the Judds.

0: I'll tell you what, I'm going to stay country or I'm going to die trying. There's some Blake Shelton. I'm Tom Lang with more music coming up. Let me ask you a question. What is your favorite salad dressing? Mine happens to be either ranch or a dressing called Western dressing, which is really, really good. That one is my favorite. But Kane Brown defends his intense dislike for ranch dressing.
1: I feel like people are just, I don't know why they're fixated on ranch. It was originally barbecue sauce and mustard got thrown in, but like if you pick ranch over barbecue sauce, you're crazy.
2: So you mean to tell me like you won't have ranch with pizza? Like it's
1: That's nasty.
2: No, it's so
1: that
2: good.
1: Is nasty.
2: It's so good.
1: I remember in elementary school specifically, I saw a girl do that, and then she did it on her oranges after, and I think that's where I fell out of love with it.

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0: goodness, he's a country boy. Tom Lang with more music coming up for you. While only Luke Bryan could pull this off, an Elk Grove, California rancher's wife had her dying wish fulfilled. She dreamed of hosting a Luke Bryan concert on her property in Elk Grove, California. Well, guess what? Luke Bryan's farm tour stopped on by their ranch and drew more than 20,000 fans.
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12: 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In north central Nebraska on the overnight, chances of showers and thunderstorms, partly cloudy with a low around 60. Southeast wind 10 to 20, becoming northwest after midnight. Monday will be partly sunny with a high near 87. Northwest wind 10 to 15, becoming east in the afternoon. And on Monday night, a 30% chance of showers and thunderstorms, partly cloudy with a low around 60. Southeast wind 5 to 10. In south central South Dakota on the overnight, a 30% chance of showers and thunderstorms, mostly clear with a low around 65. Southeast wind 14 to 22, with gusts as high as 31. Monday, a 20% chance of showers, partly sunny with a high near 85. Northwest wind 10 to 20. And on Monday night, chances of showers and thunderstorms, partly cloudy with a low around 64, east wind 7 to 11.
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0: 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Tom Lang with Clay Walker.
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2: From ABC News, I'm Wayne Cabot. Late word, Israel is attacking Iran. The IDF says its Air Force struck military targets in western and central Iran a short time ago. Tehran, Isfahan. Israel is retaliating after Iran fired into Israel earlier today.
3: The IDF saying it intercepted all 10 Iranian missiles, and there are no reports anyone was killed or injured in the attack. Iran retaliating against Israeli strikes earlier today on the Lebanese capital, Beirut. The IDF saying it targeted Iranian-backed Hezbollah in the south of the city just hours after the militant group fired projectiles into northern Israel.
2: That report from Israel, ABC's Tom Sufi Burridge in Jerusalem. The Iranian foreign ministry explains the strikes this way, says there have been multiple ceasefire violations by Israel and the U.S. Iran said that if Israel were to hit back, it would hit even harder. Hard to say where or how this stops, but President Trump says he's told both sides to stand down. Ukraine President Zelensky is asking Americans not to

0: forget about the suffering in his country, telling Sky News.
1: I understand with all the challenges in the Middle East, but this is the biggest war during these 80 years, the biggest in Europe.
0: So many losses, human lives, Zelensky saying that we need to stop it now. Ukraine has been holding the line against Russia, even making gains lately and attacking inside Russia, hoping to force Vladimir Putin into ending his more than four-year-long war. Big news tonight out of Los Angeles. The mayor's race just changed with Democrat Nithya Raman pulling ahead of Spencer Pratt, the Republican endorsed by President Trump. Primary night, Pratt had a 9-point lead. As if winning a Pulitzer wasn't enough, Liberation, about a consciousness-raising women's group in the 70s, wins the Tony for Best New Play. You're listening to ABC News.
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0: There are fears right now of a possible tsunami after a very strong earthquake just rocked the Philippines, magnitude 8.2. Worst case scenario, 10-foot waves for some of the coasts of Indonesia and Malaysia. A search continues right now for the shooters who wounded 12 people at a music festival in Toledo. Police Lieutenant Dan Gerken says they need help.
6: Talk to your kids. There's kids out there that probably know more than all of us standing here, right? So if they can help us out, that'd be great.
0: He'd like them to look through their phones and photos to see if there's something that could help the investigators identify the suspects. There were two shooters who they think were shooting at each other. Mass shootings like that one are increasingly common. They're up 25% from last year at this time in this country. Overall, crime and murders are down or near historic lows across the country. A21 is a company that makes and markets high-end liquor, and its COO, Rob Koch, is trying to figure out who conned their way into stealing $500,000 of his good bourbon from a warehouse in Philadelphia.
7: They showed up at American Supply's warehouse. They said, hey, we're here for a pickup for A21, and it's 18 pallets of stuff. They didn't really know what it was.
0: 11,000 bottles of Noble Oak bourbon gone. He says the warehouse didn't follow the usual protocols. I'm Wayne Cabot, ABC News.
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0: it won't. George Burge, and it won't be long. I'm Tom Lang with more music coming up for you. 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

couldn't have the toy till his nuggets were gone. A green traffic light turned straight to red. 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His fries went a-flying and his orange drink covered his lap.

0: That's all you have to do is go step by step, one step at a time, one foot in front of the other. There's some Eddie Rabbit. Tom Lang with more music on the way for you. Well, Gwen Stefani happened to stop by the Drew Barrymore show recently, and Drew sat down and said, hey, Gwen, let me ask you something. When did you feel the prettiest?
1: I look back at all the photos and I'm like, where am I the prettiest? Like, when do I like myself the most? And it was right when Blake started loving me. When you actually feel love for the first time, they reflect you. You can see yourself in them.
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4: 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In north central Nebraska on the overnight, chances of showers and thunderstorms, partly cloudy with a low around 60. Southeast wind 10 to 20, becoming northwest after midnight. Monday will be partly sunny with a high near 87. Northwest wind 10 to 15, becoming east in the afternoon. And on Monday night, a 30% chance of showers and thunderstorms, partly cloudy with a low around 60. In South Central South Dakota on the overnight, a 30% chance of showers and thunderstorms, mostly clear with a low around 65. Southeast wind 14 to 22 with gusts as high as 31. Monday, a 20% chance of showers, partly sunny with a high near 85. Northwest wind 10 to 20. And on Monday night, chances of showers and thunderstorms, partly cloudy with a low around 64. East wind 7 to 11.
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1: Tennessee Ernie Ford at 16 tons. 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
2: From ABC News, I'm Wayne Cabot. The war just took a turn. Israel launching airstrikes into Iran. Explosions heard in Isfahan, Tabriz, Tehran. The attacks are in retaliation for Iran's missile attack on Israel. The first missile attack since the ceasefire by Iran. All 10 missiles were intercepted. Representative Mike McCall, Republican on ABC's This Week.
3: I think that honestly, that the Iranians are dragging this out. They want to drag this out closer to the midterm elections. I don't think they're negotiating in good faith.
2: The war drags on as the world turns to sport. Some members of Iran's World Cup entourage still waiting for U.S. visas before this week's games in Los Angeles. And speaking of L.A., the mayoral election just took a major turn. L.A. City Council member Nithya Raman has overtaken Spencer Pratt by about 3,000 votes, erasing Pratt's primary night edge of 9%. ABC's Selena Wang says President Trump is claiming the delay in counting votes is evidence of fraud.
4: Trump peddles an unsubstantiated claim that last week's California elections are rigged because after 4 days, the state isn't even close to finishing the count.
5: Do you have evidence to support
6: that? All I have to do is look.
5: That's not evidence.
6: And I listen to people, and let's see what happens.
5: But, sir, that's not evidence.
4: The Trump Justice Department now sending in a federal prosecutor to investigate voter fraud allegations in California.
2: And in Maine, Senate hopeful Graham Plattner faced voters at a town hall, the primary coming up on Tuesday. Plattner telling the crowd, we need to fight unchecked power.
7: The United States Senate, I believe, needs to be a place of challenging the power of the court. And we need to be a lot more creative about how we wield power when we have it.
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1: Concession workers at SoFi Stadium are set to go on strike as the World Cup begins. ABC's Melissa Adun.
2: We have reached out to the hospitality company for comment and are awaiting word. Now, if they do not come to a deal soon, concession workers could walk off the job at any point. And let me tell you, the clock is ticking as this Friday is USA versus Paraguay's match. So this is the first of many games to be held at SoFi, and tickets are selling fast. We're looking at them selling for well over $1,000.
1: The NBA Finals arrive in New York with a heightened risk. An NYPD assessment obtained by ABC News says malicious actors across the ideological spectrum may use high-profile sporting events for targeted violence. These kinds of assessments are routine for big events. There's no specific threat. President Trump is expected to attend, and because of that, the Knicks are telling fans arrive at least 2 hours before tip-off to airport-style security. And there'll be no watch party at the Garden due to enhanced security. And also after someone assaulted a cop during the last watch party, Mayor Zoran Mamdani.
3: We know that the vast majority of New Yorkers were celebrating in the way that we would want them to, with exuberance, with joy. But there is no tolerance for violence against police officers or violence in general.
1: Heat building across the central U.S. Upper 90s expected across the southern plains Monday. Amarillo could hit 100 degrees. I'm Wayne Cabot, ABC News.
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6: Burke, Gregory, and Winter, and Chamberlain know local radio when they hear it. 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

Boy, I tell you what, you're having a really bad day when you can't even get the blues. Mm-mm. There's some Reba McEntire with more music on the way for you and next to me. And here we are standing next to each other. It's Shenandoah.

There you go. Kix and Ronnie, Brooks and Dunn. We're kicking up a little dust as you travel down that red dirt road. More music on the way for you. We're going to go face-to-face with Alabama coming up in just a few. 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

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I do not care for horses, whiskey, women, or the loot. 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

0: What a great combination. What a great song. Don't Mind If I Do. Riley Green and Ella Langley. Boy, I'll tell you what, as 2026 rolls on, I do hope they get together with some more duets. While Bailey Zimmerman sat down with us and he talked about how he can't believe that music in general, doesn't matter what kind it is, has changed his life. Here's what he had to say.
1: In so many ways, I don't even know how to explain it. Like, my life is truly the way it is because of music, people following me, people wanting to be interested in me and my music. It's like such a blessing to get to wake up every day and know that you have a world full of friends and family. It's true.
2: Man, I love this place. I've been surfing here since I was a kid. Now, seeing my grandson out on the water, it means everything to me. Watching him and taking in the blue waves, the sea breeze, the blurry horizon.
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9: 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In north central Nebraska on the overnight, chances of showers and thunderstorms, partly cloudy with a low around 60. Southeast wind 10 to 20, becoming northwest after midnight. Monday will be partly sunny with a high near 87. Northwest wind 10 to 15, becoming east in the afternoon. And on Monday night, a 30% chance of showers and thunderstorms, partly cloudy with a low around 60. Southeast wind 5 to 10. In south central South Dakota on the overnight, a 30% chance of showers and thunderstorms, mostly clear with a low around 65. Southeast wind 14 to 22, with gusts as high as 31. Monday, a 20% chance of showers, partly sunny with a high near 85. Northwest wind 10 to 20. And on Monday night, chances of showers and thunderstorms, partly cloudy with a low around 64. East wind 7 to 11.
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0: Well, there's Earl Thomas Connolly. Is there even a slight chance of loving you? I'm Tom Lang, wrapping up another weekend. I hope you have a great work week ahead. Enjoy yourself and stay safe.
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2: From ABC News, I'm Wayne Cabot. Early morning airstrikes by Israel into Iran. Israel fired the missiles against President Trump's public advice not to, responding to missile fire from Tehran. That came on day 100 of an aspirational ceasefire that fails to hold. These attacks are the biggest breach yet, threatening to drag the wider Middle East back into a regional war, one that continues to involve the U.S.
3: The ceasefire between the U.S. and Iran around the Strait of Hormuz and in the Gulf is already pretty tenuous. We've seen that within the last 48 hours, the Iranians and the U.S. military exchanging pretty significant fire. The U.S. military insisting it is taking a defensive posture and attacking Iran to deter further attacks.
2: ABC's Tom Sufi Burridge in Jerusalem. A major change in L.A. Progressive Democrat Nithya Raman has overtaken Republican Spencer Pratt in the mayor's race. President Trump says California's slow vote count constitutes fraud, complaining in a new social media post that Republican candidates are being cheated. People who were able to score tickets for Game 3 of the NBA Finals at MSG can expect layers of lawmen and women.
4: Police have the barricades ready to go. They are lined up around the entire arena.
5: The Secret Service will be here as President Trump says he's coming to the game. The New York City native and Knicks fan would become the first sitting president to attend the NBA Finals. A watch party outside the arena has been canceled.
2: ABC's Perry Russum. President Trump is the biggest name politician to be in attendance, but Mayor Zoran Mamdani says he'll be there.
6: It'll be a very different place than the president, but I'll be there. I'll probably be standing for most of it.
2: The Knicks coming home with a 2-0 lead over the Spurs. Because of security, fans are advised to arrive 2 hours before tip-off. Some members of Iran's World Cup entourage are still waiting for their U.S. visas before this week's games in Los Angeles. You're listening to ABC News.
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2: Stacey King played on three consecutive NBA championship teams with the Chicago Bulls from 1991 through 93. Modern fans know and adore him as the Bulls commentator for the past two decades, earning him an Emmy. Fans will be sad to hear the news that Stacey King has died at just 59. The NASCAR race in Michigan was stopped with 51 laps remaining to repair the safer barrier after a hard crash involving Christopher Bell and Chase Elliott, Denny Hamlin scoring his second consecutive Cup win. At the movies, nostalgia for the 2000s battling nostalgia for the 1980s.
9: Be back.
10: The horror comedy Scary Movie took in $55 million at the box office this weekend, a record for the long-running franchise.

0: That means He-Man didn't have the power, with the new Masters of the Universe movie opening at number 2 with $29.3 million.
1: Look, I know how this sounds, but you gotta understand, it's massive.
0: Backrooms, meanwhile, rounded out the top 3 with $25.9 million, a 70% drop-off from its opening last weekend. Mike Dubusky, ABC News.
2: Broadway's top honor goes to a show that gently mocks Broadway. Schmigadoon wins the Tony for Best New Musical, adapted from Apple TV, meaning that that's an EGOT for Apple. It already has Emmys for Ted Lasso and The Studio, the Oscar for Coda, and the Grammy for the F1 soundtrack. I'm Wayne Cabot, ABC News.
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6: Some say love, it is a river, and that it drowns the tender reed. Some say love, it's like a razor, and that it leaves your soul to bleed.

child of Carrie Underwood, Real Country. I'm Gary Walker. Hello there. I've got Thomas Rhett's daddy, Rhett Akins. And hey, man, what's going on? That ain't my truck.

0: On Kojo, Cody Johnson, The Fall, that dropped on country radio, what was it, April 28th, 2025, second single from his deluxe edition of his ninth studio album, that leather album. I love that album, but he's got new music. He's got a new album called The Banks of the Trinity. That's a river that kind of snakes, if you will, through East Texas. Cody grew up around that river, and it's a 16-track album. It's going to drop. We got, two and a half, 3 weeks? June 26th to keep your eyes out and your ears open for that. Before I played Kojo, The Fall, I played Red Akins. I don't know what's happening here. It ain't right. That ain't my truck, man. I'm Gary Walker. I've got more real country I'm going to play for you. How about the G-Man, Garth Brooks, Lainey Wilson, and The Voice? You know I'm talking about Vern Gosden, right? He's coming up on Real Country.
1: Straight up and genuine. We play real country all the time.

0: A man with 19 top 10 solo hits on the country music charts from the late 1970s, early 1990s. I'm talking about Vern the Voice Gosden. He had three number ones, and that's one of them right there. I can tell by the way you dance. It's going to be a good night. I'm Gary Walker. It's going to be a good one. I've got Luke Bryan on the way, also Mo and Joe.
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1: 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In north central Nebraska on the overnight, chances of showers and thunderstorms, partly cloudy with a low around 60. Southeast wind 10 to 20, becoming northwest after midnight. Monday will be partly sunny with a high near 87. Northwest wind 10 to 15, becoming east in the afternoon. And on Monday night, a 30% chance of showers and thunderstorms, partly cloudy with a low around 60. In south central South Dakota on the overnight, a 30% chance of showers and thunderstorms, mostly clear with a low around 65. Southeast wind 14 to 22, with gusts as high as 31. Monday, a 20% chance of showers, partly sunny with a high near 85. Northwest wind 10 to 20. And on Monday night, chances of showers and thunderstorms, partly cloudy with a low around 64. East wind 7 to 11.
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1: From ABC News, I'm Wayne Cabot. The war just took a turn. Israel launching airstrikes into Iran. Explosions heard in Isfahan, Tabriz, Tehran. The attacks are in retaliation for Iran's missile attack on Israel. The first missile attack since the ceasefire by Iran. All 10 missiles were intercepted. Representative Mike McCall, Republican on ABC's This Week.
2: I think that honestly, the Iranians are dragging this out. They want to drag this out closer to the midterm elections. I don't think they're negotiating in good faith.
1: The war drags on as the world turns to sport. Some members of Iran's World Cup entourage still waiting for U.S. visas before this week's games in Los Angeles. And speaking of L.A., the mayoral election just took a major turn. L.A. City Council member Nithya Raman has overtaken Spencer Pratt by about 3,000 votes, erasing Pratt's primary night edge of 9%. ABC's Selena Wang says President Trump is claiming the delay in counting votes is evidence of fraud.
3: Trump peddles an unsubstantiated claim that last week's California elections are rigged because after 4 days, the state isn't even close to finishing the count.
4: Do you have evidence to support
5: that? All I have to do is look.
4: That's not evidence.
5: And I listen to people, and let's see what happens.
4: But, sir, that's not evidence.
3: The Trump Justice Department now sending in a federal prosecutor to investigate voter fraud allegations in California.
1: And in Maine, Senate hopeful Graham Plattner faced voters at a town hall, the primary coming up on Tuesday. Plattner telling the crowd, "We need to fight unchecked power."
6: The United States Senate, I believe, needs to be a place of challenging the power of the court. And we need to be a lot more creative about how we wield power when we have it.
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1: Concession workers at SoFi Stadium are set to go on strike as the World Cup begins. ABC's Melissa Adun.
9: We have reached out to the hospitality company for comment and are awaiting word. Now, if they do not come to a deal soon, concession workers could walk off the job at any point. And let me tell you, the clock is ticking as this Friday is USA versus Paraguay's match. So this is the first of many games to be held at SoFi, and tickets are selling fast. We're looking at them selling for well over $1,000.
1: The NBA Finals arrive in New York with a heightened risk. An NYPD assessment obtained by ABC News says malicious actors across the ideological spectrum may use high-profile sporting events for targeted violence. These kinds of assessments are routine for big events. There's no specific threat. President Trump is expected to attend, and because of that, the Knicks are telling fans arrive at least 2 hours before tip-off to airport-style security. And there'll be no watch party at the Garden due to enhanced security. Also, after someone assaulted a cop during the last watch party, Mayor Zoran Mondani.
10: We know that the vast majority of New Yorkers were celebrating in the way that we would want them to, with exuberance, with joy. But there is no tolerance for violence against police officers or violence in general.
1: Heat building across the central U.S. Upper 90s expected across the southern plains Monday. Amarillo could hit 100 degrees. I'm Wayne Cabot, ABC News.
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Alabama, the closer you get, turn it up louder, the better the real country sounds. But shh, be very, very quiet. Travis Tritt is drifting off to dream.

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0: I'd settle for a slow down.
1: No slowing down for that man, not in 2026. Frederick Dierks Bentley, as well as his mom and daddy call him. I call him Dierks Bentley. His off-the-map tour is going to kick off this week, June 12th in Rogers, Arkansas. He's going to be out on the road through July 18th. He's going to wrap it up in Florida. And did I mention Dierks is going to be running the road with Ricky Skaggs? He's also going to be working with his bud, Luke Combs. No slowing down for that man. Before I play Dierks, drifting off to dream, dreaming about that Rio country with Travis Tritt, where I've got more coming up. Freddie Fender I'm going to play. Hang on for the harmonies with Diamond Rio and Jason Aldean from Rio Country.

0: boys and girls, moms and dads, and babes of all ages, that is the question. How far does a goodbye go? Jason Aldean from his 12th studio album, Songs About Us, and he's running the roads, of course, like he always does in the summer. He's got big tour plans. 22 dates of a tour named after his Songs About Us album kicks off in July in Maine. Going to wrap it up in September in New Hampshire. I'm Gary, and I got more real country. Chris Young on the way, and George Jones.
1: The U.S. Treasury quietly released its official financial report for 2025. It appears by its own numbers, the U.S. government seems insolvent. It's reported that the Treasury shows about $6 trillion in assets and over $47 trillion in liabilities. Add it all up, and it looks like the U.S. owes more than $130 trillion it doesn't have. 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
7: 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In north central Nebraska on the overnight, chances of showers and thunderstorms, partly cloudy with a low around 60. Southeast wind 10 to 20, becoming northwest after midnight. Monday will be partly sunny with a high near 87. Northwest wind 10 to 15, becoming east in the afternoon. And on Monday night, a 30% chance of showers and thunderstorms, partly cloudy with a low around 60. Southeast wind 5 to 10. In south central South Dakota on the overnight, a 30% chance of showers and thunderstorms, mostly clear with a low around 65. Southeast wind 14 to 22 with gusts as high as 31.

0: today, a 20% chance of showers, partly sunny with a high near 85, northwest wind 10 to 20. And on Monday night, chances of showers and thunderstorms, partly cloudy with a low around 64. East wind 7 to 11.
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2: From ABC News, I'm Wayne Cabot. Early morning airstrikes by Israel into Iran. Israel fired the missiles against President Trump's public advice not to, responding to missile fire from Tehran. That came on day 100 of an aspirational ceasefire that fails to hold. These attacks are the biggest breach yet, threatening to drag the wider Middle East back into a regional war, one that continues to involve the U.S.
3: The ceasefire between the U.S. and Iran around the Strait of Hormuz and in the Gulf is already pretty tenuous. We've seen that within the last

0: 48 hours, the Iranians and the US military exchanging pretty significant fire. The US military insisting it is taking a defensive posture and attacking Iran to deter further attacks.
1: ABC's Tom Sufi Burridge in Jerusalem. A major change in LA. Progressive Democrat Nithya Raman has overtaken Republican Spencer Pratt in the mayor's race. President Trump says California's slow vote count constitutes fraud, complaining in a new social media post that Republican candidates are being cheated. People who were able to score tickets for Game 3 of the NBA Finals at MSG can expect layers of lawmen and women.
2: Police have the barricades ready to go. They are lined up around the entire arena.
3: The Secret Service will be here as President Trump says he's coming to the game. The New York City native and Knicks fan would become the first sitting president to attend the NBA Finals. A watch party outside the arena has been canceled.
1: ABC's Perry Russum. President Trump is the biggest name politician to be in attendance, but Mayor Zoran Mamdani says he'll be there.
4: It'll be a very different place than the president, but I'll be there. I'll probably be standing for most of it.
1: The Knicks coming home with a 2-0 lead over the Spurs. Because of security, fans are advised to arrive 2 hours before tip-off. Some members of Iran's World Cup entourage are still waiting for their U.S. visas before this week's games in Los Angeles. You're listening to ABC News.
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1: Stacey King played on three consecutive NBA championship teams with the Chicago Bulls from 1991 through 93. Modern fans know and adore him as the Bulls commentator for the past two decades, earning him an Emmy. Fans will be sad to hear the news that Stacey King has died at just 59. The NASCAR race in Michigan was stopped with 51 laps remaining to repair the safer barrier after a hard crash involving Christopher Bell and Chase Elliott. Denny Hamlin scoring his second consecutive Cup win. At the movies, nostalgia for the 2000s battling nostalgia for the 1980s.
7: Be back.
8: The horror comedy Scary Movie took in $55 million at the box office this weekend, a record for the long-running franchise. That means He-Man didn't have the power, with the new Masters of the Universe movie opening at number 2 with $29.3 million.
9: Look, I know how this sounds, but you gotta understand, it's massive.
8: Backrooms, meanwhile, rounded out the top 3 with $25.9 million, a 70% drop-off from its opening last weekend. Mike Dubusky, ABC News.
1: Broadway's top honor goes to a show that gently mocks Broadway. Schmigadoon wins the Tony for Best New Musical, adapted from Apple TV, meaning that that's an EGOT for Apple. It already has Emmys for Ted Lasso and The Studio, the Oscar for Coda, and the Grammy for the F1 soundtrack. I'm Wayne Cabot, ABC News.
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1: Whether you're a fan of the Cougars, Black Panthers, or Falcons, we know you're all fans of small town radio. And that's us, Country 1260.

Blake Shelton, he may be done with that residency at Caesar's Palace in Las Vegas, and he may spend a lot of time in that glitzy, glamorous Hollywood with his lovely bride, Gwen. They have a home there. They both do that television thing every now and then, but he's almost always, I bet you, thinking about what he'll do when he gets back to his ranch in Oklahoma. More often than not, I'm thinking that means he is thinking about doing a little hunting, a little fishing, maybe all the above. Blake says that's kind of what keeps him going. Who are you when I'm not looking? Before I played Blake, I played Bo Sivas and his daddy, Hank Sr. And could that be a tear in my beer? I don't know about that, but I know I've got more real country on the way. Brad Paisley, together with Allison Krauss, Hang On for Joe Diffie, and Luke Combs,

0: He's a daddy again. When he goes to a restaurant now, you'll hear Luke Combs, Party of Five. Luke and his lovely bride, Nicole, they welcome baby number three. And it's another boy. The couple made the announcement on social media saying that Chet Wiley Combs has arrived. Congratulations to Luke and Nicole. And congratulations to you. I got more real country on the way with Darius Rucker.
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10: 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In North Central Nebraska on the overnight, chances of showers and thunderstorms, partly cloudy with a low around 60. Southeast wind 10 to 20, becoming northwest after midnight. Monday will be partly sunny with a high near 87. Northwest wind 10 to 15, becoming east in the afternoon. And on Monday night, a 30% chance of showers and thunderstorms, partly cloudy with a low around 60. Southeast wind 5 to 10. In South Central South Dakota on the overnight, a 30% chance of showers and thunderstorms, mostly clear with a low around 65. Southeast wind 14 to 22 with gusts as high as 31. Monday, a 20% chance of showers, partly sunny with a high near 85. Northwest wind 10 to 20. And on Monday night, chances of showers and thunderstorms, partly cloudy with a low around 64. East wind 7 to 11.
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0: Can't keep my foot still when I hear that. He's out on the road through August with his Songs of Summer Tour 2026. It's Darius Rio Country.
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2: From ABC News, I'm Wayne Cabot. The war just took a turn. Israel launching airstrikes into Iran. Explosions heard in Isfahan, Tabriz, Tehran. The attacks are in retaliation for Iran's missile attack on Israel. The first missile attack since the ceasefire by Iran. All 10 missiles were intercepted. Representative Mike McCall, Republican on ABC's This Week.
3: I think that honestly, the Iranians are dragging this out. They want to drag this out closer to the midterm elections. I don't think they're negotiating in good faith.
2: The war drags on as the world turns to sport. Some members of Iran's World Cup entourage still waiting for U.S. visas before this week's games in Los Angeles. And speaking of L.A., the mayoral election just took a major turn. L.A. City Council member Nithya Raman has overtaken Spencer Pratt by about 3,000 votes, erasing Pratt's primary night edge of 9%. ABC's Selena Wang says President Trump is claiming the delay in counting votes is evidence of fraud.
4: Trump peddles an unsubstantiated claim that last week's California elections are rigged because after 4 days, the state isn't even close to finishing the count.
5: Do you have evidence to support
6: that? All I have to do is look.

0: All I have to do is
1: that's
0: look.
1: That's not evidence.
0: And I listen. And I listen to people, and let's see what happens.
1: But, sir, that's not evidence.
2: The Trump Justice Department now sending in a federal prosecutor to investigate voter fraud allegations in California.
3: And in Maine, Senate hopeful Graham Plattner faced voters at a town hall, the primary coming up on Tuesday. Plattner telling the crowd, we need to fight unchecked power.
4: The United States Senate, I believe, needs to be a place of challenging the power of the court. And we need to be a lot more creative about how we wield power when we have it.
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3: Concession workers at SoFi Stadium are set to go on strike as the World Cup begins. ABC's Melissa Adun.
7: We have reached out to the hospitality company for comment and are awaiting word. Now, if they do not come to a deal soon, concession workers could walk off the job at any point. And let me tell you, the clock is ticking as this Friday is USA versus Paraguay's match. So this is the first of many games to be held at SoFi, and tickets are selling fast. We're looking at them selling for well over $1,000.
3: The NBA Finals arrive in New York with a heightened risk. An NYPD assessment obtained by ABC News says malicious actors across the ideological spectrum may use high-profile sporting events for targeted violence. These kinds of assessments are routine for big events. There's no specific threat. President Trump is expected to attend, and because of that, the Knicks are telling fans arrive at least 2 hours before tip-off to airport-style security. And there'll be no watch party at the Garden due to enhanced security. Also, after someone assaulted a cop during the last watch party, Mayor Zoran Mondani.
8: We know that the vast majority of New Yorkers were celebrating in the way that we would want them to, with exuberance, with joy. But there is no tolerance for violence against police officers or violence in general.
3: Heat building across the central U.S. Upper 90s expected across the southern plains Monday. Amarillo could hit 100 degrees. I'm Wayne Cabot, ABC News.
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0: call him Chris Stapleton, or sometimes known as Millionaire. It's real country. This guy's singing about his fourth wife, Nancy. It's George Jones, and she's my rock.
1: Well, you tell me how she was when you once knew her. How she played her games with many, many men. And you tell me that you don't think I'd be with her if I could just

Listen, Aldine, he's not above having a shot of that Crown Royal, his whiskey drink of choice. And Jason is not above hanging out with his buddy Luke Bryan. And they say they're not done playing stadiums in 2026. The pair announced a co-headlining. They call it the Double Down Tour. We're talking about baseball, football stadiums across America. The announcement came 5 days after Jason and Luke played together for 63,000 screaming fans at Sanford Stadium on the University of Georgia. It kicks off in July, and they're going to be out on the road through December. You get your money's worth on that one. Before I play Jason, I play George. That'd be Mr. Jones. And she is my rock. I'm Gary Walker. More Real Country is my rock. And I've got Gary Allen. I'm going to play Dan Seals queued up on the way. And Charlie Rich from Real Country.

0: He had that head full of gray hair. They call him the Silver Fox. I call him Charlie Rich. It's real country. Kind of rolling with that flow. A number one hit in 1977. Big crossover hit. I got more coming up. I've got Ella Langley on the way in King George.
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9: 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In north central Nebraska on the overnight, chances of showers and thunderstorms, partly cloudy with a low around 60. Southeast wind 10 to 20, becoming northwest after midnight. Monday will be partly sunny with a high near 87. Northwest wind 10 to 15, becoming east in the afternoon. And on Monday night, a 30% chance of showers and thunderstorms, partly cloudy with a low around 60. In South Central South Dakota on the overnight, a 30% chance of showers and thunderstorms, mostly clear with a low around 65. Southeast wind 14 to 22, with gusts as high as 31. Monday, a 20% chance of showers, partly sunny with a high near 85. Northwest wind 10 to 20. And on Monday night, chances of showers and thunderstorms, partly cloudy with a low around 64. East wind 7 to 11.
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0: He's got that love for his lovely bride, Norma. They've been together. They've been husband and wife, what is it, over five decades? King George, Rio Country.
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2: From ABC News, I'm Wayne Cabot. Early morning airstrikes by Israel into Iran. Israel fired the missiles against President Trump's public advice not to, responding to missile fire from Tehran. That came on day 100 of an aspirational ceasefire that fails to hold. These attacks are the biggest breach yet, threatening to drag the wider Middle East back into a regional war, one that continues to involve the U.S.
3: The ceasefire between the U.S. and Iran around the Strait of Hormuz and in the Gulf is already pretty tenuous. We've seen that within the last 48 hours, the Iranians and the U.S. military exchanging pretty significant fire. The U.S. military insisting it is taking a defensive posture and attacking Iran to deter further attacks.
2: ABC's Tom Sufi Burridge in Jerusalem. A major change in L.A. Progressive Democrat Nithya Raman has overtaken Republican Spencer Pratt in the mayor's race. President Trump says California's slow vote count constitutes fraud, complaining in a new social media post that Republican candidates are being cheated. People who were able to score tickets for Game 3 of the NBA Finals at MSG can expect layers of lawmen and women.
4: Police have the barricades ready to go. They are lined up around the entire arena.
5: The Secret Service will be here as President Trump says he's coming to the game. The New York City native and Knicks fan would become the first sitting president to attend the NBA Finals. A watch party outside the arena has been canceled.
2: ABC's Perry Russum. President Trump is the biggest name politician to be in attendance, but Mayor Zoran Mamdani says he'll be there.
6: It'll be a very different place than the president, but I'll be there. I'll probably be standing for most of it.
2: The Knicks coming home with a 2-0 lead over the Spurs. Because of security, fans are advised to arrive 2 hours before tip-off. Some members of Iran's World Cup entourage are still waiting for their U.S. visas before this week's games in Los Angeles. You're listening to ABC News.
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2: Stacey King played on three consecutive NBA championship teams with the Chicago Bulls from 1991 through 93. Modern fans know and adore him as the Bulls commentator for the past two decades, earning him an Emmy. Fans will be sad to hear the news that Stacey King has died at just 59. The NASCAR race in Michigan was stopped with 51 laps remaining to repair the safer barrier after a hard crash involving Christopher Bell and Chase Elliott, Denny Hamlin scoring his second consecutive Cup win. At the movies, nostalgia for the 2000s battling nostalgia for the 1980s.
3: Be bad.
4: The horror comedy Scary Movie took in $55 million at the box office this weekend, a record for the long-running franchise. That means He-Man didn't have the power, with the new Masters of the Universe movie opening at number two with $29.3 million.
5: Look, I know how this sounds, but you gotta understand, it's massive.
4: Backrooms, meanwhile, rounded out the top three with $25.9 million, a 70% drop-off from its opening last weekend. Mike Dubusky, ABC News.
2: Broadway's top honor goes to a show that gently mocks Broadway. Schmigadoon wins the Tony for Best New Musical, adapted from Apple TV, meaning that that's an EGOT for Apple. It already has Emmys for Ted Lasso and The Studio, the Oscar for Coda, and the Grammy for the F1 soundtrack. I'm Wayne Cabot, ABC News.
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You can call him a singer. You can call him a songwriter. You can call him Michael Wilson Hardy, as well as mom and daddy call him. I just call him Hardy. He's written songs, quite the songwriter for. Check this list out. Florida Georgia Line, Blake Shelton, Thomas Rhett, Morgan Wallen, Kenny Chesney, many, many more. And that, I guess, I'm thinking that's his favorite country song, number one for Hardy, dropped in 2025 from his country album. I'm Gary Walker, and I've got more real country coming up. See what I did there? I'm gonna play Vince Gill queued up. He's on the way. Toby Keith and Ronnie Millsap from Real Country.

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Yes, right here on your AM dial. We are Country 1260, local AM radio for Central South Dakota and Nebraska.

0: If you're a Ronnie Millsap fan, check out Jason Aldean's Songs About Us album. The first track, Anytime Soon, is a tip of the hat to that legend right there, Ronnie Millsap. Little Houston solution. I'm Gary Walker. I got more real country on the way. Luke Bryan and Ferlin Husky.
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0: Number one for not one, not two, not even three, but 10 weeks in 1960 up there on the wings of a dove. 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
2: From ABC News, I'm Brian Clark. The Middle East ceasefire under even more pressure this morning as Iran and Israel trade attacks. ABC's Tom Soupy Burge is in Jerusalem.
3: Iran was making a statement by targeting northern Israel because earlier in the day, we heard reports that the Israeli military had struck against the Iranian-backed militant group Hezbollah in the Lebanese capital, Beirut.
2: Iran's threatened to cut off negotiations with the U.S. over Israel's attacks in Lebanon. More from ABC's Karen Hua in Washington.
4: Israel's operation against Iran-backed Hezbollah in

0: Lebanon has created tension between Trump and Netanyahu and remains a sticking point for any peace deal. President Trump telling the Financial Times Netanyahu won't have any choice but to accept a deal with Iran. Trump saying, I call the shots. Netanyahu doesn't call the shots.
1: Those tensions pushing Brent crude prices up over $97 a barrel this morning. Ukraine's president meeting over the weekend with European leaders and demanding that Russian leader Vladimir Putin respond to his open letter calling for talks. President Volodymyr Zelensky speaking to Sky News.
2: I wanted very much to send him that to stop play these games and answer. If it's public letter, he has to answer.
1: In New York City, five people were stabbed at a rampage in Penn Station. Brandon Norwood saw it happen.
3: I got near track one. I saw somebody get stabbed. They screamed. Everybody started running.
1: One person's under arrest. Security's getting tighter in New York. The NBA Finals head to New York tonight. President Trump expected to be there. So will Mayor Zoran Mamdani.
4: It'll be a very different place than the president, but I'll be there. I'll probably be standing for most of it.
1: The Knicks lead the San Antonio Spurs 2-0. 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
1: Hopes are dimming for two people still missing for 2 weeks in a flooded cave in Laos, says ABC's Rachel Scott.
7: A dive coordinator telling ABC News that the cave entrance became too unstable and that the risk to rescuers was too high. Hope of finding the two men alive is now very low, though a local team says it will keep pumping water from that cave and that it is not giving up.
1: Five people have already been rescued. At least 19 people have been killed in a strong 7.8 magnitude earthquake in the Philippines. Voters in Maine head to polls tomorrow in a primary that will set up a key clash in the race for control of the Senate. Democrat Graham Plattner is facing allegations of physical and emotional abuse from ex-girlfriends, which he denies. Voters have to decide whether they want him or Governor Janet Mills to face Republican incumbent Susan Collins. ABC's Selena Wang has more.
8: Maine is absolutely critical. I mean, this was really seen as the Democrats' best shot at taking back the Senate, because in order to do so, Democrats, they've got to hold on to every seat they have and they have to flip four. Now, they do see openings even in red states like Texas and Iowa, but Maine is really seen as a must-win state.
1: Apple's expected to unveil all sorts of new AI features when it kicks off its Worldwide Developers Conference later today. It'll be the last one headlined by outgoing CEO Tim Cook before he retires. I'm Brian Clark, ABC News.
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1: From the Platte Livestock Market, across the Platte Winter Bridge to the Winter Livestock Auction, this is local AM radio for you. 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

That Arkansas boy, Joe Nichols, had a little problem in life, like, shall we say, being over-served until he found that girl. He got that girl when he first met Texas girl Heather Singleton. He was only 18 years old, but it would take 12 years for the couple to finally tie the knot. Their marriage endured extreme highs, troubling lows, but through it all, love has persevered. Mr. and Mrs. Joe Nichols, they called Tyler Longview that area in Northeast Texas home. He got that girl. Before I played Joe Nichols, I played B&D Bricks and Dunn, and hanging out in the lost and found, looking for more real country. And, oh, look, I found it. I got a mess. Can I say mess on the radio? A mess of Texas boys on the way. Kenny Rogers, Mark Chestnut, also George Burge.

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We're Country 1260.

0: singer, songwriter, that boy from Texas, and quite the golfer, George Burge. If you're going to go to the ATM today, you might want to wear a pair of gloves. Scuttlebutt going around, keypads on ATMs are just as dirty as public restrooms. I think to remind us to wash our hands after using an ATM, the sound of a toilet should be played as the cash comes out. You know what I'm saying? I'm Gary Walker. I got more Real Country coming up. I'm going to play Tracy Lawrence and Johnny Lee, Lane Brody together on Real Country.
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3: 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In north central Nebraska on the overnight, chances of showers and thunderstorms, partly cloudy with a low around 60. Southeast wind 10 to 20, becoming northwest after midnight. Monday will be partly sunny with a high near 87. Northwest wind 10 to 15, becoming east in the afternoon. And on Monday night, a 30% chance of showers and thunderstorms, partly cloudy with a low around 60. Southeast wind 5 to 10. In south central South Dakota on the overnight, a 30% chance of showers and thunderstorms, mostly clear with a low around 65. Southeast wind 14 to 22 with gusts as high as 31. Monday, a 20% chance of showers, partly sunny with a high near 85. Northwest wind 10 to 20. And on Monday night, chances of showers and thunderstorms, partly cloudy with a low around 64. East wind 7 to 11.
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0: Happy Monday, June 8th. The Hurricanes and Golden Knights drop the puck and they slap it around game four tomorrow night in NHL Finals. That's all of my time. Be blessed. I'm Gary Walker logging out on Real Country.
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2: From ABC News, I'm Brian Clark. Israel and Iran must immediately stop shooting, says President Trump this morning. The countries are trading fire and continuing to threaten the ceasefire. Iran says that it fired missiles to retaliate for Israel's attacks on Lebanon. ABC's Karen Hua is the latest from Washington.
3: Israel striking back at Iran, explosions heard in the capital, Tehran. The Israeli military says it targeted missile launch sites after Iran fired nearly a dozen missiles at Israel yesterday. Israel's ambassador to the U.S. saying, no self-respecting country in the world would tolerate such an attack, and neither will Israel.
2: President Trump tonight set to become the first sitting president to attend the NBA Finals. Tight security expected at Madison Square Garden in New York City, where fans are not allowed to bring bags into the arena. The Knicks lead the series over the Spurs 2-0. Just below Madison Square Garden Sunday, five people were hurt in a stabbing at Penn Station, the nation's busiest transit hub. Brandon Norwood was there when it happened.
4: We turned and we ran, and just trying to get out the station, somebody fell. And I made sure to pick them up because I didn't know if the dude who stabbed, how close he was.
2: Suspects in custody. California's primary counting continues. Progressive Nithia Raman overtook reality star Spencer Pratt in the battle for second in the Los Angeles mayor's race. ABC's Selena Wang says President Trump is weighing in comments to NBC News.
5: Trump peddles an unsubstantiated claim that last week's California elections are rigged because after 4 days, the state isn't even close to finishing the count.
6: Do you have evidence to support
7: all
6: that?
7: I have to do is look. All I have to do is
6: that's
7: look.
6: Not evidence.
7: And I listen. And I listen to people. And let's see what happens.
6: But, sir, that's not evidence.
5: The Trump Justice Department now sending in a federal prosecutor to investigate voter fraud allegations in California.
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2: Authorities in Ohio are still looking for the suspects in the shooting at a festival in Toledo Saturday, says ABC's Allison Kosick.
10: Panic and chaos after a mass shooting at this popular festival in Toledo, Ohio, sent people running for their lives. 12 people were wounded.
11: Everybody's trying to find their kids.
10: The victims, as young as 14. Law enforcement nationwide reports there's been a 25% increase in the number of mass shootings so far this year, even as overall violent crime trends downward.
2: Philadelphia police searching for nearly $500,000 worth of bourbon that was stolen from a warehouse. A21 Wine and Spirits COO Rob Koch says the

0: who stepped in and conned their way into taking his bourbon.
1: They showed up at American Supply's warehouse. They said, hey, we're here for a pickup for A21. And it's 18 pallets of stuff. They didn't really know what it was.
0: He said the warehouse failed at some basic security measures. Schmigadoon won Best Musical at the Tony Awards last night. John Lithgow won the Tony for Best Actor in a Leading Role of a Play for his portrayal of children's author Roald Dahl in Giant. School is closed today in a Japanese city of 500,000 people north of Tokyo because of a bear sighting, which have become an increasing problem in the country. Last week, four people were hurt by a bear in Fukushima. I'm Brian Clark, ABC News.
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1: There's too much.
2: This is Real Country, and it's Monday. And I guess that's okay. Well, here we go anyway. Regardless, here's George Strait.

Real Country with Blake Shelton. Here's your motivation for the week, your mission. Stay away from crabby coworkers. Their bad moods are contagious. Keep your spirits up while you're at work. Distance yourself from the downers at the office. On the other hand, if your office has an office cheerleader, talking to them can definitely boost your mood and make you more productive.

0: Lainey Wilson on Real Country. She has a new song out called Phone Keys Wallet that will debut on the charts this week. Well, Doritos are yummy to eat, but the folks at Doritos don't want you to eat them. They want you to build with them. They're running a nationwide contest where they're asking fans to build famous landmarks out of Dorito chips. So, for example, you might choose to make the Washington Monument or maybe the Capitol Building or Mount Rushmore all out of Doritos. You could win $250,000.
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3: 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In north central Nebraska on the overnight, chances of showers and thunderstorms, partly cloudy with a low around 60. Southeast wind 10 to 20, becoming northwest after midnight. Monday will be partly sunny with a high near 87. Northwest wind 10 to 15, becoming east in the afternoon. And on Monday night, a 30% chance of showers and thunderstorms, partly cloudy with a low around 60. Southeast wind 5 to 10. In south central South Dakota on the overnight, a 30% chance of showers and thunderstorms, mostly clear with a low around 65. Southeast wind 14 to 22 with gusts as high as 31. Monday, a 20% chance of showers, partly sunny with a high near 85. Northwest wind 10 to 20. And on Monday night, chances of showers and thunderstorms, partly cloudy with a low around 64. East wind 7 to 11.
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2: From ABC News, I'm Brian Clark. President Trump called on Israel and Iran to stop shooting and also said the sides want a ceasefire. Iran has fired missiles in consecutive days, retaliating for Israeli attacks on Lebanon. ABC's Karen Hua is more on from Washington.
3: Israel's operation against Iran-backed Hezbollah in Lebanon has created tension between Trump and Netanyahu and remains a sticking point for any peace deal. President Trump telling the Financial Times Netanyahu won't have any choice but to accept a deal with Iran. Trump saying, I call the shots. Netanyahu doesn't call the shots.
2: Tonight, the president plans to attend Game 3 of the NBA Finals in New York City, where the Knicks lead the San Antonio Spurs 2-0. It's led to stepped-up security around the arena. Democrats and some Republicans have criticized his decision to name Bill Pulte the acting director of national intelligence. The Trump ally has no national security background. And President Trump says he wants Pulte to shrink the size of the office. Democratic Senator Mark Warner tells ABC,
4: I fear that he could be trying to gut the intelligence community or so intimidate them they don't tell the truth. If we don't have intelligence professionals that speak truth to power, America ends up less safe and less secure.
2: The Department of Agriculture has a team on the ground in South Texas working to contain the New World screwworm after cases were discovered on two ranches in the past week.
5: Cattle raisers are well aware of the threat, but the New World screwworm is not just an agricultural concern.
6: Cats, dogs, backyard chickens, any warm-blooded animal the screwworm can get at.
5: And South Texas rancher Mark Hubbard says,
6: some of the people that own those types of domesticated animals are not aware.
5: And if their pets become infected, Hubbard fears that livestock like his could be at risk. Jim Ryan, ABC News in Dallas-Fort Worth.
2: Trial begins today for the man accused of starting the devastating Palisades fire in 2025. You're listening to ABC News.
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8: Penn Station and Madison Square Garden are pretty much one and the same. The garden is on top. The train tracks are below. Five people slashed on Sunday at Penn Station. Brandon Norwood was there when it happened.
9: I got near track one. I saw somebody get stabbed. They screamed. Everybody started running. Somebody fell, and I made sure to pick them up because I didn't know if the dude who stabbed, how close he was.
8: None of the injuries is life-threatening, and there's one person in custody. Sherry Preston, ABC News.
2: Authorities in Ohio are asking the public for its help in finding the people who opened fire at a popular festival Saturday in Toledo, injuring 12 people, forcing the rest of the festival to be canceled. Police Lieutenant Dan Gerken wants people to look through their phones and photos to see if they have any information that could help investigators.
10: Talk to your kids. There's kids out there that probably know more than all of us standing here, right? So if they can help us out, that'd be great.
2: At least 32 people were killed in a magnitude 7.8 earthquake off the coast of the southern Philippines. More than 200 others were hurt, mostly in damaged buildings. Death of a sales

0: Husband took home six honors at last night's Tony Awards, and at the box office this weekend, the sixth installment of the Scary Movie franchise led the way with a $105.5 million global debut. Brian Clark, ABC News.
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2: 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And it's Monday morning, back at it on a Monday. 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So let us recommend the Diamond Room in Sioux Falls. I mean, when you're serious about the best, they're on West 57th Street. All righty, that is the Diamond Room in Sioux Falls. 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All righty, as we get you going on a Monday right here at Country 1260.
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0: this stuff is Ron Weber at Heck Realtors in Sioux Falls. 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

0: Country 1260, Real Country for South Dakota, Nebraska, and your Monday morning back at it on a Monday. Well, I tell you what, folks, you've got some small projects that you need done, and you're not quite sure where to go to get them done. Well, I'll tell you what, Dollar Service isn't winter. 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
1: Dylan Lamley reporting for Burke Livestock Auction for our regular cattle sale of Monday, June 8th. We'll have weigh-up cattle at 9:30. All classes of cattle selling that day. Baby calves will sell at 12 noon. Receiving hours are Sunday from noon to 8 or anytime Monday morning. On Saturday, June 13th, we will have a special feeder cattle, bred cattle, and parrot sale beginning at 11 a.m. This Monday, June 8th, we will have weigh-up cattle at 9:30, followed by baby calves at 12 noon. All classes of cattle selling that day. Baby calves will sell at 12 noon. Receiving hours are Sunday from noon to 8 or anytime Monday morning. For our regular cattle sale, Monday, June 8th, we will have weigh-up cattle at 9:30. All classes of cattle selling that day. Baby calves will sell at 12 noon. For more information on any of the upcoming sales, June 8th and June 13th, visit our website or give us a call. And remember, U.S. beef is what's for dinner.
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8: Good Monday morning, June 8th. I'm Derek Beck with your Ag Network. Some showers dotting the territory map this morning. Even a flood watch in southeastern Iowa this morning. There's a fair shot at weather throughout the territory over the next couple of days. Also supposed to be hotter than a firecracker tomorrow.
9: Oh, it's so hot out.
8: Right now, 64 in Aberdeen, South Dakota, 70 in Sioux Center, Iowa, and 68 in Fairbury, Nebraska. July corn a penny lower overnight, 416. July soybeans off 2 cents to 1119. July bean oil, 0.51 in the green at 74.63, and July soybean meal was down overnight 1.8 to 306. Wheat futures green across the board overnight. We like that. July Chicago 2.5 green,

0: at 582, July Minneapolis 622, and July Kansas City 8.25, higher at 629. There was another case of New World screwworm reported over the weekend, just 5 miles from the first one in Texas. That'll be interesting to watch as the markets continue today. Friday, August live cattle closed down 241, August feeders at 353, July lean hogs finished Friday at 98.80.
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0: Country 1260, Real Country 4, South Dakota, Nebraska on this Monday morning. I got to tell you folks about the pressure washer specialist. They are a Karcher dealer north of Sioux Falls near Renner. And I tell you what, they can sell you the right pressure washer and they can service it too. Very important. Matter of fact, they'll come to you at Central South Dakota Farm, Ranch, Home, Garage, whatever. 338-2495 for the pressure washer specialist. All right, north of Sioux Falls. Thanks for joining us on your Monday morning.
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3: 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I'm Mark Dorenkamp with Managing for Profit on Brownfield, a content partnership with Corteva Agriscience. Corteva market development specialist Jared Wall says Enlist One herbicide has more than 1,700 qualified tank mix partners, so farmers can choose from a long list of herbicides to add to the tank for a great program approach with residuals. More after this on Brownfield.
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3: Agriscience market development specialist Jared Wall says there are a few things farmers should know when making post applications of Enlist One herbicide.
6: My first tip when talking to growers is always utilizing multiple effective modes of action, including residual herbicides. Enlist One has more than 1,700 qualified tank mix partners, including many herbicides, to customize a weed management program for every grower's unique needs. For example, we typically recommend Enlist One plus a contact herbicide such as glufosinate or glyphosate. Also, in addition to that, Enversa herbicide is a great residual option to add into the tank for all Enlist crops. Enversa is a new proprietary encapsulated acetochlor. It really drives to the soil to create that protective barrier from weed emergence while providing excellent crop safety. Once you decide on the appropriate tank mix partners, a couple things to consider when you're evaluating the timing is crop stage and weed size. We want to make sure the canopy is not restricting the product from actually getting to the target. Labeled applications can be made to E3 soybeans up to the R1 growth stage, Enlist cotton up to first white bloom, and Enlist corn. We want to try to keep it at 30 inches unless you're using drop nozzles, and then you can go up to 48 inches on that. When it comes to weed size, we strongly encourage growers to apply when weeds are less than 6 inches tall and actively growing.
3: He tells Brownfield growers will appreciate the flexibility of the Enlist weed control system.
6: There are no calendar cutoff dates. There's no restrictions around time of day or temperature. So growers get a lot of flexibility with this system compared to other herbicide systems on the market. Along with its flexibility, growers should have confidence that when used appropriately, Enlist will stay where it belongs. We significantly reduce the potential for drift and volatility without the additional need for VRAs or DRAs in the tank. So a few additional tips to kind of help with that is starting with a clean sprayer and tank. Choosing the right nozzle, spray volume, and pressure is very important. So there's a long list of qualified nozzles available. And spray volumes, we want to be in that 15 to 20 gallon range. We also want to use the correct spray rate. So Enlist One is 2 pints per acre. It's very simple. So using those tips, you should have great results.

0: Visit Enlist.com to learn more. I'm Mark Dorenkamp with Managing for Profit on Brownfield, a content partnership with Corteva Agriscience.
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2: From ABC News, I'm Brian.

0: Clark. Iran's military says it's halting offensive operations against Israel after the two sides traded fire in one of the largest escalations since the U.S. ceasefire 2 months ago. ABC's Tom Sufi Burridge has more from Jerusalem.
1: The IDF saying it conducted a wave of strikes on western and central Iran, including a petrochemical plant. Iran responding with a fresh barrage. In Jerusalem, Israeli air defense intercepting missiles. Just over 100 days into the war, the president facing growing pushback about a conflict he initially said would be over in a matter of weeks.
0: Tonight, President Trump will become the first sitting president to attend an NBA Finals game. He'll attend Game 3 of the NBA Finals at Madison Square Garden between the Knicks and San Antonio Spurs. And ABC's Sherry Preston says there will be an already significant impact.
2: The watch party outside Madison Square Garden has been canceled, and fans lucky enough to have tickets have been told to arrive at the game at least 2 hours early to go through security. All that because President Trump will be here. The cheapest seats on the resale market selling for about $8,000.
0: Just underneath Madison Square Garden, five people were hurt in a stabbing Sunday at Penn Station, a busy train hub. One person's in custody. Authorities in Toledo, Ohio, looking for two people who they say opened fire near a popular festival Saturday. 12 were injured. Police Lieutenant Dan Gerken asking the public for help.
3: Talk to your kids. There's kids out there that probably know more than all of us standing here, right? So if they can help us out, that'd be great.
0: Jury selection begins today in the federal arson trial of Jonathan Rinderknecht, the man charged with starting last year's devastating Palisades fire in Southern California. That's been a key issue in the race for mayor of Los Angeles. Mayor Karen Bass has secured a spot in the runoff. As primary vote counting continues, reality TV star Spencer Pratt has been passed by progressive Nithya Raman. 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
0: It's one day to the primary in Maine, where Democrat Graham Plattner's past is under the microscope after reports from ex-girlfriends accusing the oyster farmer of physical and emotional abuse. He has denied being violent, but ABC's Selena Wang says Maine could be key to Democratic hopes of retaking control of the Senate.
8: This is a state that, remember, Kamala Harris actually won over Trump back in 2024. So it is seen as an easier win than some of those other more red states that they would have to clear as well. Mm-hmm. And Graham Plattner, he was really seen as the best shot at achieving this, at taking back the Senate. But since there have been a number of these allegations and scandals swirling around Plattner, the anxiety in the Democratic Party is building over his candidacy.
0: TSA is investigating a startling stowaway case that originated in Texas.
9: According to a criminal complaint, 25-year-old Abdul Rahman Oriyomi got onto a Los Angeles-bound United Airlines flight in Houston without a boarding pass.
10: I think this is a pretty significant breach,
9: says security consultant Mark Matranya.
10: It's the multiple layers and failures to even get on the plane.
9: Oriyomi is thought to have walked past a distracted gate agent without scanning a boarding pass before flying off to L.A. Jim Ryan, ABC News.
0: Apple's expected to unveil all sorts of new AI features when it kicks off its annual Worldwide Developers Conference later today, the last one headlined by the retiring CEO Tim Cook. I'm Brian Clark, ABC News.
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0: Good morning, everyone. It's 7:05 and time for the news being brought to you by Statewide Ag Insurance. Our first look at the weather shows some very light rain showers in Millette County and Todd County this morning. Also a decent portion of Cherry County. These are very light rain showers here this morning. There is a line of maybe some heavier rain in the northeastern corner of South Dakota. Some rainfall in our neighboring states of Minnesota and Iowa, but just some light rainfall in three of our counties here this morning. High of 82 for you today in central South Dakota. The overnight low tonight, just 63. Tomorrow is going to be the warmest day we've seen maybe this summer. High of 100 expected for you on your Tuesday, and then 85 Wednesday, a little more comfortable for the remainder of the week. Aberdeen at 67 this morning. Sioux Falls, 69. Rapid City at 52. Gregory at 63. Valentine at 58. Chamberlain, 67. 62 right here at 1260. The Tripp County Library will host an event today. Misty Burns with the Tripp County Library tells us more.
1: The South Dakota Discovery Center is coming here to do a camp. It's called the Paleontology Traveling Camp, and that's going in accordance with our summer reading program theme, Discover or Unearth Your Story. And so it's based on dinosaurs, and they're going to be talking about that. They're going to be getting into the nuts and bolts of dinosaur bones and finding fossils and finding those bones. What they do is they will bring these kits and different things that they lay out and explain to the children. They're very interactive. Anytime we have the South Dakota Discovery Center come and do a program for us, it always goes over very well. The kids love it. They learn a lot. It's very interactive, hands-on. And so what we're doing with that is we have three different sessions set up that you can sign up for with your children. It's one session at 10, one at 11, and then one at noon. If you want to give us a call and set it up that way, or if you want to just stop in, we always love to see you. That's another way you can get signed up. And we have a lot of different things happening this summer. So stop in or go to our website or check out our Facebook page to keep up on what's happening.
0: Then again, Misty Burns with the Tripp County Library that gets underway here at 10 a.m. here this morning on a Monday. Light rain showers again, Millette, Todd County, Cherry County here this morning as well. There are chances at least of maybe a little bit of rain later on tonight. It's a slight chance, and then hot for you tomorrow. This is your news. News time is 7:08.
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3: A reunion will take place for Winton and the surrounding communities on June the 13th at the Winton Community Hall. Ron Haney gives us the details.
4: We just started here, this is the third year, just try to get everybody together. Seems like everybody, when it's time to get together, it's always for a funeral. So we decided to do it for fun once. We do it at the Winton Community Hall. Last couple of years, just been getting together, but this year, we were back here a couple weeks ago, and some people talked about doing bingo. So that was pretty good interest, so we thought we'd throw that in there. And we always tell people that if they have any other ideas, any kind of activities, that more than welcome to do that. We set it up for just all the surrounding communities. You know, we all hung out, Witten, Carter, Cologne, you know, everybody just kind of hung out together, and we just kind of made it. I grew up in Witten. We just decided to do it at Witten, but it's for everybody that kind of hung out with us and different times we got together. It's just kind of wanted to get it all together. It wasn't strictly Witten. A lot of people have misconception thinking it's just Witten, but try to make it, it's all the surrounding communities. We'd like to, you know, at least get an idea. We bring hot dogs and hamburgers, and we're still going to do like a potluck. The meal, we usually start cooking around 5-ish for the burgers and stuff, and then we was at bingo at Witten there, and they said something about starting the bingo at 2, but there again, if anybody has better ideas as far as time frames and all that, we just threw that out there. So my number is 307-351-1892 if they want to do it that way.
3: That again was Ron Haney. Jorgensen Land and Cattle of Ideal will be hosting an Ideal Soil Solutions Summit.

0: on June 17th, starting at 9 a.m. at the Lazy J Sporting Club. Brian Jorgensen explains their Soil Solutions program.
1: We are going to be launching Ideal Soil Solutions at the summit, but really it's a vision that I have had for a number of years. Working with the program that we have in place for the last 25 or so years, it's soil health based, so we kind of run around the principles of soil health, and we kind of push that as the foundation of what we do, because really that's where it all starts, is protecting the soil, learning to allow the soil to release a lot of its own nutrients, and livestock integration, multiple rotations, more diversity in rotations, all of those things are very, very important. And then we have technology with the Summit Gold product lines of biologicals and biostimulants, foliar fertility, and a lot of knowledge base behind that. But really, we're farmer-focused because we are farmers, and we know this program has worked for us for many, many years. We really want to push the concept of return on investment rather than just focusing on more yield, because what we've seen in the ag industry is as we talk about yield and driving yield forth, it usually takes a lot more money to do that. And so pretty soon you're chasing more and more yield all the time to keep up with the ever-increasing fertility costs, land costs, equipment costs, and so forth. So we focus on healthy soil, and then doing things with technology, with the biologicals and biostimulants to help lower the cost of the inputs of additional fertility.
0: Ryan tells us all about the summit for the 17th.
1: It starts on the 17th on Wednesday. I believe it's 9 a.m. And so it's kind of a hands-on event. We're going to have a rainfall simulator there. We're going to have a root pit. We're going to have a small cover crop display, God willing, if we get some more rain, that we can get some growth on that. And then we're going to talk about livestock integration. We're going to talk about all the five principles of soil health. We're going to go through those in different stations. And hopefully, too, we'll have some really good speakers there. We've got possibly the NRCS Undersecretary, the chief for the Central Region, Jimmy Emmons, hopefully coming to talk. And again, I mentioned we have the NRCS Rainfall Simulator, which is it's really educational. It's really a great tool to demonstrate the importance of all the different aspects of the soil health principles that we talk about, slake test demonstration and so forth. So, and then my son Nick and I are going to talk about the impacts of grazing cattle on crop ground. And then we're going to kind of focus on the whole system of integrating all those different things. So it's going to be a really interesting event-filled day. We'll have the representatives from Summit Gold there as well to talk about their products and how they are tied into this whole thing. And so, yeah, it's going to be a very, very interesting and informational-filled day.
0: That, again, was Brian Jorgensen. The Winter Area Chamber of Commerce is getting set for Barbecue Pit Road that will take place on Saturday, July the 18th. Executive Director for the Chamber, Mike Scott, gives us the details.
2: We have changed our date of our event this year to July 18th. It's a little earlier than it has been in the past. We're trying to work around schedules. But, yes, we got a lot of exciting things going on. It's Barbecue Pit Row and then also our Frontier Motors Car Show going on that day on the 18th. And we have three different options for people to grill. We have our main three meat competition. Basically is pork butt, ribs, and brisket, and that's for our major championship. We'll have our overall winners on that. That's what we've done for many years, and last year we started a rib only. So if you're somebody that doesn't want, that maybe just new in the grill or don't want to spend all time, all day, come down and do ribs, and we got a really cool trophy again for that, for our rib-only people. And so we're trying to get as many people involved in this grilling as we can. And, of course, we can't forget about our kids' queue. And that's for our younger kids under 14 years old. We got two different categories. And it's been a really fun event to see the kids come down and grill. So really exciting things on the grilling side. And, of course, don't forget, we will have our cornhole tournament again this year. And we've got a band coming in to play during that time period. And then, of course, we'll have our tasting afterwards. And then between that and the car show, should be a great day.
0: That again was Mike Scott with us, Executive Director with the Winter Area Chamber of Commerce. For KWIR News, I'm Chris Dowski.
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1: 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Burial will be in the Ponca Creek UCC Cemetery of rural St. Charles. Those are the funeral announcements this morning. They are brought to you by The Hobby Shop in Winter. As we get you going on this Monday morning, back at it on this 8th day of June. And a busy weekend it was. We had some Junior Legion baseball that happened last night. Also, amateur baseball. Winter Cologne in action last night. Cologne, Burke, Kimball, White Lake. We'll talk about that coming up. Big weekend for Precious Chris Long, as we announced yesterday on the air. We'll talk more about that. Of course, state skeet and trap that happened in Aberdeen. Winter performing well, along with Peyton Sargent. And, of course, that's a golf tournament back on Saturday in Murdo and in Gregory and in Ainsworth over the weekend as well. Plenty to break down on sports here this morning. Seeing a little bit of rainfall, nothing major, but a little bit of rainfall in Millett, Todd, and Cherry County this morning. 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High of 82. They say winds will decrease. Can you believe that? Going to decrease here this afternoon. We'll take that. 82 today. Increasing clouds. 63 tonight. Warmest day we've had this summer. High of 100 for you on Tuesday, and windy conditions on Tuesday. That red flag warning may come back out. And then Wednesday, not as warm. 85 and breezy on your Wednesday. 67 at Aberdeen, just 52 in Rapid City. Sioux Falls 69, Pierce 65, Chamberlain 67, Ainsworth 63, Gregory 63 at 62, right here at 1260. We get you going on this Monday morning, back at it at 719.
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0: Thanks for joining us in Tripp and Gregory Counties this morning. 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
1: Thank you so much. We're off to the races. It's Mike and Kim with the good stuff.
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1: Yeah, well, you know, I'm just always looking for an opening.
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1: Yeah.
2: Well, there you go. Off to the races we go.

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1: I've got something on baseball called Don't Widen the Plate. So, I don't know the author on this, but it's a good one. In Nashville, Tennessee, during the first week of January 1996, more than 4,000 baseball coaches descended upon the Opryland Hotel for the annual convention. While I waited in line to register, I heard other more veteran coaches rumbling about the lineup of speakers scheduled to present during the weekend. One name in particular kept resurfacing, always the same statement. John Scalinas is here? Oh man, worth every penny of my airfare. Who the heck is John Scalinas, I wondered. No matter, I was just happy to be there. In 1996, Coach Scalinas was 78 years old and 5 years retired from college coaching career that began in 1948. He shuffled to the stage in an impressive standing ovation, a string around his neck from which home plate hung, a full-size, stark white home plate. After speaking for 25 minutes, not once mentioning the prop hanging around his neck, Coach Scalinas appeared to notice the snickering among some of the coaches. Even those who knew the coach had to wonder exactly where he was going with this, or if he had simply forgotten about home plate since he'd gotten on stage. Then finally, "You're probably all wondering why I'm wearing home plate around my neck," he said, his voice growing stronger. I laughed along with the others, acknowledging the possibility. "I may be old, but I'm not crazy. The reason I stand before you today is to share with you, baseball people, what I've learned in my life, what I've learned about home plate in my 78 years. Do you know how wide home plate is in Little League?" After a pause, someone offered, "17 inches?" "That's right," he said. "How about in Babe Ruth's day?" After a long pause, "17 inches?" came a guess from another coach. "That's right," said Coach Scalinas. "How wide is home plate in high school baseball?" 17 inches, they said, sounding more confident. "You're right," Scalinas barked. "And you college coaches, how wide is home plate in college?" 17 inches, we said in unison. "Any minor league coaches here? How wide is home plate in pro ball?" 17 inches. "Right. And in the major leagues, how wide home plate is in the major leagues?" 17 inches. 17 inches, he confirmed, his voice bellowing off the walls. "And what do they do with a big league pitcher who can't throw the ball over 17 inches? They send him to Pocatello," he hollered, drawing raucous laughter. "What they do is this. They don't say, 'Oh, that's okay, Jimmy. You can't hit a 17-inch target.' Well, make it 18 inches or 19 inches. We'll make it 20 inches so you have a better chance of hitting it. If you can't hit that, let us know so we can make it wider still. Say 25 inches. Pause, coaches, pause. What do we do when our best player shows up late to practice? What if he gets caught drinking? Do we hold him accountable or do we change the rules to fit him? Do we widen home plate?" The chuckles gradually faded as 4,000 coaches grew quiet, the fog lifting as the old coach's message began to unfold. He turned to the plate toward himself and used a Sharpie, began to draw something. When he turned it toward the crowd, "This is the problem in our homes today, with our marriages and with the way we parent our kids, with our discipline. We don't teach accountability to our kids, and there is no consequence for failing to meet the standards. We widen the plate. And we allow them to widen home plate, and we see our country falling into a dark abyss while we watch." I was amazed at a baseball convention where I expected to learn something about curveballs and bunting, how to run better practices. "If I'm lucky," Coach Scalinas concluded, "you will remember one thing from this old coach today. It is, if we fail to hold yourselves or ourselves to a higher standard, a standard of what we know to be right, if we fail to hold our spouses and our children to the same standards, if we're unwilling or unable to provide a consequence when they do not meet the standard, and if our schools and churches and our government fail to hold themselves accountable to those they serve, there is but one thing to look forward to, dark days ahead." He's the best clinic speaker at the coaches has ever known because he was so much more than a baseball coach. His message was clear. Coaches, keep your players, no matter how good they are, your own children, your churches, your government, keep them all to 17 inches. And thanks for listening to The Good Stuff.
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1: It's a beautiful
2: Yeah, nice cool morning on this Monday. A Heartland weather forecast brought to you by Rosebud Electric of Gregory, a business owned by those that it serves. We might see some sun, a little cloudiness out there this morning. 82, the expected high today in north central Nebraska. Northwest winds 10 to 20. Going to become northeast this afternoon. Now, there is that slight chance of showers tonight, down to 60. Tomorrow going to be warm, high of 96 in north central Nebraska. Wind's going to increase in the afternoon. The summer of wind, we will call it. Tuesday night's low should be around 61. Breezy on Wednesday with a high of 85, down to 52 on Wednesday night. Thursday looking sunny and breezy. Thursday's high at 83. And then Friday looking sunny. Friday's high 89. Saturday looking comfortable, a high of 79. Then Sunday's high 75. Slight chance of showers for you on your Sunday. We will take a look at your Central South Dakota extended forecast and current conditions. They're on the way next.
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2: Well, as we look at cloudy skies for you today, a little sun peeking out, high of 82 at Central South Dakota for you today. Increasing clouds down to 63 tonight. Maybe the warmest day, certainly of June, maybe of the summer, high of 100 on your Tuesday. And then a chance of a thunderstorm Tuesday night, 65. Wednesday looking sunny and breezy. Wednesday's high at 85. 56 on Wednesday night. Thursday looking sunny and breezy. Thursday's high at 82. Friday's high 88. And then Saturday looking sunny and breezy, a high of 79. They do bring in chances of rain both Friday night and Saturday night as well. Sunday's high comfortable at 76. Light rain showers west make it eastern Mallette, eastern Todd, eastern Cherry this morning, 65 in Pier, Aberdeen 67, Rapid City at 53, Sioux Falls 65, Gregory at 62, Valentine at 59, Ainsworth 62, Chamberlain 66. It is 63 right here at 1260. And your Heartland weather forecast on this Monday morning, brought to you by Rosebud Electric of Gregory at 7:39. It's that time of the morning.
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2: Hey, good morning, sports fans. Junior Legion Baseball from Sunday. Winter Kalam splits with Mitchell Black on Sunday. And amateur baseball, Parkston over Winter Kalam 15-5. Wessington Springs over Kalam 4-2. Kimball White Lake over Burke 6-3. Congratulations to Precious Chris Long winning the SDGA Championship in golf over the weekend. He's done it many times. Chris Long of Precious. For Winter Area High School Trap, Peyton Sargent finished second place in the varsity female division state skeet and trap going on in Aberdeen. So congratulations, Peyton Sargent. Now team results, Belfouche first, Hot Springs second, Winter Area was third. Memorial two-person tournament, Ainsworth Golf Course. Back on Saturday, the team of Bruce and Brandon Bebout won, shooting a 104. The Rob Kaiser Golf Tournament in Murdo, Aiden, Austin, Buzz, and Boog won, shooting a 62. Kevin Grazer Memorial Golf Tournament Saturday at the Gregory Golf Course. The team of Casey Burnt and Ryan Radent were victorious, shooting a

0: 62 back at the Gregory Golf Course, Kevin Gracer Memorial, back on Saturday. Let's check more on today's local sports.
1: Happy Monday, sports fans. The Winter Gold Major League Baseball team has been busy. Coach Spencer Novotny talks about the team's play.
2: You know, we've came a long way. We came a long way since first practice. The kids are looking pretty good, and kind of we keep improving. So, you know, we just sometimes we got our bats get a little cold, but we're working through it, and the boys are looking pretty good. Just want to have fun. Ultimately, we got kids that are playing positions they've never played before, and we're trying to get the kids to learn in different positions because, you know, after this year, you know, those kids are going to be on the same team as, like, Winter Purple and Clearfield, and they might not be able to play the position they've always played. So we're really trying to make everybody able to play a different position.
1: That, again, was Spencer Novotny with us, Winter Gold Majors baseball coach. Hey, just a reminder, the Winter Warrior football team has a two-person best ball golf tournament this Friday. It'll be at the Winter Country Club. Shotgun starts at 6 p.m., cost is $80 per team with a dinner included. To get signed up, call 842-0686. The Frontier Motors Open Golf Tournament is coming up on Saturday, June 20th at the Winter Country Club, 10:30 a.m. shotgun start. That is a two-man scramble format, and it's always a big fundraiser for the course. Number to get signed up is 842-0686. The Chamberlain 14U baseball team has been busy. Coach Tony Donovan talks about the team's play early on.
3: We had to knock the rust off a little bit. We had a tough go. Pitching and catching is always an issue, but we just need to narrow it in with our pitchers. Kane Donovan had a couple of hits. Jake Rosenberger had a hit, and even a young guy coming up had a nice hit the other day, so hopefully they can feed off that a little bit. We had a new kid coming in, Chase Powell, so we're kind of hoping with his big bat that we can get some good hits off of him.
1: That again was Chamberlain 14U baseball manager Tony Donovan. The Winter 14U softball team will be hosting the Invitational Tournament. That'll be at the Bailey Complex this month on June 20th and the 21st. Pool play will happen that Saturday. Bracket play will happen on Sunday. Cost is $150 per team. Deadline to register is this Friday. You can contact Sam Herman at 840-4621. The Burke Youth softball team has kept busy. Coach Tyler Van Meter talks about the recent game with Gregory.
4: I was really, really happy with how the girls played. I felt like they far exceeded my expectations, which was great for the first game of the year. The scoreboard maybe didn't quite indicate that, but I just really talked to them about how proud of them I was, how they played and tried hard, and that's really all I ask of them at this point is just to keep trying and improving. 12-0 was the final score, but like I said, I was just really happy with how they played.
1: That again was Tyler Van Meter with us, Burke Youth softball coach. KWIR Sports, I'm Chris Dasky.
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0: Langley and Be Her. Country 1260, real country for South Dakota and Nebraska. About everything Ella Langley sings anymore seems to turn to gold now, doesn't it? 7:52 on this Monday morning. We received word over the weekend that the Tripp County burn ban had been temporarily lifted. Keep that in mind, subject to change, but over the weekend, Tripp County burn ban temporarily lifted already, so keep that in mind as well. Got a big event coming up, Prairie View Gospel Barn in Gregory. That'll be at the end of June. The date is June 28th, Prairie View Gospel Barn in Gregory. 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Study at Breezy, a high of 82 expected for you today. Increasing cloud, 63 tonight, sunny and hot. Could it reach triple digits tomorrow? High of 100 for you tomorrow, and then more comfortable after that. 65 in Pier, 67 in Chamberlain, Ainsworth 63, Valentine now at 60, Gregory at 62. 62 right here, 1260 with Shenandoah on the way. 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
2: 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The first soil health school will be held June 24th and 25th at Dry Creek Farm and Ranch near Caputa, South Dakota. The second soil health school will be held September 15th through the 17th near Twin Brooks. These educational events will feature in-depth classroom discussions and hands-on field exercises designed to give participants a working knowledge of how soil functions, the benefits of healthy soil, and how to manage land for improved soil health. 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

0: T's crossed, and it's important for you to be informed of how things are going. 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
1: From ABC News, I'm Brian Clark. An Israeli source tells ABC News that Israel's halting attacks on Iran for now. That's after Iran's military said that its response to Israeli attacks was over. The two sides traded fire over the weekend in one of the biggest threats so far to the U.S. ceasefire. ABC's chief Washington correspondent Jonathan Carl has more.
2: The president has been up very early this morning posting on social media, pleading with both of them to stop the attacks. He is trying to salvage what is left of his ceasefire, clearly worried not just about the Iranian actions, but that his ally, Benjamin Netanyahu, the Israeli prime minister, will blow up what is left of those peace talks.
1: Tonight, President Trump is set to become the first sitting president to attend an NBA Finals game. His visit to Madison Square Garden for Game 3 between the Knicks and San Antonio Spurs will have major implications for Knicks fans, as Police Commissioner Jessica Tisch explained.
3: Because of that visit, and in coordination with the United States Secret Service, there will unfortunately be no watch party outside of Madison Square Garden for Game 3 of the Finals.
1: Five people were hurt just below Madison Square Garden on Sunday when a person who authorities say was emotionally disturbed allegedly stabbed five people at Penn Station. The

0: To keep the New World screwworm out of the U.S. has shifted into the battle to keep it contained to one county in Texas. ABC's Jim Ryan says there are two cases in Zavala County.
1: But across the state, officials are worried.
2: Cattle is bought, cattle is sold, so they're moving them throughout ranches, throughout Texas.
1: Juan Carlos Guerra has declared a local disaster in his county, 200 miles away from the affected ranches. And the Texas Animal Health Commission has warned cattle raisers about hefty fines for not reporting suspected cases of New World screwworm.
0: Jury selection begins today in the trial of the man accused of starting the devastating Palisades fire last year in California. You're listening to ABC News.
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0: The lengthy vote counting process continues in the California primaries, and ABC's Hannah Batas says there's been a change in one important race.
9: Overnight, progressive candidate Nithya Raman overtaking former reality TV star Spencer Pratt in the battle for second place in the Los Angeles mayor's race. Whoever takes second place advances to a runoff against incumbent Karen Bass. President Trump responding, slamming the state's slow ballot count, claiming without evidence that the election is rigged.
0: For the first time, a pope has addressed the Spanish parliament. Pope Leo making remarks earlier today as part of his week-long trip to Spain. He called for respect for migrants' right and international law. He said there was a moral renewal necessary in legislatures and in public life. Officials in Ohio now say all victims are in stable condition after a mass shooting Saturday in Toledo, says ABC's Chief Justice Correspondent Pierre Thomas.
10: A local Toledo festival turns into a nightmare with people literally running for their lives in a hail of gunfire. At least two gunmen firing away. When the shooting stops, 12 people caught in the crossfire, ranging in age from 14 to 61. Two initially listed in critical condition.
11: Everybody trying to find their kids.
12: It was quite a few people that need help. And, you know, it's a crazy sight to see.
10: The shooters fleeing the scene. Police now in a desperate manhunt, asking for the public's help.
0: Brian Clark, ABC News.
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16: And good morning, everyone. It's 8:05 and time for the news, being brought to you by Frontier Motors in Winter, home of the lifetime powertrain warranty. It is sale day today at the Burke Livestock Auction. 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Weigh-ups get going here at 9:30 this morning. Sale day today at the Burke Livestock Auction. Immaculate Conception Parish in Winter will host a bingo night coming up Saturday at St. Mary's Hall in Winter. Kelly Osmond gives us the details.
17: Yes, we're super excited. Everybody is welcome. We're going to open doors. Well, church is at 5 that night, and then we're going to have a free will offering meal. We're going to have a cookout style hamburgers, chips, coleslaw and some dessert. And then we'll be selling bingo cards. It's $5 a card. So the more people that come and play, the more that the pot will be. And then bingo officially starts at 7. We're going to do 10 rounds. There's one winner every round, and it's a cash payout. So I think it should be really fun. And then halfway through, there's going to be some different themed baskets, like summer theme, movie theme, and you can buy raffle tickets.

0: for those, and we're going to raffle those off after 5 games of bingo and then play the last 5 games. It's open to the public. Anybody who wants to come is welcome. Yeah, we invite your friends, invite your family, and it'll be, like I said, the bigger payout, the more people that come to play.
1: That, again, was Kelly Osmond in Winter. That, of course, is coming up this Saturday at St. Mary's Hall in Winter. Light rain showers, eastern Cherry County, kind of dissipated. Mallette, Todd County here this morning, seeing a little bit of rain shower activity in the northeastern corner of South Dakota as well. News time is 8:07. 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
2: A reunion will take place for Winton and the surrounding communities on June the 13th at the Winton Community Hall. Ron Haney gives us the details.
3: We just started here, this is the third year, just try to get everybody together. Seems like everybody, when it's time to get together, it's always for a funeral. So we decided to do it for fun once. We do it at the Winton Community Hall. Last couple of years, just been getting together. But this year, we were back here a couple weeks ago, and some people talked about doing bingo. So that was pretty good interest. So we thought we'd throw that in there. And we always tell people that if they have any other ideas, any kind of activities, that more than welcome to do that. We set it up for just all the surrounding communities. You know, we all hung out, Winton, Carter, Colombe, you know, everybody just kind of hung out together, and we just kind of made it. I grew up in Winton. We just decided to do it at Winton, but it's for everybody that kind of hung out with us and different times we got together. It's just kind of wanted to get it all together. It wasn't strictly Winton. A lot of people have misconception thinking it's just Winton, but try to make it it's all the surrounding communities. We'd like to, you know, at least get an idea. We bring hot dogs and hamburgers, and we're still going to do like a potluck. The meal, we usually start cooking around 5-ish for the burgers and stuff, and then we was at bingo at Winton there, and they said something about starting the bingo at 2, but there again, if anybody has better ideas as far as time frames and all that, that's just, we just threw that out there. So my number is 307-351-1892 if they want to do it that way.
2: That again was Ron Haney. Jorgensen Land and Cattle of Ideal will be hosting an Ideal Soil Solutions Summit on June 17th starting at 9 a.m. at the Lazy J Sporting Club. Brian Jorgensen explains their Soil Solutions program.
4: We are going to be launching Ideal Soil Solutions at the summit, but really it's a vision that I have had for a number of years. Working with the program that we have in place for the last 25 or so years, it's soil health based, so we kind of run around the principles of soil health, and we kind of push that as the foundation of what we do, because really that's where it all starts, is protecting the soil, learning to allow the soil to release a lot of its own nutrients, and livestock integration, multiple rotations, more diversity in rotations. All of those things are very, very important. And then we have technology with the Summit Gold product lines of biologicals and biostimulants, foliar fertility, and a lot of knowledge base behind that. But really, we're farmer-focused because we are farmers, and we know this program has worked for us for many, many years. We really want to push the concept of return on investment rather than just focusing on more yield, because what we've seen in the ag industry is as we talk about yield and driving yield forth, it usually takes a lot more money to do that. And so pretty soon you're chasing more and more yield all the time to keep up with the ever-increasing fertility costs, land costs, equipment costs, and so forth. So we focus on healthy soil and then doing things with technology, with the biologicals and biostimulants to help lower the cost of the inputs of additional fertility.
2: Ryan tells us all about the summit for the 17th.
4: It starts on the 17th on Wednesday. I believe it's 9 a.m. And so it's kind of a hands-on event. We're going to have a rainfall simulator there. We're going to have a root pit.

0: going to have a small cover crop display, God willing, if we get some more rain, that we can get some growth on that. And then we're going to talk about livestock integration. We're going to talk about all the five principles of soil health. We're going to go through those in different stations. And hopefully, too, we'll have some really good speakers there. We've got possibly the NRCS Undersecretary, the chief for the central region, Jimmy Emmons, hopefully coming to talk. And again, I mentioned we have the NRCS rainfall simulator, which is it's really educational. It's really a great tool to demonstrate the importance of all the different aspects of the soil health principles that we talk about, slake test demonstration and so forth. So, and then my son Nick and I are going to talk about the impacts of grazing cattle on crop ground. And then we're going to kind of focus on the whole system of integrating all those different things. So it's going to be a really interesting event-filled day. We'll have the representatives from Summit Gold there as well to talk about their products and how they are tied into this whole thing. And so, yeah, it's going to be a very, very interesting and informational-filled day.
1: That, again, was Brian Jorgensen. The Winter Area Chamber of Commerce is getting set for Barbecue Pit Road that will take place on Saturday, July the 18th. Executive Director for the Chamber, Mike Scott, gives us the details.
2: We have changed our date of our event this year to July 18th. It's a little earlier than it has been in the past. We're trying to work around schedules. But, yes, we've got a lot of exciting things going on. It's Barbecue Pit Row and then also our Frontier Motors Car Show going on that day on the 18th. And we have three different options for people to grill. We have our main three-meat competition. Basically is pork butt, ribs, and brisket, and that's for our major championship. We'll have our overall winners on that. That's what we've done for many years, and last year we started a rib only. So if you're somebody that doesn't want, that maybe just new in the grill or don't want to spend all time, all day, come down and do ribs, and we got a really cool trophy again for that, for our rib only people. And so we're trying to get as many people involved in this grilling as we can. And of course we can't forget about our kids queue. And that's for our younger kids under 14 years old. We got two different categories, and it's been a really fun event to see the kids come down and grill. So really exciting things on the grilling side. And of course, don't forget, we will have our cornhole tournament again this year. And we've got a band coming in to play during that time period. And then of course we'll have our tasting afterwards. And then between that and the car show, should be a great day.
1: That again was Mike Scott with us, Executive Director with the Winter Area Chamber of Commerce. For KWIR News, I'm Chris Dowski.
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0: Cemetery. Memorial service is for 90-year-old Archie Remmers of Winter will be Wednesday at 10 a.m. at the Winter Methodist Church. Funeral service is for 75-year-old Winifred Andrews of Bonesteel will be today at 10 a.m. at the Bonesteel City Hall. Funeral service is for 71-year-old Leroy Morrison of Corn Creek will be Tuesday at 1 o'clock at St. Thomas Church in Corn Creek. Those are the funeral announcements. They are brought to you by Gregory Drug. It is 8:17 on this Monday morning. Back at it. Hey, today there is a senior two-man scramble happening at Medicine Creek Golf Course in Presho. That is going on here today. Of course, the big news, Chris Long of Presho, champion over the weekend. He's done it many times. Yes, indeed. Junior Legion Baseball here today. Winner Cologne will play at Stanley County. We have some Teener baseball, too. Parkston is at Platte Geddes. We'll talk about the entire schedule coming up here throughout the course of the morning. We got softball coming up. We got Little League Baseball that's going on tomorrow night. But, yes, youth softball in Gregory and Burke and in Winter here tonight as well. 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Creasy cloud, 63 tonight. Sunny and hot, windy, a high near 100 expected for you on your Tuesday. What do we have? 62 in Gregory, Valentine, 59. Chamberlain is cooled to 64 and at 62 right here at 1260. It is 8:18. Birthdays and anniversaries are next.
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5: Happy birthday! Happy birthday to you! Happy birthday! Happy birthday to you!
0: It is 8:24, birthday and anniversary time, brought to you by Shippey Realty and Auctions. Hey, Alicia Nelson of Winter, celebrating a birthday today. We have lots of anniversaries going on today. Nick and Ashley Jorgensen of Ideal, happy anniversary today. It's Pat and Rita Steele's anniversary. Who are those folks? Happy anniversary to Pat and Rita Steele today. How about it? Happy anniversary, Ron and Kate Demers today as well. And happy anniversary to Lincoln and Pay or Sage Petersek of Cologne. Lots of anniversaries going on here on this Monday. Yes, indeed. Buster Reese, formerly of Reliance, celebrated a birthday today. Happy birthday to Mark Grondland of Winter today. Mark, enjoy your birthday in Winter. Mike Hausman of Winter celebrates a birthday today as well. Harold Piper of Wood, South Dakota, 90 years young today. Yes, indeed. How about it, Harold? Happy birthday today. Tessa Bachman of Winter, 11 years old today, from Mom, Dad, Riley, and great-grandma Tessa, 11 years old today. Birthdays and anniversaries on this Monday, brought to you by Shippey Realty and Auctions. Cruising on a Monday morning here at 8:25 as well. We congratulate Mary Bob from last week and Lauren Dobbin, Monty May, Charlotte Piper, Scott, Carol Anderson, George Shippey, Trent Bowie, Doris Jelinek, Janet Wilson, Deb Engel, Dale York, Marlene Schuling, Linda Mers, Lloyd Hansen. Hey, congratulations to you guys and gals. However, ineligible to win today, because today we are giving away a large pizza courtesy of the Zip Trip in Winter. All righty, our question, you should know this, folks. We've been talking plenty about it. When will the Winter Warrior football team hold their two-person scramble golf tournament this week at the Winter Country Club? Is it A, Friday? Is it B,

0: Saturday, or is it C, Sunday, 1260? Good morning. Who's this?
1: This is Nancy.
0: Nancy, how are you today?
1: Good.
0: What's going on at Burke today, Nancy?
1: I guess I don't know of anything extra special.
0: All righty.
1: Just the usual.
0: Just another Monday, right?
1: Yep.
0: Nancy, are we talking A, B, or C?
1: It's Friday.
0: Friday. Nancy, you've been paying attention now, haven't you?
1: Yep, I have.
0: We love that, absolutely. Well, summer's off and running now, isn't it?
1: Yep.
0: Busy times around here. Nancy, you hang on the phone line, all righty?
1: Okay.
0: Nancy knew that it is this Friday, folks. Winter Warrior football team, two-person scramble going on at a busy place, the Winter Country Club. Yeah, coming, I think, 6 o'clock this coming Friday at WCC, which is looking great these days. So Marty Stewart for you at 1260 in the morning.

Mountain Country, 1260, Real Country for South Dakota and Nebraska Western Girls. At 8:30 on this Monday morning, Winter Warrior football team two-person scramble golf tournament is this Friday. Yeah, happening at the Winter Country Club, Nancy C. and Burke. Knew that. Got herself a little gift certificate. Actually, a large pizza. Courtesy of the Zip Trip in Winter. Yeah, your next chance to win comes up tomorrow morning with trivia right here at 1260. I was talking earlier about the Prairie View Gospel Barn and Gregory. Man, they get a lot of great entertainment. Sunday, June 28th, coming up is Authentic Unlimited. Prairie View Gospel Barn and Gregory. We're talking bluegrass, gospel, and country music. The show begins at 3. You get your tickets, of course, at Bank West in Gregory as well. And of course, they had Rib Fest. We're going to talk about that on the news coming up here at 9:05. Rib Fest held over the weekend in Gregory as well. What a summer they got going on in Gregory, South Dakota. Congratulations again, Nancy C. and Burke. With your forecast this morning, brought to you by the Rosebud Exchange and Mission. You know, there really isn't much they don't have at the Rosebud Exchange and Mission. You know, if you have a question, you're thinking about buying something, they would text you a photo of that and say, here's what it would

0: 82 today in central South Dakota, 63 tonight, up near 100. Yes, I said 100 expected for you tomorrow in central South Dakota. Valentine at 59, Chamberlain up to 70 already. Man, 63 at Pier. Ainsworth might have a rain shower, 61. Gregory at 63 at 64. Right here at 1260. Cruising on a Monday morning. Justin Moore coming up just a few.
1: This is the summer to pack up the family and the family dog and experience South Dakota. There are many fun celebrations in South Dakota that you could take in and celebrate the 250th anniversary of the signing of the Declaration of Independence. Just a couple are the Sioux Falls Air Show and the Black Hills Roundup in Belle Fourche. I'm RF Bowie, the owner of Al's Oasis Plaza, just off I-90 at Chamberlain and Ocoma. 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

Dakota and Nebraska. 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

0: South Dakota and Nebraska at 8:49 on this Monday morning. I was talking about what's going on at the Presho City Park. Well, the Greater Lyman Foundation has their music in the Presho City Park happening on Thursday. Supper going to be served at 6. They have Mogan's Heroes. And there's no cost for this, by the way, folks. Mogan's Heroes planned at 7 o'clock, too. June 11th, coming up Thursday at the Presho City Park. Prada 2, The Devil Wears Prada 2 tonight. Final night to see it is at the Lyric Theater in Platte tonight. Mentioned earlier this morning, Tripp County burn ban over the weekend. We got word that has been at least temporarily lifted. We'll certainly keep you informed on that. And of course, sale day today, 9:30. They get going at the Burke Livestock Auction. 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
0: Well, as we look at July corn, down 4 1/4 at 4.13 1/4. September, down 4 1/4 at 4.22 3/4. December, down 4 1/2 at 4.41 1/2. July, Kansas City, wheat up 7 1/2 at 6.28 1/4. We look at September, up 6 1/2. At 6:38, December up 5 1/4 at 6:52. July soybeans down 7 3/4, 11:13 3/4. August down 7 1/2, 11:18 1/2. September down 6 1/2 at 11:16. Your morning markets are brought to you by Elevate Agronomics in Winter. We are going to check that forecast. You know, tomorrow, at least in central South Dakota, we might reach triple digits. Tomorrow,

0: Central South Dakota. So we get your forecast coming up. Mel McDaniel, Morgan Wallen before the top of the hour. 8:51 on your Monday morning.
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2: From ABC News, I'm Brian Clark. Iranian state media says 15 people were injured in the recent wave of Israeli attacks. Israel has not commented on whether anyone in Israel was hurt in Iran's attacks. Each side says their offensive attacks are over for now, as President Trump had urged the countries to stop exchanging fire earlier today. More from ABC's chief Washington correspondent, Jonathan Carl.
3: The president is saying that his peace deal is still on the verge. He's been saying that for now months, saying only subject to ignorance or stupidity getting in the way.
2: Tonight, the president's due to attend Game 3 of the NBA Finals at Madison Square Garden in New York City, and that creates a unique security challenge. Matt McCool with the Secret Service says,
4: the Secret Service, the NYPD, and our public safety partners have worked closely together to develop a multi-layered security plan. You will see Secret Service police and special agents, transportation security officers, federal air marshals, and the NYPD and NYPD officers throughout the area.
2: An outdoor watch party has been canceled. Fans are not allowed to bring bags into the game. They're being urged to arrive at least 2 hours early. President Trump continues unsubstantiated claims of fraud in the California vote counting. It's been nearly a week since primary day, and a progressive candidate has surpassed the former reality TV star Spencer Pratt in the L.A. mayor's race, says ABC's Trevor.

0: Alt.
1: We know Spencer Pratt had generated a lot of buzz and also a lot of controversy with his conservative run for L.A. mayor. It does appear, though, that this could be the end of the road. He's needing to finish in the top two of the primary, and progressive councilmember Nithya Raman has now surged past him. She has a narrow lead, about 3,100 votes. That's less than half of a percent, but she's gained on him every day since election night.
0: Trial begins for the man accused of starting the fire that turned into the devastating Palisades fire last year. You're listening to ABC News.
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0: Maine's primary election tomorrow has drawn nationwide attention. Democrat Graham Plattner is seeking the Senate nomination, but his background's being scrutinized amid reports of past wrongdoing. ABC Selena Wang explains why this race is so important.
4: Maine is absolutely critical. I mean, this was really seen as the Democrats' best shot at taking back the Senate, because in order to do so, Democrats, they've got to hold on to every seat they have, and they have to flip four. Now, they do see openings even in red states like Texas and Iowa, but Maine is really seen as a must-win state.
0: In discussing his past, Plattner has denied ever being violent towards women. He said that his opponents are weaponizing his past struggles as a combat veteran. Two Americans, a pilot and co-pilot, were killed when their plane was attempting an emergency landing in the Dominican Republic. There were no passengers on board, but former MLB All-Star Yadier Molina said on social media the private plane was bound for Texas to pick him up. Ukrainian President Volodymyr Zelensky's put pressure on Vladimir Putin to meet to end the war between the countries. He told Sky News why he chose to send Putin a public letter.
5: I wanted very much to send him that to stop playing these games. And answer. If it's public letter, he has to answer.
0: Schmigadoon won Best Musical at the Tony Awards last night, while Death of a Salesman won 6 Tonys overall. I'm Brian Clark, ABC News.
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7: 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Well, at Ribfest in Gregory on Saturday, a big day it was, and a big day for Operation Smoke at Ribfest in Gregory. First in brisket went to Operation Smoke. First in ribs were East Brown Down. First in pork went to Operation Smoke. First in chicken was Operation Smoke as well. Big day, Ribfest in Gregory happened back on Saturday. Well, as mentioned earlier this morning, of course, the Tripp County Library hosting an event going on today. Gets going within the hour. Misty Burns, again at the Tripp County Library, tells us more.
8: The South Dakota Discovery Center is coming here to do a camp. It's called the Paleontology Traveling Camp, and that's going in accordance with our summer reading program theme, Discover or Unearth Your Story. And so it's based on dinosaurs, and they're going to be talking about that. They're going to be getting into the nuts and bolts of dinosaur bones and find

0: finding fossils and finding those bones. What they do is they will bring these kits and different things that they lay out and explain to the children. They're very interactive. Anytime we have the South Dakota Discovery Center come and do a program for us, it always goes over very well. The kids love it. They learn a lot. It's very interactive, hands-on. And so what we're doing with that is we have three different sessions set up that you can sign up for with your children. It's one session at 10, one at 11, and then one at noon. If you want to give us a call and set it up that way, or if you want to just stop in, we always love to see you. That's another way you can get signed up. And we have a lot of different things happening this summer. So stop in or go to our website or check out our Facebook page to keep up on what's happening.
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1: 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Those are the funeral announcements this morning. They are brought to you by Dakota Monuments in Winter at 9:10. Well, if you're looking for a perm, a color, a pedicure, a manicure, check out Banter, Winter's newest hair salon. They're on the four lanes right here in Winter. So the phone number is 605-908-1890. You can check out their Facebook page as well. 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It's going on for about another month. 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
3: On this week, we're going to get started right at 1 o'clock this afternoon. We do have some good young laying hens coming. They'll be on the hogs. I don't know of any feeder picked right now, but we got about 60 head of these good outdoor butchers, a few sows and boars. They'll be on the goats. Got lots and lots of these good kid goats, nannies and bellies, big run of feeder lambs, fat lambs, finish up there with the killer ewes and bucks. And then Wednesday, be back here at 9 o'clock. Got a big run of these way-up cows and bulls. 12 o'clock, we do have some good pairs coming. Here's 10 head of black heifer pairs, big calves outside. Here's 24 head of black white-faced heifer pairs, good as walk. Here's 12 head of red Angus solid mouth pairs. Here's 5 head of black pairs. Going to have about 15, 20 head of these close-up bred cows, some fall calving cows, and lots of these baby and started calves. Got a few bigger feeder cattle. Sure going to show you 1,000 head of these splitters. You know, they're going to be from baby calves on up to 300 pounds. So got a good selection of those baby and started calves. That's all going on this Wednesday at Platt Livestock. Remember, next Wednesday, June 17th, big barbecue sale here at Platt Livestock. Be our annual barbecue sale. I have more information on that coming up at the end of the week. So you can call 1-800-337-2655. Hope, see you in Platt. Thank you.
4: Joining us now, he is the owner of Audiology Associates in Pierre, Al Halbig. Al, thanks for your time. We appreciate it, sir.
5: Yeah, thank you for having me.
4: Now, I definitely want to get the word out about this for our listeners. You guys are doing this really cool promotion for June and July. So if you can, I'll give us all the details, Al.
5: Yes. So we wanted to do some fun kind of extra incentive for patients this summer to get our hearing checked. That we think of our eyes and getting our eyes checked and our teeth, but sometimes our hearing we don't think about as often. And so this summer, for all of our new patients, we're going to be entering them into a giveaway for an autographed Randy Travis guitar.
4: That is really cool. So how often do you guys come to our neck of the woods here in South Central South Dakota?
5: Yes, we've been coming for some time to the Winter Regional Hospital, and we're there the second and fourth Tuesdays of the month. We know how important follow-up care is for hearing, not only being providing local care for hearing testing, but also for our hearing aid patients. It's so important to have follow-up care, so we love to have that care close to home.
4: And this is awesome, Al. Is there anything else that people need to know, website, phone number, anything else you want to mention here, sir?
5: Yes, we're already getting patients scheduled for this promotion that we're doing. So we may, if you call here in June, we may not get you scheduled till July, especially with our outreach clinics. But our phone number is 605-224-8848. And so again, this is for all new patients. We love our existing patients, but this is just going to be for new patients. They can be entered into this drawing for the signed Randy Travis guitar. We'll probably be doing that towards the end of the summer.
4: Yeah, I was going to ask you, do you guys have a set in stone date of when you guys plan on picking a winner, or is that to be determined down the line?
5: I'm guessing it's going to be August by the time, especially to get everyone seen that calls in during this promotion, to have plenty of time, especially for our outreach clinics.

0: I'm guessing it'll be August that we'll be doing the final drawing.
1: This is pretty darn cool what you guys are doing, Al. Thanks for joining us here, sir.
0: Yeah, we're very excited. I look forward to seeing everyone in person for getting their hearing tested.
1: That, again, was Al Halbig with us, the owner of Audiology Associates at Pierre.
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0: Rodeo Country for South Dakota and Nebraska. And watch me, 9:32 on this Monday morning. Happy Monday to you. Of course, Friday, sale day at the Winter Livestock Auction. Yeah, way ups at 9, hay at noon. It's coming up Friday at the Winter Livestock Auction. Today would be the first day at the Presho City Pool. Well, it's scheduled to be. We're supposed to be in the 80s today, so opening day at the Presho City Pool, noon to 5, then they open again from 6 to 8 tonight. It's 7 days a week at the Presho Pool. Speaking of Presho, you know, Thursday, Mogan's Hero is going to be playing at the Presho City Park as well. Indeed. Yeah, it's 9:33. 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
0: Well, we look at July corn down a quarter at 417 and a quarter. September down a quarter at 426 and three quarters. December down a half, 445 and a half. July Kansas City wheat up 5 1/4 at 626. September up 4 3/4, 636 and a quarter. December up 4 1/2, 651 and a quarter. July soybeans down 3/4, 11:20 and 3/4. August unchanged, 11:25 and 3/4. September soybeans up 3/4, 11:23 and a quarter. Your morning markets on this Monday, brought to you by Elevate Agronomics in Winter. With your forecast here this morning, brought to you by the Gustav Convenience Stores of Central South Dakota. Yeah, a little different here this morning. Could get a little breezy. 82 in North Central Nebraska for you today. 82 today. Central South Dakota with northwest winds possibly going to decrease this afternoon. We don't say that much, but maybe today or this afternoon it'll decrease. Increasing clouds, 63 tonight. Sunny and hot, windy, a high near 100 for you tomorrow. Valentine at 60, Chamberlain at 70, Ainsworth 61, Gregory at 64, Pierce 64, and at 63. Right here at 1260, cruising on a Monday at 9:35.
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0: the gentle giant Don Williams, and then it's love at 9:44 on your Monday morning. Well, did you know it's the 100th annual Fort Pierce Rodeo that's happening this year? It gets underway June 30th at the Stanley County Fairgrounds at Fort Pierce. Shane Cramey with us on the phone this morning.
1: Hey, we sure do. We've got a lot of exciting events coming on. It's our Boots and Roots. It's the 4th in Fort Pierce, and it will be the 100th year of our annual rodeo. So we have a lot of groundbreaking events occurring in Fort Pierce. We'll kick it off with our Boots and Roots 4th of July celebration with a rope ride and slide at the Stanley County Fairgrounds. And there will be a fireworks extravaganza to follow that will be near the Bren Drive Museum, the monument actually overlooking Fort Pierce. So then on July 1st, we'll continue with our 100th annual Fort Pierce Rodeo with a barrel racing and breakaway roping. And on the 2nd, we will have a family night with many fun events. You need to show up and see what's all going on there. It should be an exciting night. Then on July 3rd, we will see the rodeo slack begin at 10 a.m. There will be sculpture unveilings at 1 p.m. near Drifters along Tatonka Trail. That's an exciting time. Some great sculptures coming to Fort Pierce. The SDRA Rodeo will begin at 5:30 at the fairgrounds. Now, this is on the 3rd, and that will be at the Stanley County Fairgrounds. And then local artist Casey Hughes and the Wayward Travelers will take the stage, and this is in the Expo Center, and they will open for country music sensation Wade Hayes, who will begin around 8:30. So he's old enough to know better, still too young to care. It'll be $30 at the door. 14 and under are free. So we look forward to seeing everyone come to that concert. We've worked hard to bring Wade to town. We will have concessions and

0: beverages available on site, so encourage everyone to show up early and get your seats and come on into the Expo Center for that. And then, of course, Fort Pierre, what would be Fort Pierre without the large parade on the 4th of July? That begins around 10 a.m. Central Time. We're looking for maybe 4,000 to 5,000 people to attend that parade this year, so I would encourage everyone to get here early if they want to witness that parade, and there will be a B-1 flyover again, as there has been the last 3 or 4 years, so that's very exciting as well. So, yeah, just a lot of great things going on in Fort Pierre. Encourage everyone to attend and help us celebrate America's 250.
1: 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With sunny and 70, make it 82 for you today in central South Dakota. Winds could go down a little bit in the afternoon, believe it or not. And then tonight, pretty comfortable. Down to about 63 for you tonight with increasing clouds. Sunny and hot for you Tuesday. It could be a little windy. We're talking maybe triple digits on your Tuesday. Back to 85 Wednesday. 82 expected for you on Thursday. And we could see temps, high temps in the 70s. Kind of comfortable here this coming weekend. Valentine at 60. Ainsworth is 61. Chamberlain at 70. Gregory at 65 this morning. Pierre at 64. And it's 63 degrees right here at 1260. Got some Joe Nichols coming up for you just around the corner. We head toward the top of the hour, 9:47 on your Monday morning.
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7: Now this spring, believe it or not, dandelions. Let's talk with a few people and I looked at my garden, and when the snow melted off here, that wasn't that long ago, they were green, and I just thought, you know, from the winter. They just kept on growing, and like some of the fields here, just the other day, it was like finally the heads popped out. So in the night before, there you could see a bit of green, you know, that was left before the pre-burn. Yeah, then all of a sudden in the morning, it looked like somebody spray-painted the fields yellow because there's dandelions everywhere.
8: So do you suppose that they're like winter wheat or fall rye? They've been growing all winter?
7: Yeah, the way the winter come this year, and it covered up with so much snow that I believe like lots of these, because there's weeds like we got in the garden that the other day I worked it up, and they're already seeded out. And I was like, that's not even a week. That the snow melted away, and these other little, I'm not exactly quite sure the proper name of them, but they were seeded out already, and I was like, holy smokes.
8: So you had a warm winter over there, same as we did, huh?
7: Well, kind of yes and no. Our February was warmer, but we did endure a lot of minus 40 days. Like, it was cold, but the snow was come down. It didn't get blown around. Lots of guys that were pushing any snow found out that they could still roll the grass up very easily. It wasn't, it didn't freeze into the ground very, very little.
6: Custom harvester Mike Bashutsky from Saskatchewan, Canada, with our co-host David Woodruff. That's going to do it for today's Harvest USA report. Thanks again.

0: 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I'm Brian Hale.
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7: And good morning, this is Pat Durkin with Purchase and Fort Pierre, a mid-morning commodity futures update. At the Mercantile here this morning, we got June cattle trading at 249.75, down 32. August at 241.02, down 55. October's down 25 at 238.87. Diesel down 15 at 233.52. August feeders down a dime at 353.80. September's up 7 cents at 350.90. Over in the hogs, June hogs at 94.50. That's up 20 cents. July hogs are 99.42 and up 62. August up 62 at 97.82. October's unchanged at 83.40. Over in the grains, just mixed to quiet here. We got July corn up 3/4 at 418 and a quarter. D's corn up a half at 446 and a half. July beans are down 0.75 cents, 1120 and 0.75. The meal market in July is down $2.90 a ton at 305.60. Wheat in Chicago in July is at 584 and a half, up 4 and a half. Kansas City wheat in July is up 7 and a quarter at 628. And the Minneapolis July wheat's up a nickel at 620. In the financial markets, the June bond to 112 even. That's down 8/32 for the day. The dollar index is lower. We're trading the June dollar index at 99.96, down 9. June gold, 4,315.60. That's down $21.50. July silver's down $1.01 at 68.08. July crude up $1.31 at 91.85. August up 165 at 89.65. The sugar market in July is 14.19, up a nickel. Cotton in December is up 63 cents at 78.11. And the coffee in July is at 246.60, up a dime. Our toll-free number is 1-800-658-2232. 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Have a great day.
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2: From ABC News, I'm Brian Clark. Game 3 of the NBA Finals brings a massive security operation to New York City tonight as President Trump is set to attend Game 3 at Madison Square Garden. Fans are being told to arrive at least 2 hours early to the arena, which sits atop Penn Station. That's one of the nation's busiest train hubs, and Sunday, 5 people were stabbed inside Penn Station. The NYPD's interim chief of department, Michael LePetri, says
3: all posture.

0: in and around Penn Station will not change. We have hundreds of offices assigned to Penn Station and 34th Street subway stops in and around. That's why we do what we do as far as the deployment there, but it will not change in light of the incident yesterday.
1: Iran and Israel have both said they will stop firing on one another after a dangerous escalation in the Middle East. They initially defied the president's repeated calls to stop fighting, says ABC's Tom Sufi Burge in Jerusalem.
2: Over the weekend, the president warning Israel not to retaliate against Iran. The president reportedly telling Axios, quote, "I'm calling Netanyahu right now and telling him not to attack Iran in response," adding, "Each of them had their fun. Israel had its strike and Iran had its strike. We don't need another one." But Israel did retaliate.
1: Target's recalling some of its baby wipes because of the risk of a life-threatening bacteria, says ABC's Sherry Preston.
3: Testing of Up and Up fragrance-free and cucumber-scented baby wipes uncovered the presence of two types of bacteria. In adults, the bacteria can cause infections that can lead to skin and eye irritations. However, in infants and small children whose immune systems aren't fully developed, the bacteria can enter the bloodstream, possibly causing sepsis or pneumonia. Those who bought the Up and Up baby wipes are encouraged to stop using them immediately and to contact Target for a full refund.
1: Jury selection begins today in the trial of the man accused of starting the Palisades fire last year. 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
1: It's been a week since the final votes were cast in California's primary. Officials are still counting the ballots in key races. ABC's Trevor Ault is in Los Angeles with more.
10: In California, 80% of votes are mail-in, and there are still many more votes that are still coming in. We don't exactly know how many more are left, but based on the trends we're seeing, we are likely going to have a runoff election in November in Los Angeles between two Democrats, Karen Bass and Nithya Raman.
1: Raman surpassed the former reality TV star Spencer Pratt, who was mounting a conservative campaign. The World Cup kicks off this week, but hotel bookings are lagging in at least one host city.
11: So far, the Atlanta Convention and Visitors Bureau says 226,000 hotel nights are either booked or blocked for the weeks during the games, but that's compared with 320,000 during the same period last year. Georgia Hotel and Lodging Association President Chris Hardman acknowledges,
12: "It is not at the 8 Super Bowl equivalent expectation that was set last year."
11: The Atlanta Convention and Visitors Bureau expects the demand will increase as fans learn more about the countries playing in the later tournaments. Jonathan O'Brien, ABC News, Atlanta.
1: Pope Leo, continuing his trip to Spain, became the first pope to deliver a speech to the country's parliament. He called for respect for migrants' rights and international law. Schools closed today in a Japanese city of 500,000 people because of a bear sighting. They've become an increasing problem in Japan. I'm Brian Clark, ABC News.
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14: 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Well, there will be a special meeting with the Gregory City Council here tonight, 5 o'clock at Gregory City Hall. Some of the new business includes canvassing votes from

0: from the mayoral election back on June 2nd. Special meeting going on. City of Gregory, Gregory City Hall. That'll be at 5 o'clock in Gregory here tonight. Well, the Murdo City Pool, they are open. Manager Sophie Dowling tells us more.
1: We have 8 lifeguards this year, 2 returning and 6 new ones. Our hours for this summer, we have open swim from 1 p.m. to 4:45, and then adult swim from 4:45 to 6 p.m., and then open swim back up again from 6 p.m. to 8:45 p.m. Abby Martinez is going to be teaching our swimming lessons this summer. We have swimming lessons from June 29th to July 1st, again, July 6th to July 9th. And those range from preschool aquatics all the way to level 4 advanced swimming lessons.
0: Then again, Sophie Dowling, manager at the Murdo City Pool. Well, new patients with Audiology Associates appear. They're going to be registered to for a chance to win a signed Randy Travis guitar. Owner Al Helbig tells us more.
2: So we wanted to do some fun kind of extra incentive for patients this summer to get our hearing checked, that we think of our eyes and getting our eyes checked and our teeth, but sometimes our hearing we don't think about as often. And so this summer, for all of our new patients, we're going to be entering them into a giveaway for an autographed Randy Travis guitar. We've been coming for some time to the Winter Regional Hospital, and we're there the second and fourth Tuesdays of the month. We know how important follow-up care is for hearing, not only being providing local care for hearing testing, but also for our hearing aid patients. So important to have follow-up care. So we love to have that care close to home.
0: Then again, the owner of Audiology Associates, Al Helbig. As we look at our radar here this morning, you know, our neighboring states of Minnesota and Iowa getting some rainfall. There is a little bit of light rain, potentially, whether or not it's actually hitting the ground in Gregory County here this morning. Down into north central Nebraska, some light rainfall. We saw some earlier today in Millette County and in Todd County and in Cherry County and a small portion of Tripp County this morning as well. But right now, a little bit of rainfall, eastern Keapaw County and Gregory County as well. This is your news. News time is 10:08.
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0: Funeral service is for 65-year-old Esther R. Pretty Sounding Flute of Lower Brule will be today at 1 p.m. at the Holy Comforter Episcopal Church at Lower Brule. Graveside service is for 71-year-old Mary Jo Scallon of Brandon will be Monday, June 15th at 11:30 at the Winter City Cemetery. Memorial service is for 90-year-old Archie Remmers of Winter. will be on Wednesday at 10 a.m. at the Winter Methodist Church. Funeral services for 71-year-old Leroy Morrison Sr. of Corn Creek will be Tuesday at 1 o'clock at St. Thomas Church. Those are the funeral announcements brought to you by Katie Bugs and Winter. Lyric Theater, final night to see that movie at the Lyric Theater would be tonight. Yeah, they've had shows Friday, Saturday, and Sunday, and one more.

0: more night tonight, 7:30 at the Lyric Theater in Platte. Now, we learned over the weekend, of course, the Tripp County burn ban that's been temporarily lifted as of this weekend. We will keep you informed if that does change already, so keep that in mind too. Coming up this weekend on Saturday night, St. Mary's Hall, Immaculate Conception Church of Winter, bingo night, free will offering meal at 6, followed by bingo getting underway at 7, 10 games of bingo. They got a gift basket raffle, cash prizes too, Saturday at St. Mary's Hall in Winter. 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
0: Hey, a reminder, folks, Winter Coloma and Stanley County for tonight, that Junior Legion game, that's been postponed already. 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
3: Joining us in studio is the City of Winter's Code Enforcement Director, Ron Sprinkle. Ron, it's that time of the year where lawns and weeds start to grow on a regular basis, and we got to take care of that as residents all across the city. So if you can, just send a reminder to all of our residents out there across Winter.
4: The way the city ordinance is that all property owners that keep the weeds controlled and by spraying or other means, which you can mix up your own concoction or whatever to do it. Basically, what we're trying to do is get people to take pride in their property. Respect your neighbor. The problem is with dandelions, thistle, and all that that's growing because of basically blowing in, we need to try to get it under control. If you don't mow it or trim, then I send you one notice for the season. After that, you will not receive another notice. If you let it get over 6 inches tall, then we send in the city mowers, and it is very costly. $400 for a yard, and up to $1,200 depending on the size, like your trailer courts and stuff like that. Yeah, it's steep, but the city's not in the business for mowing. So we're trying to eliminate that as much as possible. If the city does mow it, your billed. If you do not pay it, then it goes to the courthouse. And when you go in to pay your taxes, you have to pay it then. It's a no-win for property owners. The best thing you can do is maintain it. It's all we're asking. Also, the mowing does include trimming. That means around fences, the alleys, trees, whatever. I've noticed a lot of places in town right now that I've sent notices to. Yes, they did mow, but they never trimmed.

0: you are at risk of getting a citation for that alone. If you don't trim it, then I have to send the city in. They'll trim it and bill you. So I'm trying to be upfront with the public, being aware of all the costs. Basically, respect your neighbors. Let's all work together to make Winter a better, cleaner community and a great community to live in.
1: Pretty self-explanatory, Ron. Anything else, or is that about it, sir?
0: That pretty much covers it, I believe.
1: Thanks for getting the word out. We greatly appreciate you.
0: Thank you.
1: Absolutely. That, again, was Ron Sprinkle with us, Code Enforcement Director with the City of Winter.
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4: 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And then dance to follow at the Dallas American Legion. Pancake and sausage brunch happening on Sunday. 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And we'll have more on today's edition of the Mailbag next.
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real country for South Dakota and Nebraska. Spencer Hatcher has got that 90s sound to it, doesn't it? 10:39. Big birthday, Harold Piper today. 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

Country 1260, Real Country for South Dakota, Nebraska 1045, Junior Teener Baseball, Chamberlain and Gregory. Tonight, here is Loretta Lynn.

0: at Country 1260, Real Country for South Dakota and Nebraska. Here at 10:47 on your Monday morning. Yeah, we're looking forward to one of their largest fireworks shows ever, Chamberlain Oklahoma, for the 250th. 10:20, Rock the Bluffs fireworks display coming up on the 4th of July. They got their big patriotic parade going on in Chamberlain that day as well. So much to look forward to, the 4th of July and 250th. Have a poker run to look forward to as well. The 6th annual Leo Westendorf Memorial Poker Run is June 27th. Sign-up begins at 11 at the Pheasant Bar in Winter. The ride gets underway at noon. There is a $25 entry fee, meal included after the ride wraps up. All righty, so keep it in mind. Going on June 27th. Yeah, we'll be here before we know it with your morning markets on this Monday, brought to you by Elevate Agronomics in Winter.
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0: Well, as we look at June live cattle, down 350 at 246.60. August down 387, 237.77. October down 320 at 230.92. August feeder cattle down 380 at 350.10. September down 380 at 347.02. June lean hogs down 20 at 94.10. July down 45, 98.35. And August down 12 at 97.10. Your morning markets are brought to you by Elevate Agronomics in Winter. With your forecast on the way, nice cool morning out there. It's 10:49.
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1: 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The Word of God from the Gospel of Matthew, chapter 28, verse 20. Jesus said, "And teaching them to obey everything I have commanded you, and surely I am with you always, to the very end of the age." Jesus' words about what is to be taught are both simple and sweeping. Everything. Not some things, not just the easy or familiar teachings, everything he has commanded. That includes truths that comfort, truths that challenge, and even truths that stretch our understanding. Among those truths is the doctrine of the Trinity. It's not something we would have figured out on our own. One God, yet three persons, Father, Son, and Holy Spirit. It can feel mysterious, even difficult to explain. And yet, Jesus includes this in the everything his disciples are to teach. Just before this, he commanded baptism in the name of the Father, and of the Son, and of the Holy Spirit. This is not optional theology. It is at the heart of who God is and how he saves. And that matters more than we might think. If God were not triune, the gospel would fall apart. The Father sends the Son. The Son lives, dies, and rises for sinners. The Holy Spirit brings that saving work to us through faith. Each person of the Trinity is fully God, yet each carries out a distinct role in our salvation. And then comes the promise, "Surely I am with you always." The one who commands also stays. Jesus does not send his disciples out alone to figure things out or to carry the weight by themselves. He is present every step of the way. That changes how we hear the word everything. It's not a demand we must meet on our own. It's a gift we receive from a Savior who is still with us, still teaching, still guiding. Through his word, he continues to unfold the truth. Through his Spirit, he helps us believe it. So even when some teachings feel deep or mysterious, we don't turn away. We listen, we learn, we trust. Because the one who gave us everything has also given us himself. And he will be with us to the very end. Lord Jesus, I treasure everything you have taught me about yourself. Amen.
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2: Joining us in the phone lines now is Cash Cosgrove to talk about the Sandhills Ranch Expo coming up in Bassett, Nebraska, June 17th and the 18th. Cash, what can you tell us about this year's annual tradition and what you guys have planned for this year, bud?
3: Yeah, it's looking pretty similar to years past, but shaping up to be a great one as always. We are filling up fast. We advertised a little bit for more vendors, but I believe we are basically at capacity. We'll have our community center, of course. It's full of vendors again. The craft show up at the high school, as always. There's the shuttle that can run you back and forth from the fairgrounds to the high school. Just acres and acres of vendors and different exhibits. Food court on the backside of the grandstands. It should be a great show on Wednesday. It's going to be running from about 10 to 7. That Wednesday night, there will be the Rough Stock Challenge. That's going to start around 7. We got bareback, saddle bronc, bulls, the bull poker event we've done the last couple years. Following that, over in the beer garden, Borderline will be playing there the rest of the night. Should be a good time. And then Thursday, it'll be 10 to 4, kind of the last day wrapping up the show, and just, yeah, hoping for a great turnout and another great year.
2: Now, Cash, for those who have never attended the Sandhills Ranch Expo, I know a lot of people have, but is it all in one location? Do you guys have stuff in different venues? Talk about that.
3: Yeah, it's primarily down at the Rock County Fairgrounds, spread out all throughout there. There's several buildings and a brand-new large community center there. There's also the craft show up at the high school that the shuttles can run people back and forth there. But it's all primarily at the fairgrounds and up at the high school, but it is a very large area. There's just, yeah, a lot of ground to cover down there.
2: You guys, you mentioned you have Borderline back to play the music, and also Bassett Country Club. Kayla and them at the golf course do a great job providing the beer garden. It literally takes all hands on deck to make it a big success every year, right?
3: Yeah, absolutely. It takes a lot of time and effort, and it's all a volunteer program. Everyone on the board and everyone involved always donates their time and effort and equipment and everything just to make it all come together. And it's just a great community event and one I'm proud to be a part of.
2: Hey, Cash, anything else you want to mention before we part ways today, sir?
3: Just

0: I'm out and ready to have fun, eat some good food, watch some good entertainment, and enjoy some good times.
1: Hey, Cash, thanks for joining us all throughout the years. We really appreciate it, sir.
0: Yes, thank you very much.
1: That again was Cash Cosgrove with us. The Lazy J Sporting Club in Ideal will be hosting a social event the night of Saturday, June 13th from 6 p.m. to midnight. Here's Reagan Nielsen.
2: This time we are collaborating with Dakota Honey. They are going to come out and they're going to have some of their products there. We are going to have an appetizer bar, a paid appetizer bar. Super cool thing about this event is we are having a special beer from Remedy Brewing. They feature Dakota Honey in their beer, Queen Bee. And we are getting a special variation of Queen Bee just for the Lazy J Lodge.
1: Be sure to check it out. Lazy J Sporting Club, their big social event, 6 p.m. to midnight, coming up on Saturday, June 13th. Joining us now is Ron Haney. We have the third annual Whitman and Surrounding Communities reunion coming up here June 13th. Ron, what can you tell us about this big get-together coming up here?
3: I guess we just started here. This is the third year. Try to get everybody together. Seems like everybody, when it's time to get together, it's always for a funeral. So we decided to do it for fun once.
1: So what does this take place at on the 13th, Ron?
3: We do it at the Whitman Community Hall. Last couple of years just been getting together, but this year we were back here a couple weeks ago and some people talked about doing bingo, so that was pretty good interest. So we thought we'd throw that in there, and we always tell people that if they have any other ideas, any kind of activities, that more than welcome to do that.
1: Now, is it mainly just for Whitman alumni? Who's this really open to out there, Ron?
3: Well, we set it up for just all the surrounding communities. You know, we all hung out, Whitman, Carter, Clome, you know, everybody just kind of hung out together, and we just kind of made it, you know, I grew up in Whitman, we just decided to do it at Whitman, but it's for everybody that kind of hung out with us, and just different times we got together, just kind of wanted to get all together. It wasn't strictly Whitman. A lot of people have misconception thinking it's just Whitman, but try to make it, it's all the surrounding communities.
1: So what time should people show up? Bingo starts in the afternoon, and you guys will also have a feed. You guys want people to RSVP, right?
3: Yeah, we'd like to, you know, at least get an idea. We bring hot dogs and hamburgers, and we're still going to do like a potluck. The meal, we usually start cooking around 5-ish, burgers and stuff. At that, we was a bingo at Whitman there, and they said something about starting the bingo at 2. But there again, if anybody has better ideas as far as time frames and all that, that's just, we just threw that out there. So,
1: Ron, what's a good number if people want to RSVP or need to RSVP by here?
3: Well, like when I just put it on Facebook, that's fine too, but my number is 307-351-1892 if they want to do it that way.
1: Ron, anything else you want to mention before we part ways today, sir?
3: No, I just want everybody to try to make it. Sorry, I'm a little later than I normally am. It's been kind of busy around here, but to get the word out. But I know people are starting planning summer stuff, but just hope whoever can make it, make it.
1: Should be a fun time, Ron. Thanks for joining us here.
3: You betcha. Thank you.
1: That again was Ron Haney with us.
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6: 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I want to talk about Tri-State Livestock News. 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
7: I've got something on baseball called Don't Widen the Plate. So, I don't know the author on this, but it's a good one. In Nashville,

0: Tennessee during the first week of January 1996, more than 4,000 baseball coaches descended upon the Opryland Hotel for the annual convention. While I waited in line to register, I heard other more veteran coaches rumbling about the lineup of speakers scheduled to present during the weekend. One name in particular kept resurfacing, always the same statement. John Scolinas is here? Oh man, worth every penny of my airfare. Who the heck is John Scolinas, I wondered. No matter, I was just happy to be there. In 1996, Coach Scolinas was 78 years old and 5 years retired from college coaching career that began in 1948. He shuffled to the stage in an impressive standing ovation, a string around his neck from which home plate hung, a full-size, stark white home plate. After speaking for 25 minutes, not once mentioning the prop hanging around his neck, Coach Scolinas appeared to notice the snickering among some of the coaches. Even those who knew the coach had to wonder exactly where he was going with this, or if he had simply forgotten about home plate since he'd gotten on stage. Then finally, "You're probably all wondering why I'm wearing home plate around my neck," he said, his voice growing stronger. I laughed along with the others, acknowledging the possibility. "I may be old, but I'm not crazy. The reason I stand before you today is to share with you, baseball people, what I've learned in my life, what I've learned about home plate in my 78 years. Do you know how wide home plate is in Little League?" After a pause, someone offered, "17 inches?" "That's right," he said. "How about in Babe Ruth's day?" After a long pause, "17 inches?" came a guess from another coach. "That's right," said Coach Scolinas. "How wide is home plate in high school baseball?" 17 inches, they said, sounding more confident. "You're right," Scolinas barked. "And you college coaches, how wide is home plate in college?" 17 inches, we said in unison. "Any minor league coaches here? How wide is home plate in pro ball?" 17 inches. "Right. And in the major leagues, how wide home plate is in the major leagues?" 17 inches. 17 inches, he confirmed, his voice bellowing off the walls. "And what do they do with a big league pitcher who can't throw the ball over 17 inches? They send him to Pocatello," he hollered, drawing raucous laughter. "What they do is this. They don't say, 'Oh, that's okay, Jimmy. You can't hit a 17-inch target. Well, make it 18 inches or 19 inches. We'll make it 20 inches so you have a better chance of hitting it. If you can't hit that, let us know so we can make it wider still. Say 25 inches. Pause, coaches. Pause. What do we do when our best player shows up late to practice? What if he gets caught drinking? Do we hold him accountable? Or do we change the rules to fit him? Do we widen home plate?" The chuckles gradually faded as 4,000 coaches grew quiet, the fog lifting as the old coach's message began to unfold. He turned to the plate toward himself and used his Sharpie, began to draw something. When he turned it toward the crowd, "This is the problem in our homes today, with our marriages and with the way we parent our kids, with our discipline. We don't teach accountability to our kids, and there is no consequence for failing to meet the standards. We widen the plate. And we allow them to widen home plate, and we see our country falling into a dark abyss while we watch." I was amazed at a baseball convention where I expected to learn something about curveballs and bunting, how to run better practices. "If I'm lucky," Coach Scolinas concluded, "you will remember one thing from this old coach today. It is, if we fail to hold yourselves or ourselves to a higher standard, a standard of what we know to be right, if we fail to hold our spouses and our children to the same standards, if we're unwilling or unable to provide a consequence when they do not meet the standard, and if our schools and churches and our government fail to hold themselves accountable to those they serve, there is but one thing to look forward to: dark days ahead." He's the best clinic speaker at the coaches has ever known because he was so much more than a baseball coach. His message was clear. Coaches, keep your players, no matter how good they are, your own children, your churches, your government, keep them all to 17 inches. And thanks for listening to The Good Stuff.
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8: Chincots are coming deep from the Bassett Livestock Auction, Bassett, Nebraska, this Wednesday, June the 10th. Special bred cow and pair auction, 9 a.m. on the webs, 12:30 beyond the pairs and the bred cows. Over 500 head of fall calf and cows in town, as well as about 150 head of pairs. There's 90 of them going to be true fall cows. September 15th, 45 days, be a complete dispersion from Scott Davis. 65 of them short-term fall calf and cows. August 5, 70 days, Mauer Ranch. 60 of them come from TLC, going to be 3 to 6-year-olds. August 6, 45 days, 55 of them, mostly 3-year-olds, a few 4s and 5s coming from the Pass Ranch. August 17th, 460 days, 50 of them, going to be a complete dispersion, coming from Kurt and Paul Johnson. August 10th for 60 days, 50 of them, going to be Red Angus pairs. Second calf to older March-April calves at side, be a complete dispersion from the Clemens Rood Ranch. 35 head of short-term fall calf and cows, Russ and Randy Ritchie. September 1st, calving on them. Tom Frank be in town with about 25 of these fall calving cows August 18th. There'll be 25 head of these pairs coming from Bert Straka. 18 head of fall calving cows, Macaloosa. 15 of them, first calf heifer pairs, Rod and Jane Frickle. 15 running age pairs, Ryan Schwent, as well as some summer calvers. 14 of them coming from the Tabor family, plus many more. You can check out our complete listing at BassettLivestock.com. You can also view and bid live on Cattle USA and DB Auction. Also do have, looks like about 10 head of baby calves as well. From all of us here at the Bassett Livestock Auction, thanks and have a great day.
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0: country for South Dakota and Nebraska. 11:26 on your Monday. Yes, indeed. Happy Monday to you. Keep in mind, Winter Transit, they have new summer hours. They're available from 8 a.m. to 4 p.m. this summer. The Winter Transit. You heard Shane Cramey, of course, join us on the morning show earlier this morning. So Wade Hayes will be in concert Friday, July 3rd at Fort Pier. And if, well, you want to get advanced tickets, 223-2178. Don't forget to Winter Chicken Dinner. They have new summer hours, too. They're open till 9 o'clock at night. They got ice cream bars and ice cream sandwiches. Perfect little summer treat for you at Winter Chicken Dinner. It's 11:27. Your news highlights are next.
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0: And good morning, everyone. 11:28, time for your news highlights brought to you by Winter Regional Health. South Dakota stock growers, they will have an area meeting that is coming up tomorrow at 5 o'clock. That'll be at the Holiday Inn Express in Winter. We'll learn more about that coming up. Immaculate Conception Catholic Parish in Winter hosting a bingo night coming up on Saturday at St. Mary's Hall. Sand Hills Ranch Expo is coming up in Bassett June 17th and 18th. We'll hear from Cash Cosgrove coming up. Also, Winter Elementary and Middle School students presenting a play on Friday at the Winter Community Playhouse. We'll hear from Amanda Edwards. The Murdo City Pool is open. Manager Sophie Dowling will tell us more coming up on the news at 12:05. These are your news highlights. It's 11:29.
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0: 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Memorial Service is for 90-year-old Archie Remmers of Winter. Will be Wednesday at 10 a.m. at the Winter Methodist Church. Burial will follow in the Black Hills National Cemetery near Sturgis, 3 o'clock Mountain Time. Funeral service is for 71-year-old Leroy Morrison, Sr. of Corn Creek, will be Tuesday at 1 o'clock at St. Thomas Church. Memorial service is for 68-year-old Mike Trier of Winter, will be Monday, July 6th, 11 a.m. at the First Baptist Church in Winter. Those are the funeral announcements this morning. They are brought to you by Gregory Drug at 11:31. You know, the Frontier Motor is open coming up on Saturday, June 20th. It's a 10:30 a.m. shotgun start And it's a two-man scramble, 842-0686, to get signed up. Going on here tonight, plenty of youth softball that's happening tonight. Winter Gray and Winter Gold will be at Gregory tonight. Lyman at Burke, Clearfield at Winter Purple here tonight as well. 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Partly sunny and breezy, a high of 82 in North Central Nebraska, 82 today in Central South Dakota. Increasing cloud, 63 tonight, high near 100. Expected for you tomorrow. A little windy, but we could see a high of 100 degrees tomorrow in Central South Dakota. Kind of a chilly day. Valentine at 61, Chamberlain at 69.

0: 69, Pierre 65, Ainsworth 62, Gregory at 65, just 64, right here at 1260. It is 1132.
1: A Word from His Word, brought to you by Christ Lutheran Church in Winter. And if you'd like more information about Christ Lutheran Church, go to pastorhar730@gmail.com or their Facebook page. Now here's Pastor Har.

0: identifies the real presence of Jesus' body and blood in, with, and under the physical elements of bread and wine. By faith, we are led to believe this sacrament has the power to absolve our sins and bring us into closer communion with our Lord. No other eating or drinking on earth possesses this power. No other meal, no matter how elaborate or costly, can match this sacred eating and drinking. Therefore, Christians treasure it highly above all things and receive it often, since we daily sin much and stand in need of God's perpetual grace and mercy. Here, Jesus remedies our mountain of earthly burdens with heavenly manna. In Holy Communion, a great exchange takes place. Jesus takes your sins in total, and you in turn receive full freedom and pardon, since he died and rose again as satisfaction for sins. Atonement is the benefit the supper brings. There is an at-one-ment here in which Jesus reconciles sinners to himself. That's reason to rejoice and give thanks. Let us pray. Lord, may thy body and thy blood be for my soul the highest good. Amen.
1: 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And if you'd like more information about Christ Lutheran Church, go to pastorhar730@gmail.com or like their Facebook page.
2: 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I'm Brian Hale, sitting in for the late Howard Hale, as we continue his legacy of speaking with cattlemen and women from around the globe.
3: 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Let's wrap this interview up with Hyde Galvey's Don Edwards. What do you like about the Galvey, Don?
4: They're really good mothers. They got a pretty good-sized carcass on them. The carcass characteristics probably aren't the best as compared to like a Black Angus or a Red Angus, but they do have the size of the carcass. But they have a really good adaptability to their environment. So whether you're in a high humidity climate with taller grass, or if you're in a real arid climate like I am with short grass, it seems like the cattle really adapt good to any kind of a situation in their environment that they're placed in.
3: So do you cross those Galvey on Red or Black Angus?
4: My personal choice is Red, just because it seems like the weaning weights on the Red cattle coming off grass on the calves are about 50 pounds heavier on average than what the Blacks are, and it depends on year to year. But on average, it seems like the Reds have a higher weaning weight when they come off grass, and it seems like they handle the heat stress a little bit better that we have here in Northeast Colorado.
3: Any last words for folks considering Galvey traits?
4: If you're looking at maybe a breeding option or a crossbreeding option coming this spring or this fall, let's maybe look at Galvey and see if Galvey would have something to increase your genetic material in your cow herd. That's what I would say.
3: That was Don Edwards from Otis, Colorado, in northeastern part of the state, raising Galvey at Hyde Ranch. That's going to do it for today's Cattleman's Corner. There's more on the web at cattlemanscorner.com. Thanks again for listening, and may God bless. I'm Brian Hale.
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1: Hey, this is Pastor Justin from the Winner First Baptist Church and the Ministerial Association. As you pause today and give thanks for your noon meal, we'd like to encourage you to pray also for our government leaders. Pray for godly leadership from our president, governors, and others. On the local level, pray for our mayor, city council members, and the county commissioners. Pray that they would be encouraged in their decisions they have to make. Thank and praise God for the individual sacrifices and pressure they have to work through. Thank you for praying.
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2: From ABC News, I'm Chuck Sievertson. Police are seeking two people in connection with a mass shooting over the weekend in Toledo, Ohio. 12 people injured. ABC's Pierre Thomas.
3: A local Toledo festival turns into a nightmare with people literally running for their lives in a hail of gunfire. At least two gunmen firing away. When the shooting stops, 12 people caught in the crossfire, ranging in age from 14 to 61. Two initially listed in critical condition.
4: Everybody's trying to find their kids.
5: It was quite a few people that needed help. And, you know, it's a crazy sight to see.
3: The shooters fleeing the scene. Police now in a desperate manhunt, asking for the public's help.
2: The New York Knicks watch party outside Madison Square Garden is canceled tonight for Game 3 of the NBA Final because President Trump is planning to attend the games, says the NYPD. ABC's Sherry Preston.
6: Agent Matt McCool with the U.S. Secret Service says
7: you will see Secret Service police and special agents, transportation security officers, federal air marshals, and the NYPD NYPD officers throughout the area.
6: What you won't see is those fans packing the streets outside the garden. That party's been moved to Bryant Park. There are also screens set up in Central Park and throughout Brooklyn.
2: Hours before the tightened security, five people were slashed yesterday at Penn Station, one of the nation's busiest train stations, just below Madison Square Garden, one person in custody. Iran and Israel say they have stopped attacks that reignited over the weekend after President Trump told Israeli Prime Minister Netanyahu not to retaliate for the latest Iranian attacks. ABC's Jonathan Carl.
8: The president is saying that his peace deal is still on the verge. He's been saying that for now months, saying only subject to ignorance or stupidity getting in the way.
2: An offshore magnitude 7.8 earthquake hit the southern Philippines today, killing at least 35 people, injuring more than 144 others, officials say. 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
2: Ukraine saying Russian drone strikes at a nuclear fuel storage facility near Chernobyl. Officials say radiation levels at the site are stable. Ukraine retaliating with its own drone strikes. In Moscow, ABC's Ian Pannell.
13: There are at least 500,000, half a million Russians have lost their lives.

0: lives in this war. Many more, of course, have been wounded. And, of course, that has an impact on immediate family and extended family and friends. And so that makes people even more aware.
1: Panel says more Russians are doubting Putin, their leader. Border Czar Tom Homan telling TV interviewers today that he intends to send more ICE agents to New York City due to what he calls a lack of local cooperation. Against it, New York City Mayor Zoran Mamdani.
2: I also do believe that ICE as an entity is one that should be abolished and that we should return to an immigration system that has more humanity at the heart of it.
1: With a week to go before the World Cup comes to Atlanta.
3: So far, the Atlanta Convention and Visitors Bureau says 226,000 hotel nights are either booked or blocked for the weeks during the games, but that's compared with 320,000 during the same period last year. Georgia Hotel and Lodging Association President Chris Hardman acknowledges,
4: it is not at the 8 Super Bowl equivalent expectation that was set last year.
3: The Atlanta Convention and Visitors Bureau expects the demand will increase as fans learn more about the countries playing in the later tournaments. Jonathan O'Brien, ABC News, Atlanta.
1: Chuck Sievertson, ABC News.
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7: 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It is 12:05 and time for the news being brought to you by Capital City Ford in Pierre. The South Dakota Stock Growers Association, they'll have an area meeting tomorrow. Oh, that'll be at 5 o'clock at the Holiday Inn Express in Winter. A light supper will be provided. Special guest speaker is Brett Kinsey, past president, RCAF, on national updates. Topics discussed will be the South Dakota brand board fee increase, governor's directives updates, and 2026 legislation. The event sponsored by Grossenberg Implement and the Winter Livestock Auction. Immaculate Conception Catholic Parish in Winter will host a bingo night happening on Saturday. Kelly Osmond gives us the details.
8: Yes, we're super excited. Everybody is welcome. We're going to open doors. Well, church is at 5 that night, and then we're going to have a free will offering meal. We're going to have a cookout style hamburgers, chips, coleslaw, and some desserts, and then we'll be selling bingo cards. It's $5 a card, so the more people that come and play, the more that the pot will be. And then bingo officially starts at 7. We're going to do 10 rounds. There's one winner every round, and it's a cash payout, so I think it should be really fun. And then halfway through, there's going to be some different themed baskets, like summer theme, movie theme, and you can buy raffle tickets for those, and we're going to raffle those off after 5 games of bingo and then play the last 5 games. It's open to the public. Anybody who wants to come is welcome. Yeah, we invite your friends, invite your family, and it'll be, like I said, the bigger payout, the more people that come to play.
7: That again was Kelly Osmond. Winter elementary and middle school students will present a play coming up on Friday at the Winter Community Playhouse. Play director Amanda Edwards tells us all about it.
9: Yeah, so the play we're putting on, it's for kids in 2nd through 8th grade, and this year they're putting on Everyone Gets Eaten by Sharks. And this is a comedy show for the whole family about how you can delay the inevitable and not get eaten by sharks. We have about 40 kids this year, and again, they're from 2nd grade all the way through 8th grade, and this is the biggest cast I've seen in a children's play in a long time, actually. You can call the Playhouse if you want tickets in advance, or you can just come to the performances. They're at 2 p.m. on June 12th, and then again at 5:30. The same day.
7: That again was Amanda Edwards. Well, the Myrtle City Pool is expected to be open today. A little cool, but today's opening day. Manager Sophie Dowling has more.
10: We have 8 lifeguards this year, 2 returning and 6 new ones. Our hours for this summer, we have open swim from 1 p.m. to 4:45, and then adult swim from 4:45 to 6 p.m., and then open swim back up again from 6 p.m. to 8:45 p.m. Abby Martinez is going to be teaching our swimming lessons this summer. We have swimming lessons from June 29th to July 1st, again, July 6th to July 9th. And those range from preschool aquatic

0: all the way to level 4 at Banff and McLaughlin.
1: Then again, the manager at the Murdo City Pool, Sophie Dowling. This is your South Dakota News on a Monday afternoon. News time is 12:08.
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3: A reunion will take place for Witten and the surrounding communities on June the 13th at the Witten Community Hall. Ron Haney gives us the details.
4: We just started here, this is the third year, just try to get everybody together. Seems like everybody, when it's time to get together, it's always for a funeral. So we decided to do it for fun once. We do it at the Witten Community Hall. Last couple of years, just been getting together, but this year, we were back here a couple weeks ago, and some people talked about doing bingo, so that was pretty good interest, so we thought we'd throw that in there, and we always tell people that if they have any other ideas, any kind of activities, that more than welcome to do that. We set it up for just all the surrounding communities. You know, we all hung out, Witten, Carter, Cologne, you know, everybody just kind of hung out together, and we just kind of made it. I grew up in Witten. We just decided to do it at Witten, but it's for everybody that kind of hung out with us and different times we got together. It's just kind of wanted to get it all together. It wasn't strictly Witten. A lot of people have misconception thinking it's just Witten, but try to make it it's all the surrounding communities. We'd like to, you know, at least get an idea. We bring hot dogs and hamburgers, and we're still going to do like a potluck. The meal, we usually start cooking around 5-ish for the burgers and stuff, and then with the bingo at Witten there, and they said something about starting the bingo at 2, but there again, if anybody has better ideas as far as time frames and all that, we just threw that out there. So my number is 307-351-1892 if they want to do it that way.
3: That again was Ron Haney. Jorgensen Land and Cattle of Ideal will be hosting an Ideal Soil Solutions Summit on June 17th starting at 9 a.m. at the Lazy J Sporting Club. Brian Jorgensen explains their Soil Solutions program.
5: We are going to be launching Ideal Soil Solutions at the summit, but really it's a vision that I have had for a number of years, working with the program that we have in place for the last 25 or so years. It's soil health based, so we kind of run around the principles of soil health, and we kind of push that as the foundation of what we do, because really that's where it all starts, is protecting the soil, learning to allow the soil to release a lot of its own nutrients, and livestock integration, multiple rotations, more diversity in rotations. All of those things are very, very important. And then we have technology with the Summit Gold product lines of biologicals and biostimulants, foliar fertility, and a lot of knowledge base behind that. But really, we're farmer focused because we are farmers, and we know this program has worked for us for many, many years. We really want to push the concept of return on investment rather than just focusing on more yield, because what we've seen in the ag industry is as we talk about yield and driving yield forth, it usually takes a lot more money to do that. And so pretty soon you're chasing more and more yield all the time to keep up with the ever-increasing fertility costs, land costs, equipment costs, and so forth. So we focus on healthy soil and then doing things with technology, with the biologicals and biostimulants to help lower the cost of the inputs of additional fertility.
3: Ryan tells all about the summit for the 17th.
5: It starts on the 17th on Wednesday. I believe it's 9 a.m. And so it's kind of a hands-on event. We're going to have a rainfall simulator there. We're going to have a root pit. We're going to have a small cover crop display. God willing, if we get some more rain, that we can get some growth on that. And then we're going to talk about livestock integration. We're going to talk about all the 5 principles of soil health. We're going to go through those in different stations. And hopefully, too, we'll have some really good speakers there. We've got possibly the NRCS Undersecretary, the chief for the Central Region, Jimmy Emmons, hopefully coming to talk. And again, I mentioned we have the NRCS Rainfall Simulator, which is it's really educational. It's really a great tool to demonstrate the importance of all the different aspects of the soil health principles that we talk about. Slake test demonstration and so forth. So, and then my son Nick and I are going to talk about the impacts of grazing cattle on crop ground. And then we're going to kind of focus on the whole system of integrating all those different things. So it's going to be a really interesting event-filled day. We'll have the representatives from

0: role there as well to talk about their products and how they are tied into this whole thing. And so, yeah, it's going to be a very, very interesting and informational filled day.
1: That again was Brian Jorgensen. The Winter Area Chamber of Commerce is getting set for Barbecue Pit Road that'll take place on Saturday, July the 18th. Executive Director for the Chamber, Mike Scott, gives us the details.
2: We have changed our date of our event this year to July 18th. It's a little earlier than it has been in the past. We're trying to work around schedules. But, yes, we got a lot of exciting things going on. It's Barbecue Pit Row and then also our Frontier Motors Car Show going on that day on the 18th. And we have three different options for people to grill. We have our main three meat competition. Basically is pork butt, ribs, and brisket, and that's for our major championship. We'll have our overall winners on that. That's what we've done for many years, and last year we started a rib only. So if you're somebody that doesn't want, that maybe just new in the grill or don't want to spend all time, all day, come down and do ribs, and we got a really cool trophy again for that, for our rib only people. And so we're trying to get as many people involved in this grilling as we can, and of course we can't forget about our kids' queue. And that's for our younger kids under 14 years old. We got two different categories, and it's been a really fun event to see the kids come down and grill. So really exciting things on the grilling side. And, of course, don't forget, we will have our cornhole tournament again this year. And we've got a band coming in to play during that time period. And then, of course, we'll have our tasting afterwards. And then between that and the car show, should be a great day.
1: That again was Mike Scott with us, Executive Director with the Winter Area Chamber of Commerce. For KWIR News, I'm Chris Dowski.
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4: 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Well, the Sand Hills Ranch Expo is coming up in Bassett June 17th and 18th. Cash Cosgrove gives us the details.
7: Yeah, it's looking pretty similar to years past, but shaping up to be a great one as always. We'll have our community center, of course. It's full of vendors again. The craft show up at the high school, as always. There's the shuttle that can run you back and forth from the fairgrounds to the high school. Just acres and acres of vendors and different exhibits. Food court on the backside of the grandstands. It should be a great show. Wednesday, it's going to be running from about 10 to 7. That Wednesday night, there will be the Rough Stock Challenge. That's going to start around 7. We got bareback, saddle bronc, the bull poker event we've done the last couple years. Following that, over in the beer garden, Borderline will be playing there the rest of the night. Should be a good time. And then Thursday, it'll be 10 to 4, kind of the last day wrapping up the show, and just hoping for a great turnout and another great year.
4: That again was Cash Cosgrove. On kind of a cooler day in north central Nebraska, at least so far here today. We're expected actually to get into the 80s, but here we are, 12:17, temps in the 60s. Breezy for you today. Chance of showers tonight. Slight chance, that is. 60 tonight. Tomorrow's high going to be warmer yet in north central Nebraska. High near 96 for you tomorrow. Yeah, it's just kind of chilly out there on this Monday, relatively speaking. Ainsworth at 63. Valentine also at 63. Here at 12:18, this is your Nebraska News.
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2: 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It's 12:20. I tell you what, folks, if you're needing, trenching services of all types, remember Bice Backhoe Service. 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
5: Chincots are coming deep from the Bassett Livestock Auction, Bassett, Nebraska, this Wednesday, June the 10th. Special bred cow and pair auction, 9 a.m. on the webs, 12:30 beyond the pairs and the bred calves. Over 500 head of fall calf and cows in town, as well as about 150 head of pairs. There's 90 of them going to be true fall cows. September 15th, 45 days, be a complete dispersion from Scott Davis. 65 of them short-term fall calf and cows. August 5, 70 days, Mauer Ranch. 60 of them coming from TLC, going to be 3 to 6-year-olds. August 6, 45 days, 55 of them, mostly 3-year-olds, few 4s and 5s coming from the Pass Ranch. August 17th, 460 days, 50 of them going to be a complete dispersion coming from Kurt and Paul Johnson. August 10th for 60 days, 50 of them going to be Red Angus pairs. Second calf to older March-April calves at side, be a complete dispersion from the Clemens Rood Ranch. 35 head of short-term fall calf and cows, Russ and Randy Ritchie. September 1st, calving on them. Tom Frank be in town with about 25 of these fall calving cows August 18th. There'll be 25 head of these pairs coming from Bert Straka. 18 head of fall calving cows Macaloosa. 15 of them first calf heifer pairs, Rod and Jane Frickle. 15 running age pairs, Ryan Schwent, as well as some summer calvers. 14 of them coming from the Tabor family, plus many more. You can check out our complete listing at BassettLivestock.com. You can also view and bid live on Cattle USA and DB Auction. Also do have, looks like about 10 head of baby calves.

0: well. From all of us here at the Bassett Livestock Auction, thanks and have a great day.
1: Joining us on behalf of the Burke Pink Ladies is Santania Matuka. Hey, I understand you guys have your Pink Ladies poker run coming up, so if you can, give us all the details.
2: Yes. On June 13th, we'll start our registration at 11 o'clock. We will meet at Bill's Bar. Your entry fee will be $20 a hand. And then what we'll do is we'll start at 12 o'clock. We will leave from Bill's. And then we just run up and down Highway 18. So we will go down to Bone Steel, and then we'll come back and we'll go to the VFW in Burke. And then we will hit up Bubba's and Gregory. And then we go up to the Cologne Legion and then the Frontier Bar also in Cologne. And then when we make our way back, we will stop at Frank Day's and then Mary Bob's. And then we end back up at Bill's Bar. We have it planned out. We'll be back to Bill's around 6:15. Our final check-in's about 6:30. Around that time is when you can actually sign up. We will have a cornhole tournament also that night outside of Bill's.
1: We've covered a good amount, Santania. Is there anything else you'd like to add today?
2: Yeah, there is also going to be live music by Callie Kaiser from 7 to 11 outside Bill's as well.
1: Well, this should be a fun day and night, Santania. Thanks for joining us here today.
2: Yeah, thank you.
1: That again, Santania Matuka with the Burke Pink Ladies joining us today.
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0: 60, real country for South Dakota and Nebraska this Monday at 12:32. Yeah, time for Farm Digest News brought to you by Sand Hill Equipment. June live cattle down 400, 246.07. August down 515, 236.50. October down 475, 229.37. August feeder cattle down 452, 349.37. September down 455 at 346.35. We look at June lean hogs down 42, 93.87. July down 130. 97.42. This is Farm Digest News. It's 12:33.
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2: Proven weed control with greater flexibility. Hello everyone, I'm Mark Dorenkamp with Managing for Profit on Brownfield, a content partnership with Corteva Agriscience. Corteva Market Development Specialist Jared Wall says Enlist One Herbicide has more than 1,700 qualified tank mix partners, so farmers can choose from a long list of herbicides to add to the tank for a great program approach with residuals. More after this on Brownfield.
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1: AgriScience Market Development Specialist Jared Walls says there are a few things farmers should know when making post-applications of Enlist One herbicide.
2: My first tip when talking to growers is always utilizing multiple effective modes of action, including residual herbicides. Enlist One has more than 1,700 qualified tank mix partners, including many herbicides, to customize a weed management program for every grower's unique needs. For example, we typically recommend Enlist One plus a contact herbicide such as glufosinate or glyphosate. Also, in addition to that, Enversa herbicide is a great residual option to add into the tank for all Enlist crops. Enversa is a new proprietary encapsulated acetochlor. It really drives to the soil to create that protective barrier from weed emergence while providing excellent crop safety. Once you decide on the appropriate tank mix partners, a couple things to consider when you're evaluating the timing is crop stage and weed size. We want to make sure the canopy is not restricting the product from actually getting to the target. Labeled applications can be made to E3 soybeans up to the R1 growth stage, Enlist cotton up to first white bloom, and Enlist corn. We want to try to keep it at 30 inches unless you're using drop nozzles, and then you can go up to 48 inches on that. When it comes to weed size, we strongly encourage growers to apply when weeds are less than 6 inches tall and actively growing.
1: He tells Brownfield growers will appreciate the flexibility of the Enlist weed control system.
2: There are no calendar cutoff dates. There's no restrictions around time of day or temperature. So growers get a lot of flexibility with this system compared to other herbicide systems on the market. Along with its flexibility, growers should have confidence that when used appropriately, Enlist will stay where it belongs. We significantly reduce the potential for drift and volatility without the additional need for VRAs or DRAs in the tank. So a few additional tips to kind of help with that is starting with a clean sprayer and tank. Choosing the right nozzle, spray volume, and pressure is very important. So there's a long list of qualified nozzles available. And spray volumes, we want to be in that 15 to 20 gallon range. We also want to use the correct spray rate. So Enlist One is 2 pints per acre. It's very simple. So using those tips, you should have great results.
1: Visit Enlist.com to learn more. I'm Mark Dorenkamp with Managing for Profit on Brownfield, a content partnership with Corteva AgriScience.
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3: Well, as we look at July corn here this afternoon, up 2 1/4 at 419 3/4. September up 1 1/2, 428 3/4. December up 1 1/2, 447 1/2. July Kansas City wheat up 10 at 630 3/4. September up 9, 640 1/2. December up 7 3/4, 654 3/4. July soybeans down 6, 11 15 1/2. August down 5 1/4, 11 20 3/4. 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
1: Happy Monday, sports fans. The Winter Gold Majors League Baseball team has been busy. Coach Spencer Nabati talks about the team's play.
2: You know, we've came a long way. We've came a long way since first practice. The kids are looking pretty good, and kind of we keep improving. So, you know, we just sometimes we got our bats get a little cold, but we're working through it, and the boys are looking pretty good. Just want to have fun. Ultimately, we got kids that are playing positions they've never played before, and we're trying to get the kids to learn in different positions because, you know, after this year, you know, those kids are going to be on the same team as like Winter Purple and Clearfield, and they might not be able to play the position they've always played. So we're really trying to make everybody able to play a different position.
1: That again was Spencer Novotny with us, Winter Gold Majors baseball coach. Hey, just a reminder, the Winter Warrior football team has a two-person best ball golf tournament this Friday. It'll be at the Winter Country Club. Shotgun starts at 6 p.m., costs is $80 per team with a dinner included. To get signed up, call 842-0686. The Frontier Motors Open Golf Tournament is coming up on Saturday, June 20th at the Winter Country Club, 10:30 a.m. shotgun start. That is a two-man scramble format, and it's always a big fundraiser for the course. Number to get signed up is 842-0686. The Chamberlain 14U baseball team's been busy. Coach Tony Donovan talks about the team's play early on.
3: We had to knock the rust off a little bit. We had a tough go. Pitching and catching is always an issue, but we just need to narrow it in with our pitchers. Kane Donovan had a couple of hits. Jake Rosenberger had a hit, and even a young guy coming up had a nice hit the other day, so hopefully they can feed off that a little bit. We had a new kid coming in, Chase Powell, so we're kind of hoping with his big bat that we can get some good hits off of him.
1: That again was Chamberlain 14U baseball manager Tony Donovan. The Winter 14U softball team will be hosting the Invitational Tournament. That'll be at the Bailey Complex this month on June 20th and the 21st. Pool play will happen that Saturday. Bracket play will happen on Sunday. Cost is $150 per team. Deadline register is this Friday. You can contact Sam Herman at 840-4621. The Burke Youth softball teams kept busy. Coach Tyler Van Meter talks about the recent game with Gregory.
4: I was really, really happy with how the girls played. I felt like they far exceeded my expectations, which is great for the first game of the year. The scoreboard maybe didn't quite indicate that, but I just really talked to them about how proud of them I was, how they played and tried hard, and that's really all I ask of them at this point is just to keep trying and improving. 12-0 was the final score, but like I said, I was just really happy with how they played.
1: That again was Tyler Van Meter with us, Burke Youth softball coach. KWYR Sports, I'm Chris Dasky.
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2: From ABC News, I'm Chuck Sievertson. Iran and Israel say they have stopped attacks after President Trump told Israeli Prime Minister Netanyahu not to retaliate for the latest Iranian attacks, but the Israeli leader did anyway. ABC's Jonathan Carl.
3: The president has been up very early this morning posting on social media, pleading with both of them to stop the attacks. He is trying to salvage what is left of his ceasefire, clearly worried not just about the Iranian actions, but that his ally, Benjamin Netanyahu, the Israeli prime minister, will blow up what is left of those peace talks.
2: Ukraine saying Russian drone strikes at a nuclear fuel storage facility near Chernobyl, but radiation levels are stable. Ukraine retaliating with its own drones. Russia's lost at least 500,000 troops in the war, says ABC's Ian Pannell in Moscow.
4: We have managed to speak to some people here, including some who said, look, they supported Vladimir Putin. They thought that there was a justification for the start of the war, but now there are doubts.
2: Two people are being sought in connection with a mass shooting over the weekend at a summer festival in Toledo, Ohio. 12 people injured. Update on the still not over California primary, a week since the final votes were cast. On the L.A. mayoral contest, ABC's Trevor Ault.
5: In California, 80% of votes are mail-in, and there are still many more votes that are still coming in. We don't exactly know how many more are left, but based on the trends we're seeing, we are likely going to have a runoff election in November in Los Angeles between two Democrats, Karen Bass and Nithya Raman.
2: An offshore magnitude 7.8 earthquake hit the southern Philippines today, killing at least 35 people, injuring more than 140 others, officials say. Wall Street has been clawing back some of its sell-off from last week. Major indexes are mixed. The Dow lower, the S&P and NASDAQ higher. Oil prices are higher following fighting between Israel and Iran, but they have come off their peaks from overnight. 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
2: Less than a week after the first New World screw worm detection in the U.S. in decades, three other cases are discovered. Dallas-Fort Worth, ABC's Jim Ryan.
11: The first two cases involved calves in Zavala County near the Texas-Mexico border. Now a third calf has been found to have the potentially deadly screw worm larvae on its body in LaSalle County, southeast of Zavala. And if to emphasize that the New World screw worm isn't just an agricultural issue, a dog in Andrews County, 400 miles north of LaSalle County, has been diagnosed.
2: Target recalling Up and Up fragrance-free and Up and Up fresh cucumber-scented baby wipes, linked to bacterial contamination that could be life-threatening. A hunt for whoever made off with 18 pallets of whiskey from a Pennsylvania storage facility last week.
12: There was a lot of noble oak bourbon being stored in a Philadelphia warehouse on Friday. It was supposed to go to locations in northern New Jersey. A couple of thieves had other plans.
13: They showed up at American Supply's warehouse. They said, hey, we're here for a pickup for A21. They didn't really know what it was.
12: A21 Wine and Spirits Chief Operating Officer Rob Koch stating the obvious that the warehouse failed at some basic security measures. The booze still missing. Sherry Preston, ABC News.
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0: gonna be 50 on the 18th. Real country. Hard Rock Bet got some number crunchers together to rank the 50 states in terms of nerdiness. They looked at such things as the number of comic conventions, STEM workers, comic book and gaming stores, as well as Google searches related to geek culture, such as Star Wars, Marvel, and The Lord of the Rings. In the top five breakdown, California's number one. Then you got you Texas, Washington, Colorado, and...
1: I started at the store really early because I just loved it. He would bring me in, and he might go to his office, and I would go out where the carryouts were. And I can remember in the days where we'd stamp the prices on there with ink, and I would be old enough to run one of those if one of the guys would show me how to do it. They might have to change the prices or whatever. But I started off doing that, or I would scrape tape off freezer doors, shelves. My dad would pay me $3 a day, plus lunch. I have done everything in a grocery store. I'm R.F. Bowie, president of G.F. Bowie Company. Swept up, stocked groceries, carried out groceries, checked out groceries. I spent a whole summer in our deli bakery department, worked in the produce department for a while, and one of my summer jobs was going around and doing tent sales for all the different stores. When I was paid $3 a day, I was happy with that because I loved what I was doing. Find something in your life you love doing. You'll be a lot happier.
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0: Chad Brocken. Yes, Jaleel Country. Yes, I'm excited it's Monday because after the weekend and the honey-do list my wife had for me, I'm glad to have the break. Charlie Pride, Night Games. You're going to hear all about that in seconds on Real Country. Hang on.
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2: From ABC News, I'm Chuck Sievertson. Iran and Israel say they have stopped attacking each other since President Trump told Israeli Prime Minister Netanyahu not to retaliate for the latest Iranian attacks, but the Israeli leader did anyway. On Trump's efforts, ABC News White House correspondent Karen Travers.
3: He has said last week that he thought that there could be an agreement announced by this past weekend. That, of course, did not happen. The president continues to say that negotiations are in the final stage, that they're getting close to a deal. But we have heard that for weeks now from the president without any meaningful progress or getting a deal actually agreed to and announced publicly.
2: Ukraine saying Russian drones hit a nuke fuel

0: facility, but radiation levels are stable. Russia's lost 500,000 troops in the war, says ABC's Ian Panel in Moscow.
1: What I've noticed being here, people are very, very reluctant to talk, especially on camera, especially once they know that you're American TV. We had some filming that was set up, people cancel at the last minute, people talk to us, but as soon as you mention going on camera, people don't want to.
0: Two people are being sought in connection with a mass shooting over the weekend at a summer festival in Toledo, Ohio. 12 people injured. An offshore magnitude 7.8 earthquake hit the southern Philippines today, killing at least 35 people, injuring more than 140 others, officials say. ABC's Maggie Rulli.
2: Earthquakes are common in the Philippines. The country sits right on the Pacific Ring of Fire and sees dozens of quakes a year. But again, this one, the most powerful they've seen in decades. Aftershocks are still expected.
0: Spring, March through May, was the second warmest spring on record behind 2012 in the U.S., according to a new report from the National Oceanic and Atmospheric Administration. Arizona, Colorado, New Mexico, and Texas had their warmest spring since record-keeping began in 1895. Every state in the lower 48 experienced above-average spring temperatures. 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
0: Update on the first U.S. prosecution of insider trading on a prediction market to go to trial. A federal judge today scheduled the criminal trial of Gannon Ken Van Dyke for December 7th. Defense lawyers say they plan to file a motion to dismiss the case. Defense attorney Mark Garagos argued in court that the prosecution would be derailed by classified information in the case. He said prosecutors would need to prove who was in the Situation Room at the time and who made the decision to capture Venezuelan leader Nicolas Maduro. Border czar Tom Homan telling TV interviewers today that he intends to send more ICE agents to New York City due to what he calls a lack of local cooperation. New York City Mayor Zoran Mamdani.
10: I want to be very clear about the fact that I believe that ICE raids are cruel. They are inhumane. They do nothing to serve in the interests of public safety. I've shared that directly with the president. I've shared that in public.
0: The FIFA World Cup Series gets underway this week in 16 cities across North America. Highly anticipated soccer tournament expected to draw up to 7 million visitors to the U.S. ABC's Alex Stone in Los Angeles was asked about the potential economic impact.
11: FIFA has said $17 billion will be brought in gross domestic product. But you look at some of the numbers we heard from Atlanta today, 226,000 hotel rooms were booked during the World Cup. Last year, with no World Cup, it was 320,000 hotel rooms during that same period without this going on.
0: Chuck Sievertson, ABC News.
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2: 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And that's us, Country 1260.

friends, by the way. John Cangeli here. Researchers asked the question, on a scale of 1 to 10, how much do you think luck plays in someone's life? Most common answer was 6 or 7. That's it. It's higher than that.

0: for the Wind. Ellen Langley, Real Country. Says here, nearly 7 out of 10 Americans between the age of 5 and 90 are now playing video games 1 or more hours per week. 70%. Interesting. Well, I guess maybe, are they counting games on our phones? I would have to assume so. Can't say the last time I sat down in front of a TV and played a video game, but anyhoodle. Naturally, it's more common amongst younger folks, but they say a third of people in their 80s play video games.
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4: 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We know you love it, too. 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

ties that once bound her now are broke away, and she's like a baby just learning how to play.

0: Mary Chapin Carpenter, Real Country. I feel lucky any day I go through the day and my computer does not attempt to update itself. You know, software updates are a part of life, but new research shows many Americans believe they're not actually making devices better. More than half think they're used to push them to premium features or device upgrades, and many believe the updates are designed to only make sense to younger people. I wouldn't go that far, but overall, more than three-quarters avoid changing anything on their devices unless it's absolutely necessary.
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5: 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We are

0: Nelson on Real Country. Our friends at Uber have just released its 10th annual Lost and Found Index, filled with the most common and most unusual items left behind by passengers in the past year. And according to the ride-sharing service, amongst the most unusual items left behind, you got yourself a live fish, dentures, a 75-gallon fish tank, and also, most importantly, an ankle monitor was left behind. An ankle monitor. Is that where I left mine in an Uber?
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2: Joining us on behalf of the Burke Pink Ladies is Santania Matuka. Hey, I understand you guys have your Pink Ladies poker run coming up, so if you can, give us all the details.
3: Yes. On June 13th, we'll start our registration at 11 o'clock. We will meet at Bill's Bar. Your entry fee will be $20 a hand. And then what we'll do is we'll start at 12 o'clock. We will leave from Bill's, and then we just run up and down Highway 18. So we will go down to Bone Steel, and then we'll come back, and we'll go to the VFW in Burke. And then we will hit up Bubba's and Gregory, and then we go up to the Cologne Legion, and then the Frontier Bar also in Cologne. And then when we make our way back, we will stop at Frank Day's and then Mary

0: Bob's, and then we end back up at Bill's Bar. We have it planned out. We'll be back to Bill's around 6:15. Like our final check-in's about 6:30. Around that time is when you can actually sign up. We will have a cornhole tournament also that night outside of Bill's.
1: We've covered a good amount, St. Annie. Is there anything else you'd like to add today?
0: Yeah, there is also going to be live music by Callie Kaiser from 7 to 11 outside Bill's as well.
1: Well, this should be a fun day and night, St. Annie. Thanks for joining us here today.
0: Yeah, thank you.
1: That again, St. Annie Matsuka with the Burke Pink Ladies joining us today.
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8: Chincots are coming to you from the Bassett Livestock Auction, Bassett, Nebraska, this Wednesday, June the 10th. Special bred cow and pair auction, 9 a.m. on the webs, 12:30 beyond the pairs and the bred cows. Over 500 head of fall calf and cows in town, as well as about 150 head of pairs. There's 90 of them going to be true fall cows. September 15th, 45 days, be a complete dispersion from Scott Davis. 65 of them short-term fall calf and cows. August 5, 70 days, Mauer Ranch. 60 of them come from TLC, going to be 3 to 6 year olds. August 6, 45 days, 55 of them, mostly 3 year olds, a few fours and fives come from the Pass Ranch. August 17th, 460 days, 50 of them, going to be a complete dispersion, come from Kurt and Paul Johnson. August 10th for 60 days, 50 of them, going to be Red Angus pairs. Second calf to older March, April calves at side, be a complete dispersion from the Clemens Rood Ranch. 35 head of short-term fall calf cows, Russ and Randy Ritchie. September 1st, calving on them. Tom Frank be in town with about 25 of these fall calving cows August 18th. There'll be 25 head of these pairs coming from Bert Straka. 18 head of fall calving cows, Macaloosa. 15 of them, first calf heifer pairs, Rod and Jane Frickle. 15 running H pairs, Ryan Schwent, as well as some summer calvers. 14 of them coming from the Tabor family, plus many more. You can check out our complete listing at BassettLivestock.com. You can also view and bid live on Cattle USA and DB Auction. Also do have, looks like about 10 head of baby calves as well. From all of us here at the Bassett Livestock Auction, thanks and have a great day.
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3: Joining us now is Lonnie Heyer with the Dairy Queen Grill and Chill in Winter. You know, it's still crazy to wrap my brain around the fact that we're counting down to the 4th of July, Lonnie. So what do you guys have going on here for the summertime?
4: Well, we don't want anybody to forget about Father's Day coming up, and that's a great time to get all the fathers going on a DQ ice cream cake. And then, you know, let's just talk about some of our newer products and then talk about a blizzard we're bringing back here in June. So, well, first we'll talk about the lemonades. We've got the DQ sparklers and coolers. We rolled out a new flavor, and it's a hibiscus lemonade. You know, people that try it love it, but it's a little different right away. You know, we're not used to seeing that word. So, you know, I think there's a little hesitation for people to try it, but people that try it absolutely love it. So, why don't you give that a try? And then, you know, we still have our Fruity Pebble Shake. That's just a limited time, and once it's gone, it's gone. So, you know, until they may or may not bring it back, we never know when. So, lastly, let's talk about the Blizzard of the Month. This one we've had, we've had one other time, but it's been several years. And Dairy Queen brought back the Drumstick Blizzard for June. But again, it's just limited time. It's just about 1 month, and then it's gone.
3: Now, do you guys have any adjusted hours for the summertime, Lonnie, or does everything stay the same?
4: We are working on some later hours. We will announce that on social media. You know, it just gets tough this time of year with staffing and stuff. And we always have the philosophy. We like to get our staff out so they can have a life a little bit. As early as possible. We know that's, you know, we know people want Dairy Queen open all the time, but we just try to get that work-life balance a little bit in our stores. And so we're working on some additional hours, but right now we're kind of staying the same.
3: Lonnie, always great to visit with you. Thanks for joining us here today.
4: Hey, appreciate it.
3: That again was Lonnie Heyer at the Dairy Queen Grill and Chill in Winter.
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1: 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Hard to believe it's almost the official start of summer, but we're already calling it summer, by golly. So what's keeping you guys busy out in the field right now?
2: Yeah, Chris, what I'd like to talk about today is Ideal Soil Solutions is the company that we have created to help farmers with soil health. And we're having a summit on June 17th. It'll be start at 10 o'clock. We're going to start at the Lazy J Grand Lodge. We're going to start at the lodge. Get people signed up. And then we are actually going to go. It's a hands-on summit, Chris. We're going to be in the field. We have a huge test plot that we've planted this year. It has over 200 replications of different products and trials that we are doing. And so we're going to take our customers and anyone that's interested to the field and give them hands-on experience with soil health.
1: Absolutely. 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
2: 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It's called IdealSoilSolutions.com. 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
8: And good afternoon, everyone. It's 3:15 on this Monday afternoon. While we look at cloudy skies, north central Nebraska on the overnight tonight. Boy, it's just not quite getting to our high today now, is it? 58 expected for you tonight. Supposed to warm up tomorrow. Alrighty, with a high of 97 and breezy for you tomorrow as well in north central Nebraska. Winds will increase. Showers and thunderstorms likely on Tuesday night, 59. Wednesday looking sunny and breezy. Wednesday's high at 85. Now, there is a slight chance Wednesday night. Chilly, too, down to 51. Thursday sunny with a high of 77. And then clear on Thursday night. Might dip into the upper 40s, 49. On Thursday night, Friday looking sunny, going to warm back up. Friday's high at 89, clear on

0: Friday night, 54. Saturday, looking sunny. Saturday's high at 81. Slight chance of showers on Saturday night, 49. Sunday, a chance of showers, cloudy with a high of 72. And then a slight chance of showers on Monday, partly sunny otherwise with a high of 73. We'll take a look at your Central South Dakota extended forecast and current conditions. They're on the way next.
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0: Central South Dakota, we are looking cloudy, down to about 62 on the overnight. Northeast winds 5 to 8, becoming southeast after midnight. So not bad. It just kind of chilly out there today. Sunny and breezy, high of 96 on your Tuesday. South winds will increase in the afternoon, and a decent chance of thunderstorms on Tuesday night. Down to 64. Wednesday looking sunny, a high of 84 expected for you on your Wednesday. Well, that chance of showers again on Wednesday night, 55. Thursday looking sunny. Thursday's high at 78. Windy again on your Thursday. And then 54, clear on Thursday night. Friday looking sunny and breezy. Friday's high at 88. Clear for you on Friday night, 56. And then Saturday looking sunny and breezy. Saturday's high at 82. Slight chance of showers Saturday night, down to 52. Sunday, a chance of showers. Cloudy, just a high of 74 for you on Sunday. And then a high of 76 on your Monday. Valentine at 70, Chamberlain 73, Ainsworth 67, Pier 74, Gregory is 69, and it's 69 right here at 1260. Your afternoon weather discussion brought to you by Rosebud Concrete. It is 318.
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3: Let's continue that conversation between our co-host David Woodruff and Mike Bashutsky, custom harvester from Saskatchewan that works in the U.S. quite often. 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
4: Now this spring, believe it or not, dandelions. I've talked with a few people, and I looked at my garden, and when the snow melted off here, that wasn't that long ago, they were green, and I just thought, you know, from the winter. They just kept on growing, and like some of the fields here, just the other day, it was like, finally, the heads popped out. So in the night before, there you could see a bit of green, you know, that was left before the pre-burn. Yeah, then all of a sudden in the morning, it looked like somebody spray painted the fields yellow because there's dandelions everywhere.
5: So do you suppose that they're like winter wheat or fall rye? They've been growing all winter?
4: Yeah, the way the winter come this year, and it covered up with so much snow that I believe like lots of these, because there's weeds like we got in the, you know, garden that, the other day, I worked it up, and they were already seeded out. And I was like, that's not even a week. That the snow melted away. And these other little, I'm not exactly quite sure the proper name of them, but they were seeded out already. And I was like, holy smokes.
5: So you had a warm winter over there, same as we did, huh?
4: Well, kind of yes and no. Our February was warmer, but we did endure a lot of minus 40 days. Like, it was cold, but the snow was come down. It didn't get blown around. Lots of guys that were pushing any snow found out that they could still roll the grass up very easily. It wasn't. It didn't freeze into the ground very, very little.
3: Custom harvester Mike Bashutsky from Saskatchewan, Canada, with our co-host David Woodruff. That's going to do it for today's Harvest USA Report. Thanks again for listening, and may God bless. I'm Brian Hale.
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0: And good afternoon, everyone. 320, well, the Bassett Livestock Auction going to hold a special bred cow and pair auction Wednesday. We have set 9 pairs and bred calves at 1230. The Burke Livestock Auction, of course, had a sale today and one coming up on June 13th. Now, the Winter Livestock Auction got a special bred cow heifer pair and hay sale happening on Friday. Friday, way up to 9. Hay at noon. The pressure livestock, their next sale going to be Thursday.

0: June 18th, the Platt Livestock Market. They will have a regular cattle sale along with breads, pairs, and weigh-ups on Wednesday. Weigh-ups at 9, calves, breads, and pairs starting at noon. The Valentine Livestock Auction holding a special bred female pair and regular sale Thursday. Weigh-ups at 10, pairs and breads to follow at 1:30. We'll look at today's closing numbers next.
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0: Well, we look at June live cattle down 355, 246.52. August down 492 at 236.72. August feeder cattle down 320 at 350.70. September down 337, 347.45. June lean hogs down 27, 94.02. And July down 142. 97.37. July corn up 1 1/4 at 418 3/4. September up a half, 427 1/2. July Kansas City wheat up 9, 629 3/4. September up 8 1/4 at 639 3/4. July soybeans down 5 3/4, 1115 3/4. August down 4 3/4, 1121 1/4. 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Peggy Martin will join us at 3:30 for the Farm and Ranch Review. It is 3:23.
2: Wheat is finding a new market in aquaculture. U.S. Wheat Associates, the international market development arm of the American wheat farmer, is promoting wheat as a key ingredient in salmon feed in South America. U.S. Wheat Associates Director of Communications Julia Debes explains, farm-raised salmon in pens off the shore of Chile require feed with specific traits. She says the fish need high amounts of energy as they grow because they're constantly moving.
3: A salmon pellet is actually about 40% oil. And so one of the reasons that wheat is a really important part of that ration is they have to find exactly the right binding agent that can serve as a particle that can expand and hold as much of that oil content as possible so that the oil doesn't just drip out. You can't have an oily pellet. It won't float in the right space in the water. And it also, that oil content is what those fish need.
2: Wheat's binding properties keep the fish pellets intact long enough for the salmon to consume them. Debes reports U.S. wheat is working to expand the aquaculture market beyond South America to Southeast Asia, for example, where a thriving aquaculture industry exists.
3: Aquaculture is a growing industry around the world. And so as we kind of get this foothold and this really good technical understanding of what exactly, what kind of wheat, what varieties of wheat really best perform for this market, we'll be able to apply that to other markets in other parts of the world.
2: Finding new international markets for U.S. wheat creates long-term opportunities and demand for American wheat farmers. Our thanks to the Ag Information Network's line on agriculture for this audio. I'm Pam Geppert reporting for the South Dakota Wheat Commission.
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0: 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The U.S. Department of Agriculture's Office of Partnerships and Public Engagement invites you to a webinar this Thursday to hear how the agency might help your rural community. 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
0: 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I'm Darrell Anderson.
2: Chincots are coming to you from the Bassett Livestock Auction, Bassett, Nebraska, this Wednesday, June the 10th. Special bred cow and pair auction, 9 a.m. on the webs, 12:30 beyond the pairs and the bred cows. Over 500 head of fall calving cows in town, as well as about 150 head of pairs. There's 90 of them going to be true fall cows. September 15th, 45 days, be a complete dispersion from Scott Davis. 65 of them short-term fall calving cows. August 5, 70 days, Mauer Ranch. 60 of them come from TLC, going to be 3 to 6-year-olds. August 6, 45 days, 55 of them, mostly 3-year-olds, a few 4s and 5s come from the Pass Ranch. August 17th, 460 days, 50 of them, going to be a complete dispersion, come from Kurt and Paul Johnson. August 10th for 60 days, 50 of them, going to be Red Angus pairs. Second calf to older March-April calves at side, be a complete dispersion from the Clemens Rood Ranch. 35 head of short-term fall calving cows, Russ and Randy Ritchie. September 1st, calving on them. Tom Frank be in town with about 25 of these fall calving cows August 18th. There'll be 25 head of these pairs coming from Bert Straka. 18 head of fall calving cows, Macaloosa. 15 of them first calf heifer pairs, Rod and Jane Frickle. 15 running H pairs, Ryan Schwent, as well as some summer calvers. 14 of them coming from the Tabor family, plus many more. You can check out our complete listing at BassettLivestock.com. You can also view and bid live on Cattle USA and DB Auction. Also do have, looks like about 10 head of baby calves as well. From all of us here at the Bassett Livestock Auction, thanks and have a great day.
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5: Joining us now on behalf of South Dakota Specialty Producers Association is Peggy Martin. Peggy, I understand you guys have an event coming up here on June 10th, so if you can, I'll give us all the details.
6: Yeah, so South Dakota Specialty Producers has a tour, and we've kind of lumped some topics together and calling it the Master Year-Round Specialty Crop Production. And then also we're doing utilizing some poultry tractors from one of our producers. And that's going to be from 8:30, and we're going to load in Kadoka, and then we're going to jump on the bus and go down to Martin to Excess Farms, and then we'll come back up and go to England Ranch to watch how they do their free-range chickens, and also

0: pull around their chicken tractors for their birds that they butcher and then sell. And then we'll come up to Cedar Creek Gardens and a variety of topics here. We're going to cover a lot of the early season low tunnels. We've put them over cantaloupe, potatoes. We already have tomatoes that are set on. We're going to do some post-harvest demonstration of things that just make your life a little bit easier. Just a variety of topics. And again, hearing directly from the producers who have learned how to do it the hard way so you don't have to.
1: Now, how is produce looking here so far in the first few months? I guess I should say we're at the halfway point of almost 2026, but how is produce looking here for you guys?
0: You know, we at Cedar Creek Gardens are set. We're just, the only thing we don't have planted yet is winter squash. Credibles down there at Excess Funds are, they have that deep winter greenhouse, so that's going to be exciting to see because they also have, you know, citrus trees in it. And so it's, you know, they grow year-round down there. We're about 11 months out of the year here at Cedar Creek. So, again, a lot of different ways that you can, you know, extend your season will be on display. You know, if you're a homesteader and you've always wanted to know a little bit more about butchering your own chickens or even raising, you know, your own chickens for egg layers, lots of interesting topics. And learning from the producers, I think, is the best way to do it because, like I said, we've all learned it from the hard way.
1: Peggy, is there anything else that people need to know here before we part ways today?
0: Yeah, so we also have another couple additional tours. We have one on July 15th, which is our second tour, and that one's going to focus on strategic production systems and season extension. That'll run down through the some of the Hutterite colonies. We also have another one on July 20th, and that will be up in the northeast corner through that Miller-Frankfort-Clark area, and that'll be on resilient farms technology and lots of regenerative practices. You know, a wide range of topics that we're going to cover in these three tours. Again, if you want to see, you know, not, I wouldn't say how it's done by the professionals, but the ones that do it every day, day in and day out, and try to make a little money at it. It'd be a good opportunity to jump on these tours.
1: Hey, thanks for all the information and the insight, Peggy. We greatly appreciate your time.
0: All righty. Thank you.
1: That again was Peggy Martin with us with the South Dakota Specialty Producers Association.
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3: I trust we all did the proper commemoration for the 82nd annual D-Day. January 6th, 1944, 2,501 Americans lost their lives. It's reported 10,000 total, and we just cannot ever forget that. We can't allow the new generations to not know it. We are a nation that continues to exhibit the freedoms we have thanks to the few who've been willing to risk everything to protect that. I say thank you to all veterans, not just the few remaining D-Day veterans that are still alive. I'm going to talk about New World Screwworm in a moment. I haven't mentioned that at all, but something caught my attention thanks to someone who brought it to my attention. First, I want to remind you about the most tender beef on the planet. That is certified Piedmontese. 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Either one, both of them work. FSIS, Food Safety Inspection Services, and the USDA have announced, obviously, as you probably know, the second case of a bovine in Texas with New World screwworm. That's a direct result of fruit fly larva. They're still promoting and bragging about releasing 100 million sterile male fruit flies on the Mexican border every week. Clearly, folks, that's not working. Why do you continue to celebrate something that's not working? Although the USDA did announce that the emergency use of Dectamex, which we've known all along works, Dectamex and its cousin Ivermec, they work. Why are we spending billions of dollars?

$1 on fruit flies that the female doesn't want to mate with to begin with. But here's what caught my attention. Due to the detection of New World screwworm in the United States, effective immediately halting all exports of the following species from the United States to Mexico until further notice. That includes cattle for slaughter or reproduction, wild ruminants, non-bovine,

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4: 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That's the Inspire Women's Luncheon on Thursday, June 18th from 11 a.m. to 1 p.m. at St. Mary's Hall in Winter.
5: This is the SDSU Extension Radio Network. I'm Pam Geppert. SDSU Extension will be hosting two chances for South Dakota farmers to view the latest advancements in winter wheat breeding. Fields containing SDSU crop performance trials near Hayes and Wall will be featured tomorrow, allowing growers to walk the plots, observe variety performance firsthand, and engage in meaningful discussions about wheat, according to Extension Agronomy Field Specialist Clarence Winter.
6: You know, how has it competed the last couple of years? What's its disease pedigree? What's its protein? How does it compete amongst the CPT trial? What's its history? You know, basically a 30-second discussion for each individual wheat entry.
5: While drought is severely impacting wheat in southern South Dakota, the winter wheat in central regions is showing resilience. This region is the focus of tomorrow's tours, first near Hayes, South Dakota at 9 a.m. Mountain Time, and the second at 12 noon Mountain near Wall. During the tours, Winter, along with SDSU winter wheat breeder Sunish Sagal, will discuss choosing wheat varieties suited to farmer goals, such as managing drought.
6: If you're planting dry or less than ideal conditions, you may want to plant a variety that just seems to be hardy in everything. So, for example, I think of the entries we've got, Winter seems to be the ticket there. It grows in pretty much any environment. It does really well on yield and protein. It's a pretty good disease pedigree. It just seems to do well even in a really bad year.
5: These wheat walks will allow time for farmer networking and Q&A. Attendees will also have a chance to win a soil probe. For greater details and directions to tomorrow's wheat variety tours, visit the events page at extension.sdstate.edu.
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560, Real Country 4, South Dakota, Nebraska, saying happy birthday, Mark Gronlund of Winter. A reminder, the Winter Cologne and Stanley County Junior Legion baseball game will not be happening tonight. 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

0: 560, Real Country for South Dakota and Nebraska. It's Glenn Campbell and Try a Little Kindness. 356 on your Monday afternoon. Folks, the Winter Chamber Inspire Luncheon coming up next week. If you plan to attend, let the Chamber know. All righty, 842-1533. If you're in the hard city of Valentine, boy, I tell you what, you're in the mood for some Mexican tonight in Valentine, right? Mi Toro, Highway 20 in Valentine. I mean, you'll get your chips and salsa right away. 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Cloudy skies down to about 62 for you on the overnight tonight. Tomorrow warming up. Sunny with a high of 96. Pretty good chance of rain on Tuesday night. Breezy too, down to 64. Wednesday's high should be around 84. Central South Dakota. Valentine at 70, Chamberlain 73, Pier 76, Ainsworth 68, Gregory at 70, at 69, right here at 1260. Indeed it is, as we head toward the top of the hour. It just didn't quite get as warm, 70 degrees now. We're expecting a high of 82. Not quite there yet, 357 on your Monday afternoon.
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6: From ABC News, I'm Lindsay Davis, anchor Prime, streaming weeknights on ABC News Live. President Trump is trying to keep his negotiations and ceasefire with Iran from literally and physically blowing up. Iran and Israel say they have stopped attacks. ABC's Jonathan Carl.
7: The president did an interview with the Financial Times, and he said that Benjamin Netanyahu would have to go along with whatever peace deal he gets with Iran. He won't have any choice. I call the shots. But despite all of that, Israel obviously went on and attacked Iran.
6: Ukraine says Russian drones attacked a nuclear storage site near Chernobyl, but radiation levels are stable after nearly 500,000 Russian troops have been killed in the war. This from ABC's Ian Pannell in Moscow.
8: We have managed to speak to some people here, including some who said, look, they supported Vladimir Putin. They thought that there was a justification for the start of the war, but now there are doubts.
6: Security is boosted for President Trump's visit to attend the third game of the NBA championship just hours away in New York. The NYPD has moved the Knicks watch party party outside Madison Square Garden for security reasons. 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
5: You will see Secret Service police and special agents, transportation security officers, federal air marshals, and the NYPD officers throughout the area.
6: The Knicks lead the series 2-0 for the San Antonio Spurs. An offshore magnitude 7.8 earthquake hit the southern Philippines today, killing at least 35 people, injuring more than 140 others, officials say. Ohio police say an 18-year-old is in custody for questioning in connection to the mass shooting over the weekend at a summer festival in Toledo. 12 people were injured. March through May was the second warmest spring on record, behind 2012 in the lower 48 states of the U.S. That from a new report from the National Oceanic and Atmospheric Administration. Arizona, Colorado, New Mexico, and Texas had their warmest spring since recording began in 1895. On Wall Street, the major indexes

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6: Jury selection today for the man federal prosecutors say is responsible for igniting the deadly Palisades fire in Los Angeles last year. Jonathan Rendernecht pleads not guilty. ABC News legal analyst Brian Buckmeyer.
7: We're talking about arson relating interstate commerce or movement. You're talking about setting timber on fire. And then, of course, the destruction of property by means of fire.
6: Pope Leo met today with six survivors of clergy sexual abuse in Madrid and promised to consider their suggestions for how the Catholic Church can improve its response to the crisis, says the Vatican. The 2026 FIFA World Cup gets underway this week in 16 cities across North America. ABC's Alex Stone in Los Angeles was asked about the potential economic impact of the games.
8: It can be a boom for catering companies and those that are hosting corporate events. Bars and hotels that are right around a venue can do great because people are naturally going to go there. If there had not been an event there, they wouldn't be there. But overall, like what we see with the Olympics, sometimes people who are local, they decide to leave the city when big events come in. They don't want to deal with it. Some of this will depend on who is in the matches in these cities once people know who's actually going to be playing as they advance in the different rounds. So yet to be seen, but early numbers show overall demand may not be what the early predictions were, but some sectors may do really well.
6: Chuck Sievertson, ABC News.
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0: And good afternoon, everyone. It's 4:10 and time for the news, being brought to you by Leighton & Associates, a registered Ameriprise investment advisor with offices in Winter, Valentine, and Pierre. Well, the Winter School Board will meet tonight. That'll be at 7 o'clock at the Administration Building, Room 300. Again, the Winter School Board, they will meet tonight, 7 o'clock in Winter. The Gregory School Board, they meet at Gregory High School at 5:30 here tonight as well. And the Chamberlain School Board actually met at noon today. We'll have a report for you tomorrow from the Chamberlain School Board tomorrow on the news. Well, a 45-year-old South Dakota man died following a crash early Saturday morning in Valentine. According to the Valentine Police Department, officers responded to a crash involving a pickup truck and a horse trailer at about 1:20 a.m., back on Saturday in the 300 block of West 3rd Street. Authorities said the investigation determined the pickup was traveling west on West 3rd Street when it collided with a horse trailer parked alongside the road. The impact caused the pickup to roll onto its driver's side before righting itself and coming to rest. The Cherry County Sheriff's Office, Valentine Fire Department, and Cherry County Ambulance responded to the crash. This is your news on a Monday afternoon. News time is 4:11.
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1: A reunion will take place for Witten and the surrounding communities on June the 13th at the Witten Community Hall. Ron Haney gives us the details.
2: We just started here, this is the third year, just try to get everybody together. Seems like everybody, when it's time to get together, it's always for a funeral. So we decided to do it for fun once. We do it at the Witten Community Hall. Last couple of years, just been getting together. But this year, we were back here a couple weeks ago, and some people talked about doing bingo. So that was pretty good interest. So we thought we'd throw that in there. And we always tell people that if they have any other ideas, any kind of activities, that more than welcome to do that. We set it up for just all the surrounding communities. You know, we all hung out, Witten, Carter, Clome, you know, everybody just kind of hung out together, and we just kind of made it. I grew up in Witten. We just decided to do it at Witten, but it's for everybody that kind of hung out with us and different times we got together. It's just kind of wanted to get it all together. It wasn't strictly Witten. A lot of people have misconception thinking it's just Witten, but try to make it it's all the surrounding communities. We'd like to, you know, at least get an idea. We bring hot dogs and hamburgers, and we're still going to do like a potluck. The meal, we usually start cooking around 5-ish for the burgers and stuff. And then we was at bingo and went in there, and they said something about starting the bingo at 2. But there again, if anybody has better ideas as far as time frames and all that, that's just, we just threw that out there. So my number is 307-351-1892 if they want to do it that way.
1: That again was Ron Haney. Jorgensen Land and Cattle of Ideal will be hosting an Ideal Soil Solutions Summit on June 17th, starting at 9 a.m. at the Lazy J Sporting Club. Brian Jorgensen explains their Soil Solutions program.
3: We are going to be launching Ideal Soil Solutions at the summit, but really it's a vision that I have had for a number of years. Working with the program that we have in place for the last 25 or so years, it's soil health based. So we kind of run around the principles of soil health, and we kind of push that as the foundation of what we do, because really that's where it all starts, is protecting the soil, learning to allow the soil to release a lot of its own nutrients, and livestock integration, multiple rotations, more diversity in rotations. All of those things are very, very important. And then we have technology with the Summit Gold product lines of biologicals and biostimulants, foliar fertility, and a lot of knowledge base behind that. But really, we're farmer-focused because we are farmers, and we know this program has worked for us for many, many years. We really want to push the concept of return on investment rather than just focusing on more yield, because what we've seen in the ag industry is as we talk about yield and driving yield forth, it usually takes a lot more money to do that. And so pretty soon you're chasing more and more yield all the time to keep up with the ever-increasing fertility costs, land costs, equipment costs, and so forth. So we focus on healthy soil and then doing things with technology, with the biologicals and biostimulants to help lower the cost of the inputs of additional fertility.
1: Ryan tells all about the summit for the 17th.
3: It starts on the 17th on Wednesday. I believe it's 9 a.m. And so it's kind of a hands-on event. We're going to have a rainfall simulator there. We're going to have a root pit. We're going to have a small cover crop display. God willing, if we get some more rain, that we can get some growth on that. And then we're going to talk about livestock integration. We're going to talk about all the five principles of soil health. We're going to go through those in different stations. And hopefully, too, we'll have some really good speakers there. We've got possibly the NRCS Undersecretary, the chief for the central region, Jimmy Emmons, hopefully coming to talk. And again, I mentioned we have the NRCS rainfall simulator, which is it's really educational. It's really a great tool to demonstrate the importance of all the different aspects of the soil health principles that we talk about. Slake test demonstration and so forth. So, and then my son Nick and I are going to talk about the impacts of grazing cattle on crop ground. And then we're going to kind of focus on the whole system of integrating all those different things. So it's going to be a really interesting event-filled day. We'll have the representatives from Summit Gold there as well to talk about their products and how they are tied into this whole thing. And so, yeah, it's going to be a very, very interesting and informational-filled day.
1: That, again, was Brian Jorgensen. The Winter Area Chamber of Commerce is getting set for Barbecue Pit Road that will take place on Saturday, July the 18th. Executive Director for the Chamber, Mike Scott, gives us the details.
0: We have changed our date of our event this year to July 18th. It's a little earlier than it has been in the past. We're trying to work around schedules. But yes, we got a lot of exciting things going on. It's a barbecue pit row and then also a Frontier Motors car show going on that day on the 18th. And we have three different options for people to grill. We have our main three meat competition.

0: basically is pork butt, ribs, and brisket. And that's for our major championship. We'll have our overall winners on that. That's what we've done for many years. And last year we started a rib only. So if you're somebody that doesn't want, that maybe just new in the grill or don't want to spend all time, all day, come down and do ribs. And we got a really cool trophy again for that, for our rib only people. And so we're trying to get as many people involved in this grilling as we can. And of course, we can't forget about our kids' queue. And that's for our younger kids under 14 years old. We got two different categories, and it's been a really fun event to see the kids come down and grill. So really exciting things on the grilling side. And of course, don't forget, we will have our cornhole tournament again this year, and we've got a band coming in to play during that time period. And then of course we'll have our tasting afterwards, and then between that and the car show, should be a great day.
1: That again was Mike Scout with us, executive director with the Winter Area Chamber of Commerce. For KWIR News, I'm Chris Dowski.
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3: 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Memorial service is for 90-year-old Archie Remmers of Winter, will be Wednesday at 10 a.m. at the Winter Methodist Church. Funeral service is for 55-year-old Kevin Dyke of Platte, will be on Friday at 10:30 at the Platte Christian Reformed Church. Burial at the Platte City Cemetery. 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It's 421 on your Monday. Time for a check on sports.
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1: Happy Monday, sports fans. The Winter Gold Majors League Baseball team has been busy. Coach Spencer Nabati talks about the team's play.
6: You know, we've came a long way. We came a long way since first practice. The kids are looking pretty good, and kind of we keep improving. So, you know, sometimes we got our bats get a little cold, but we're working through it, and the boys are looking pretty good. Just want to have fun.

0: ultimately, we got kids that are playing positions they've never played before, and we're trying to get the kids to learn in different positions because, you know, after this year, you know, those kids are going to be on the same team as, like, Winter Purple and Clearfield, and they might not be able to play the position they've always played. So we're really trying to make everybody able to play different positions.
1: That, again, was Spencer Novotny with us, Winter Gold Majors baseball coach. Hey, just a reminder, the Winter Warrior football team is a two-person best ball golf tournament this Friday. It'll be at the Winter Country Club. Shotgun starts at 6 p.m., cost is $80 per team with a dinner included. To get signed up, call 842-0686. The Frontier Motors Open Golf Tournament is coming up on Saturday, June 20th at the Winter Country Club, 10:30 a.m. shotgun start. That is a two-man scramble format, and it's always a big fundraiser for the course. Number to get signed up is 842-0686. The Chamberlain 14U baseball team's been busy. Coach Tony Donovan talks about the team's play early on.
2: We had to knock the rust off a little bit. We had a tough go. Pitching and catching is always an issue, but we just need to narrow it in with our pitchers. Kane Donovan had a couple of hits. Jake Rosenberger had a hit, and even a young guy coming up had a nice hit the other day, so hopefully they can feed off that a little bit. We had a new kid coming in, Chase Powell, so we're kind of hoping with his big bat that we can get some good hits off of him.
1: That again was Chamberlain 14U baseball manager Tony Donovan. The Winter 14U softball team will be hosting the Invitational Tournament. That'll be at the Bailey Complex this month on June 20th and the 21st. Pool play will happen that Saturday. Bracket play will happen on Sunday. Cost is $150 per team. Deadline register is this Friday. You can contact Sam Herman at 840-4621. The Burke Youth softball teams have kept busy. Coach Tyler Van Meter talks about the recent game with Gregory.
3: I was really, really happy with how the girls played. I felt like they far exceeded my expectations, which is great for the first game of the year. The scoreboard maybe didn't quite indicate that, but I just really talked to them about how proud of them I was, how they played and tried hard, and that's really all I ask of them at this point is just to keep trying and improving. 12-0 was the final score, but like I said, I was just really happy with how they played.
1: That again was Tyler Van Meter with us, Burke Youth softball coach. KWIR Sports, I'm Chris Dasky.
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1: So it's 429 on your Monday. Tomorrow night, there's a meeting happening at the Holiday Inn Express in Winter. And so we'll update you on that coming up here before the top of the hour. Yes, indeed. We got some teener baseball going on tonight. Platte Geddes will be at home against Parkston. Junior teener baseball. Chamberlain is at Gregory now in Legion baseball. Chamberlain's at Winter Cologne tonight. Parkston is at Platte Geddes. We have plenty of youth softball tonight, too. Winter Gray and Winter Gold at Gregory tonight. Lyman's at Burke. Clearfield is at Winter Purple here tonight as well. It's 4:30. Time for the good stuff here this afternoon. By the way, kind of a chilly Monday afternoon, but warming up for us tomorrow. Let's get to the good stuff. 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
7: 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The scenic Niobrara River, right here at Valentine, Nebraska. And the Cherry County Visitors Promotion Board invites you to come on down.
8: Mike?
7: Yes?
8: What do you call a fossil that just lies there?
7: Old, tired, worn out.
8: Lazy bones.
7: Oh.
8: Thank you so much to Carrie and everybody at the Valentine Public Library. When God created fathers, because guess what's coming up Sunday?
7: Father's Day.
8: That's right. When the good Lord was creating fathers, he started with a tall frame, and a female angel nearby said, "What kind of father is that? If you're going to make children so close to the ground, why have you put fathers up so high? He won't be able to shoot marbles without kneeling, tuck a child in bed without bending, or even kiss a child without a lot of stooping." And God smiled and said, "Yes, but if I make him child size, who would children have?"

0: to look up to. And when God made a father's hand, they were large and sinewy. And the angel shook her head sadly and said, "Do you know what you're doing? Large hands are clumsy. They can't manage diaper pins, small buttons, rubber bands on ponytails, or even remove splinters caused by baseball bats." And God smiled and said, "I know, but they're large enough to hold everything a small boy empties from his pockets at the end of the day, yet small enough to cup a child's face in his hands." And then God molded long, slim legs and broad shoulders, and the angel nearly had a heart attack. "Boy, this is the end of the week, all right," she clucked. "Do you realize you just made a father without a lap? How is he going to pull a child close to him without the child falling between his legs?" And God smiled and said, "A mother needs a lap. A father needs strong shoulders to pull a sled, balance a boy on a bicycle, and hold a sleepy head on the way home from the circus." God was in the middle of creating two of the largest feet anyone had ever seen when the angel could contain herself no longer. "That's not fair. Do you honestly think those big boats are going to dig out of bed early in the morning when the baby cries, or walk through a small birthday party without crushing at least three of the guests?" And God smiled and said, "They'll work. You'll see. They'll support a small child who wants to ride a horse to Banbury Cross, or scare off mice at the summer cabin, or display shoes that will be a challenge to fill." God worked throughout the night, giving the father few words but a firm, authoritative voice, eyes that saw everything but remained calm and tolerant. Finally, almost as an afterthought, he added tears. Then he turned to the angel and said, "Now are you satisfied that he can love as much as a mother?" The angel shutteth up. "Children's children are the crown of old men, and the glory of children is their father." From Proverbs 17:7, that's the classic Irma Bombeck.
1: Oh, that's a good one, Kim. And I have just a few more of those. You might live in our neck of the woods if you know all four seasons: almost winter, winter, still winter, and road construction. And you might live in our neck of the woods if you can identify a southern or eastern accent, or if you consider Bismarck exotic. And a couple more of those to kind of wind things up. Then I'm going to be done with those.
0: Okay.
1: While,
0: so. We'll let you do a few more.
1: All right. So if a brat is something you eat.
0: Very good. Very good.
1: And finally, if finding your misplaced car keys involves looking in the ignition, then you know you live in our neck of the woods.
0: Tri-State Livestock News. 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

From the Valentine Livestock to the Platte Livestock, this is Small Town Radio for cattle country in north central Nebraska and south central South Dakota. We are Country 1260. I wish

0: 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Happy anniversary to the Peters sects of Cologne today. 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
1: Had a nice little life.

HD Real Country for South Dakota and Nebraska. It's living and living well indeed on this Monday afternoon. Well, the South Dakota stock growers, they have a meeting. Now, this is going on tomorrow, happening at the Holiday Inn Express in Winter. It'll be at 5 o'clock, happening tomorrow night. All righty, boys and girls. Now, lights up are going to be provided. Special guest speaker is Brett Kinsey, past president, RCAF, on national updates. Topics to be discussed will be the South Dakota Brand Board fee increase, governor's directive updates, and 2026 legislation. Now, the event sponsored by Grossenberg Implement and the Winter Livestock. Keep that in mind. Busy night tonight. We've got youth softball going on. Winter Gray and Winter Gold at Gregory. Lyman at Burke. Clearfield at Winter Purple. Happening in youth softball. We got Legion Baseball. Chamberlain at Winter Cologne. Parkston at Platt Geddes. That is happening tonight as well with your

0: forecast this afternoon brought to you by the Gust Up Convenience Stores of Central South Dakota. As we head toward the top of the hour, cloudy, down to about 62. Just didn't quite warm up that much here today. 62 for you tonight. Not overly windy, though. Sunny and breezy for you Tuesday. Tomorrow's high should be around 96. A decent chance of showers and or thunderstorms on Tuesday night. 64 and then 84 on your Wednesday. 71 in Gregory, 77 in Pier, 71 degrees right here at 1260 at 453.
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1: From ABC News, I'm Chuck Sievertson. There's NBA Finals excitement and an Ohio mass shooting update, but first, Kroger, the supermarket chain, is agreeing to pay $1.25 million in a settlement over calories.
2: Remember that Seinfeld episode when the non-fat frozen yogurt turned out not to be non-fat?
3: It's non-fat. How could this not have any fat? It's too good.
2: In Santa Barbara County, the district attorney says some Kroger-branded Carbmaster breads were not as low-calorie as advertised. Kroger accused of putting inaccurate calorie counts on some of its Carbmaster white wheat and multi-seed bread and hot dog and hamburger buns. The DA alleging Kroger was violating California's false advertising laws. In one case, the DA says Kroger advertised its Carbmaster hamburger buns as having 50 calories in them when they actually had 100 calories in them. Alex Stone, ABC News.
1: Security is beefed up for tonight's NBA Finals game in New York.
4: Agent Matt McCool with the U.S. Secret Service says because President Trump will be there, Game 3 will be different.
5: You will see Secret Service police and special agents, transportation security officers, federal air marshals, and the NYPD NYPD officers throughout the area.
4: What you won't see is those fans packing the streets outside the Garden. That party's been moved to Bryant Park. Security at all locations throughout the city will be extremely tight. Sherry Preston, ABC News.
1: The Knicks lead the series 2-0 for the San Antonio Spurs. An 18-year-old is in custody for questioning police say in the mass shooting over the weekend at the annual Old West End Festival in Toledo, Ohio. 12 people were injured. Ohio Governor Mike DeWine.
6: We have every confidence in the police department. We have every confidence that they will find and be able to arrest the individuals who participated in this.
1: A referee for the FIFA World Cup has been denied entry to the U.S. due to vetting concerns, as U.S. Customs and Border Protection. Local reports say he is from Somalia. 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
2: A federal judge today struck down a $100,000 fee the Trump administration imposed on new H-1B visas for skilled foreign workers. The judge says Congress would need to approve. Spring, March through May, was the second warmest spring on record behind 2012 in the U.S., according to a new report from the National Oceanic and Atmospheric Administration. Arizona, Colorado, New Mexico, and Texas had their warmest spring since record-keeping began in 1895. All the lower 48 states had higher than average temps. Jury selection today for the man federal prosecutors say is responsible for igniting the deadly Palisades fire in Los Angeles last year. Jonathan Rendernecht pleads not guilty. ABC News legal analyst Brian Buckmeyer.
3: Because it resulted in both the destruction of personal property as well as the death of others, you're talking about a mandatory minimum of 5 years in prison to as high as 45 years in prison. These are extremely serious charges.
2: With the first World Cup matches in the U.S. just days away, hundreds of concession workers at Los Angeles' SoFi Stadium have authorized a possible strike against the stadium's food service operator, ABC's Christiane Cordero.
4: Really what the sticking points are here, increase of pay, that's crucial, according to the union, limits on automation, aka AI, and the ability to walk off the job if federal ICE agents show up to the stadium.
2: On Wall Street, the Dow closed lower, the S&P 500 and NASDAQ indexes finished higher. Chuck Sievertson, ABC News.
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Will. Don't let our love start slipping away on your Real Country Monday. My name is Al Farb. Thank you so much for having us on and making us a part of your day while we kick off your work week by playing nothing but your favorite Real Country songs. Right now, Conway Twitty and Loretta Lynn, I Still Believe in Waltzes. Right now on Real Country.

0: Montgomery Gentry, where I come from on Real Country. My name is Al Farbel. Taco Bell's Mexican food menu doesn't really appeal to Mexicans, and here's why. 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

0: 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My name is Al Farbo. Wildflowering is a dating term that we haven't really heard before. When you wildflower, you let a relationship unfold completely organically. That means no timelines, labels, definitions, or expectations. In other words, you let the connection bloom just like a wildflower, free, untamed, and really beautiful. 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
2: From ABC News, I'm Stephanie Officer. President Trump saying Israel and Iran are on track again towards peace and, quote, looking to do an immediate ceasefire. This despite the dangerous escalation this weekend. Iran prompted the exchange in response to Israeli strikes against Hezbollah in Beirut. Now both Iran and Israel seeming to indicate they're willing to halt. ABC's Karen Travers.
3: He has said last week that he thought that there could be an agreement announced by this past weekend. That, of course, did not happen. The president continues to say that negotiations are in the final stage, that they're getting close to a deal. But we have heard that for weeks now from the president without any meaningful progress or getting a deal actually agreed to and announced publicly.
2: Toledo police continue their search for the reported gunman who opened fire at a music festival over the weekend that injured 12 people. An unidentified 18-year-old is currently in custody for questioning. During an event on summer safety today, Ohio Governor Mike DeWine addressed the incident, saying he's optimistic law enforcement will bring justice to those responsible.
4: We have every confidence in the police department. We have every confidence that they will find and be able to arrest the individuals who participated in this.
2: With the first World Cup matches in the U.S. just days away, hundreds of concession workers at Los Angeles' SoFi Stadium have authorized a possible strike against the stadium's food service operator as negotiations appear to stall at this critical time. ABC's Christian Cordero.
5: They voted overwhelmingly to authorize a strike. It doesn't necessarily mean that they will strike, but they're effectively putting those on the other side of the table on notice that they can walk off the job anytime between now and Friday, presumably, because that's when the deadline is for the first World Cup match here in the U.S.
2: Dave Chappelle returns to Yellow Springs, Ohio this summer for his sixth annual summer camp, started during the pandemic to help out the local.

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0: Democrat Nithya Raman has overtaken former reality star Spencer Pratt in the Los Angeles mayoral primary. California is still counting the ballots from last week's primary elections. ABC's Jay O'Brien.
3: If everything holds on this trajectory, she would face Karen Bass come November and not Spencer Pratt in the general election. But the two are still too close to call. There's about 17% of the vote still outstanding, and Raman and Pratt are only about 3,000 votes apart.
0: Less than a week after the first New World screwworm detection in the U.S. in decades, three other cases have been discovered. ABC's Jim Ryan reports from Dallas-Fort Worth.
4: The first two cases involved calves in Zavala County near the Texas-Mexico border. Now a third calf has been found to have the potentially deadly screwworm larvae on its body in LaSalle County, southeast of Zavala. And if to emphasize that the New World screwworm isn't just an agricultural issue, a dog in Andrews County, 400 miles north of LaSalle County, has been diagnosed.
0: A court hearing today for the U.S. Army Special Forces soldier charged with using classified information to place bets on the capture of Venezuelan President Nicolas Maduro. Gannon Ken Van Dyke reportedly made $400,000 in bets placed on prediction markets. His attorney, Mark Garagos, argue the allegations do not constitute commodities fraud. Van Dyke's trial is scheduled for this December. I'm Stephanie Officer, ABC News.
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0: Jordan Davis, Toussaint, too late on Real Country. Mighty Mizell, Farbala. Hype surrounding the World Cup is reaching a fevered pitch, but how many Americans will really watch the games? About 50% plan to watch at least some World Cup matches during the tournament, and one in four Americans plan to watch matches at work, which could cost U.S. employers an estimated $4.5 billion in lost productivity. More of your favorite World Country songs are coming up right around the corner for you from Blake Shelton, Lonely Tonight. Got Garth Brooks and the Thunder Rolls and more next on.
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0: Willie Nelson and Blue Skies on Your Real Country Monday. My name is Al Farbalo. At what age are people the most happiest? Well, the happiest group isn't folks in their 20s or even those in their 50s. Based on responses from almost half a million people, the most gleeful group is many decades older. Those in their 70s, the group reported higher levels of life satisfaction, more positive emotions, and fewer negative emotions compared to all other age groups. More of your favorite old country songs are coming up right around the corner for you from the Possum George Jones and his friends. I Don't Need Your Rocking Chair. George Burge and It Won't Be Long. And more next, right here on Real Country.
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2: From ABC News, I'm Stephanie Officer. Thousands of fans watched the first two games of the NBA Finals that were in San Antonio outside Madison Square Garden. Not tonight, though, ABC's Aaron Katursky.
3: Much of the nation's largest city is locked down, streets blocked off, a wall of steel surrounding Madison Square Garden. The NBA Finals are back in New York for the first time in almost three decades, and President Trump is coming, a first for a sitting president. Unprecedented airport-style security for the game. The Secret Service searching 19,000 fans.
2: Texas farmers remain concerned as more cases of the New World screwworm are found in the state, threatening to impact the nation's cattle industry. ABC's Melissa Adon.
4: Agricultural communities across the country are concerned for potential economic losses due to infected livestock.
5: Because this is spread by a fly, the organism that spreads this disease can rapidly go through an entire herd of cattle and make all of them sick. So that's very concerning to the people in the agriculture world.
4: The USDA is warning pet and livestock owners to check their animals for any draining or enlarged wounds or lesions.
2: In Maine's Senate race primary tomorrow, Democrats are looking to unseat GOP Senator Susan Collins in November, but they're divided over their frontrunner, Graham Plattner. ABC's Jay O'Brien.
6: It doesn't look like what we've seen so far that there is enough of a base of Maine voters who would leave Graham Plattner, but also we don't have great polling in the wake of these articles, so really it's all going to come down to what the vote total looks like tomorrow night. And even if Graham Plattner wins, if there's a contingent of, again, that Plattner protest vote tomorrow, does that spell trouble for him into the general, where he's got to have all of the Democratic weight behind him?
2: A 6.1 magnitude earthquake has hit near Cuba. So far, there are no reported injuries or damages, according to Cuban state media. But the ripples were felt in Florida. 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
2: Jury selection today for the man charged with igniting the deadly Palisades fire in California last year. Jonathan Rendernecht has pleaded not guilty to three counts of arson and faces up to 45 years in prison if convicted. ABC News legal analyst Brian Buckmeyer.
10: Because it resulted in both the destruction of personal property as well as the death of others, you're talking about a mandatory minimum of 5 years in prison to as high as 45 years in prison. These are extremely serious charges.
2: Prosecutors in Santa Barbara County, California, say one grocery store chain has been given inaccurate calorie counts on some of its bread products.
11: Remember that Seinfeld episode when the non-fat frozen